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1: Clear in the overnight hours, dropping down to a low of 88.
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What's up? It's Goof. I'm kind of nerdy, so yes, I did watch the Avengers Doomsday trailer. And honestly, I think it's going to be like nothing we've seen before. 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

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Hang out with Billy, Derek, Nard, and Chris and just chat with them. Don't forget to call in, though. That phone line still works. Texas Hammer Hotline. And that's what Billy really likes, his phone calls. So hang out with Billy Madison Show. Now streaming

So there's a Harry Potter actress, Jessie Cave, wanted to join OnlyFans. So she entered her name into the porn name generator and it said, don't change a thing. Just keep it how it is. 3 Days Grace headed your way on 99.5 Kiss Rock San Antonio.

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99.5 KISS Rock, San Antonio. Time for our stupid criminal in the news. This is something that I check up on, so that way I can give you something to laugh at for people that do something stupid against the law. So this guy was arrested for surfing naked on a train. He wasn't even in the ocean. He just decided, you know what? I'm going to hop on the top of this train, strip while I'm just all the way down, bare butt, everything. Yeah, there you go. Train surfing, naked train surfing, whatever you want to call it.

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I kind of get behind this. France is apparently banning social media for children under 15. The only sad part is that French children can still actually get, you know, cigarettes and bottles of wine, even if they're under 15. So.

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4: 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I was asleep in my truck. 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

Christopher Nolan, the director of that new movie, The Odyssey, says that he won't make another movie for 3 years. 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

I'm sure that you've seen Jimothy the raccoon, the one that looks like somebody just kind of squished him a little bit, like a Slinky or something, and then he's running around living his best life. 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

Kind of worried about this study because honestly, I like meat. And yes, I know that sounds kind of sus, but 57% of Americans are willing to swap out their meat for beans at least once a week. 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I lived in a Hispanic household, refried beans. 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
1: 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I need somebody that I can make money off of. 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
1: 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Or barely awake. 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Oh, man. I should do this for a living.
0: It feels good to be Boatu. It feels good to Geico.

So Tom Brady apparently slapped Logan Paul. Now people are struggling with whose side they should be on. It's like if chlamydia slapped global warming. It's kind of a hard choice. 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
4: 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My son says, "I got somebody that will help you. 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

0: 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Are you ready, San Antonio? 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
4: 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And then when I got up, I looked at that. There was an 18-wheeler in front of my truck. My son says, "I got somebody that'll help you. Herman and Herman will help you. And all it takes is one call." And they says, "Come over, we got you." And if it wasn't for them, I wouldn't be walking right now. 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

0: for OnlyFans or anything, look up Melissa Midwest. I don't remember what she looks like, but
1: I think blonde, nice tan.
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0: What do you mean?
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1: IMDb. The worst private investigator I've ever seen in my life.
2: That's her IMDb. What? That's her IMDb. What? Whatever you say. IMDb.
0: You just beep stuff.
2: IMDDD. Is it IMB? Or no, IMDD. Is that DD? What?
1: He just did Morse code.
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6: 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All of a sudden, I heard a big bang that knocked me off of my bed, and I end up hitting the steering wheel and the gear shift. 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
3: AC/DC tickets to Sour. So that'd be very nice. Very nice.
4: Very nice.
3: This Gen Zer sparked an outrage after declaring that she wants to marry rich and not work. Isn't that the dream for most people? She's like, you know what I want to do? I just want to marry a kind of a rich guy, never work another day in my life. And all these women on Reddit, this 20-year-old, she goes, oh my gosh, that is the dream. I don't want a girl boss it. I just want to be at home. She says, I want to wake up. I want to bleep my husband's bleep, go to Pilates, stay in shape, be ready to take a pounding when my man gets home.
4: God dang. When girls talk like that, like that is my weakness.
3: Yes, when they
4: talk dirty like that, like it's
3: pretty adorable.
4: I crumble. Here's my wallet.
3: This one, she goes, I'm 19 years old and I never want to have to work a day in my life. Please, I just want to marry a man that has some money.
4: Good luck, honey. I wish you the best.
3: This is what she goes. I just want to stay in shape, be sexually available for my husband whenever he wants.
5: I'm talking about.
3: And
4: stupid.
5: What?
3: She just wants to work out, binge watch her shows.
5: She's so cute.
3: Live in a nice house and be sexually available for her husband. That's all she wants.
4: Mm-hmm.
3: And then, of course, all the girl bosses are like, oh, honey, you don't want that. You don't want to have to. And she's like, I want that. You shut your ass. You go work then.
4: Mm-hmm.
3: It's funny.
4: Yeah.
3: And, you know, this woman, she goes, you know, you can become a dentist. You can make a lot of money and then you can just support yourself. And she's like, I don't want to do that. That sounds like work. The last thing I want to do is work. These are women that are like, I don't want to work. Because this one woman, she goes, I see all these women that have all these careers and stuff. They look exhausted. I don't want to look like that.
4: They are tired. They are tired. They have to commute to and from work, do a job.
3: Come home, then you got more responsibilities.
4: A lot of times you have kids. I mean, yeah, these women are tired.
3: Your kids haven't seen you all day, so now they want to see you and they want to play. Mm-hmm. They're like, mommy, mommy, mommy. And
4: mm-hmm.
3: I get it.
4: I don't. Good luck. Good luck. They say that people are getting rich, so I don't know. Maybe you might find a guy.
3: I just think it's funny that these women, they're like, I just want to do Pilates and, mm-hmm. and bang my husband. That's all she wants to do. And then watch her favorite shows.
4: No, that is what a dream that is.
3: She wants to.
4: And if you're a husband that makes the money, like, that's your dream wife.
3: Yeah.
4: That just wants to go do Pilates, look hot for you, and you come home and you get to bang her. That relationship would last an eternity.
3: Yeah, for a long time.
4: Mm-hmm.
3: You come home after a hard day's work as a man and she's already in the police dog position ready to take it. Derek, have you ever opened the door
4: and
3: your woman's already in the police dog position?
4: Never in my life, Billy. Never in my life.
3: Right?
4: Never?
3: She's like, all right, never.
4: Never. Just already been in the position. I mean, yes, of course, I've come home and, you know, we've
3: been hot and heavy. You've done stuff.
4: Yeah, but have I ever come home, unlocked the, you know, go in the front door, put my bag down, whatever, go into the room, and she's there on the bed like that? No, never.
3: Never went through the...
4: I don't think any girl ever has done that.
5: No, I don't think so.
3: You know, I guarantee...
4: Shut up. They haven't just been waiting in the position.
3: They're
5: like an
3: escort. It's called assume the position.
4: They haven't just been waiting there, though.
3: I think so.
4: Stop it.
3: I think so, Derek.
4: Stop it, brother.
3: I think that there is a woman listening right
4: Listen,
3: now.
4: Listen, man, you're on a streak. Don't take an L right
3: I'm
4: now.
3: Not going to take an L.
4: Don't take an L right now. Because if you open up the phone lines, you're going to take an L.
5: Oh, man.
3: Look, I'll take an L when I'm like, Bigfoot's real. Send in a photo.
4: No.
3: Send in.
4: You'll take an L right here if you think you're going to get phone calls.
3: I'm going to get a phone call from a woman who has been in the police dog position when her man opened the door.
4: My life does not suck. Shut up. Nobody lives like that.
3: Joey in the chat says his girl does this.
4: My life does not.
1: Let's go to Fantasyland.
4: My life is actually awesome, just for the record.
1: Hold on, we'll go
4: to Fantasyland. Very happily married.
1: And in this Fantasyland, Billy says that there are women out there that when their man comes home and he turns the key and he opens the door and he goes around the corner, she's already in the police dog position.
4: Never.
1: That's Fantasyland. That has never happened.
4: It's Fantasyland. Never happened.
1: Well, I'm on Billy's side.
4: We don't believe you, Derek.
1: I'm on Billy's side, and I believe that we'll get lots of calls.
4: I just like making fun of my wife.
1: We're gonna get lots of calls from numerous women that have been in the police dog position soon as their man came home.
4: I don't think so.
1: Yes. Phone calls are already coming through.
4: What?
1: Oh, no, they hung up.
4: Yeah, see?
1: Hold on, another phone call.
4: They didn't meet the requirements.
1: We're on a delay, dumbass.
4: Well, that was unnecessary.
1: Sorry, we're in Fantasyland.
4: Jesus Christ.
1: It gets a little crazy here in Fantasyland.
4: It does.
1: 1-855-FU-BILLY. Hold on, we're going to go to our first caller. If Goof will get a dumbass fast enough, get this call on
4: the
1: air so I don't
4: have
1: to stall for time.
4: He does have to prep. He does have to say, hey, don't cuss.
1: I don't want to have to stall for time.
4: There's rules. He has a job to do.
1: Just don't cuss. Let me lead this. Come on. I am.
5: He's on there forever.
4: He wants to make sure what they're calling in about.
1: We got another call. Oh, no. This is a man.
4: What if he takes a call and they're like, oh, yeah, I'm trying to win AC/DC.
1: I wanted a woman to call in. This is a man.
4: Oh, see, this doesn't count.
1: All right, Nick.
4: It doesn't count.
5: It doesn't count.
1: Nick.
6: Yeah. Yeah, yeah. My girl's like that when I get home. I'm the breadwinner. She don't have a job, and she's always horny. So it's
1: okay. So when you've come home, she's already been in the police dog, fully naked, in the police dog position.
6: Yeah, but to be fair, I do tell her if you get ready before I get home. So she's like that.
1: Yeah, but the fact that she does this is incredible.
6: Man, it don't matter.
1: I mean, really, if you don't have a job as a woman and your man pays all the bills, that's the least you could do.
6: I remember one time I came home, she came crawling on her knees like a dog.
4: Oh, my God.
1: Yeah, that's so hot.
6: I'm like, calm down.
1: No, come get your bone is what you're supposed to say.
4: No.
1: You're supposed to throw your bone and have her go fetch it. All right, thanks, Nick.
3: Toby.
5: A lot of dudes.
3: I know. Hope for women.
6: Yeah.
3: It's a sausage fest right now. Yeah, go ahead. So your woman does this for you?
7: Yes, sir.
5: No, I don't believe it.
7: Anytime I want it.
3: All right, but do you ever come home and she's already in the position of a police dog, bow, wow, wow, ready to go, naked?
7: Done it a couple times.
3: Yes, I like this. Now, I wish it was women. I'll be honest. I appreciate the dudes, and thank you for having my back on this one. I appreciate it because I don't want to lose another one. But it would harder if it was a woman that said this.
4: Yeah, it only counts if a woman says it.
7: If she's not doing this, what are you doing wrong?
3: Yes. Yes, I agree. What are you doing wrong? If you're out there paying all the bills and your woman doesn't ever get in the police dog position, when you get home, you gotta go home and be like, "Wow, what's wrong with you? why is Toby's girl better than you? That's what you need to do.
7: It's time for you to put yours in.
3: Yeah, you need to go be like Nick and Toby have better women than you. I don't have any women calling in.
4: Nope, none.
3: Upsetting.
4: None.
3: Thank you, Toby.
4: Because that's not reality.
3: Yeah, it is.
4: Okay.
3: I know what it is.
4: What?
3: I didn't give out the phone number.
4: You did.
3: No, I didn't. Shut up, Mark.
5: What? This is like to see who could pee the farthest.
3: Okay. First of all, I was just in the restroom with you, and you can't even hear you pee.
5: It doesn't matter about hearing it. It's about how far
3: I can't.
5: The stream
3: I'm like,
5: goes.
3: Is this guy peeing, or what is he doing? You can't hear it. There's no stream, dude.
5: It matters how far the stream goes.
3: Do you have a silencer on yours?
5: Yeah, maybe.
3: Yeah, you got low flow.
4: Although when Billy starts lashing out.
3: This dude got...
5: You had water because you're in the stall.
3: No,
5: I didn't have water hitting.
3: Dude, it sounded like a waterfall when I went.
5: Yeah, because you're hitting water.
3: Yes. So are you.
5: No, I'm not.
3: You're
5: not,
3: hitting your balls.
4: No, he's hitting porcelain.
5: When you're in a...
3: I know what it is. You're hitting your balls.
5: No. What? When you're in a
8: that's
5: urinal...
8: That's exactly it.
5: When
3: yeah.
5: you're in so a urinal, silent. You don't
3: you
5: hit
3: shut
5: water.
3: Your ass. I'm trying to get calls from women that when the guy comes home, she is already assuming the position.
5: And it didn't never happen.
3: Yeah, it does. Yes, it does. I just had Nick and Toby call and have my back. And it'll be a real upsetting.
5: Yeah, giving us fishing stories.
3: No, it's not. What do you mean a fishing
5: like,
3: story?
5: Like, just making up stuff.
3: A big fish story? Yep. Like a fake story?
5: Exactly.
3: You shut your ass. They're not going to make that up.
5: Yeah,
3: we had several women in the chat say that they do it.
5: I'm not going to say they don't have sex when they get home, but she's not
3: well,
5: in the position.
3: Okay, Ruby Eyes says, Billy, it does happen. Oh, no, she said it does not happen.
5: Yeah.
4: Yeah, see?
3: Well, not in your house.
4: I'm just saying, like, girl, you got. They're never going to do that.
3: I think they will.
4: It makes me feel better that just it wasn't like 20 girls calling in.
3: Well, it is. I should have done this earlier.
4: It would have been the same result,
3: nah,
4: Billy.
3: It'd be different.
4: No, I think, you know, this was I think this was a tough lesson for you.
3: Nobody's let me give out the phone number. That's the problem.
4: We've
5: What?
3: 1-855-FU-BILLY with our Texas Hammer hotline.
5: And if they're just at home.
4: Why don't you just admit that you were wrong on this one? Like, it's not a big deal.
3: I had two calls.
4: Just admit it. Just admit you were wrong on this
3: I'm
4: one.
3: I'm not. Let me go to Bev. What's up, Bev? You got to tell me I'm right, right?
4: Such a brat.
3: You have come, right? You have done this. You have.
9: Yes, sir, I have. I've actually done it wearing lingerie.
1: She's done it! So you have been in lingerie?
9: Wearing lingerie, yes, sir.
1: All right, have you ever been butt naked in the police dog position?
9: I've never been buck naked. Always done it with wearing lingerie, like in the kitchen or the living room.
1: But have you ever been on all fours waiting for your man?
5: No.
9: I have on the bed.
1: See, Nard, why don't you go? Why don't you leave the room, you little bitch?
5: I don't believe her.
3: Mm. Why would you not believe Bev?
5: Because she said she just basically just has
1: sex.
4: You have to believe her.
1: Because Nard has a terrible life, Billy. That's why.
5: I do not.
4: I wish Bill would stop saying that about us.
1: To an empty fish tank.
4: All right, you can't just say we have a terrible life. That's rude.
5: Yeah,
1: that's why. Because you go home and Nard has a terrible life. He goes home to an empty fish tank with the lights on. That's why he didn't get this. He's got a tiny pecker.
9: My hand don't count as a girlfriend or any type of
1: That's right. Thank you, Bev.
5: What did she say?
1: Your hand doesn't count as your girlfriend.
5: It
1: does
5: right now?
9: No.
5: Well, what?
3: Well, thank you, Bev. So what kind of lingerie? Could you describe the lingerie as I make my victory lap?
9: I've got black and red. I've got all black. I've got...
3: What time of day does this happen that you have done this? Or is it still when it was bright out, the sun was out?
9: Right after he got home from work, when I knew he was coming home from work, I went and, you know, got my lingerie on. And
3: now,
9: got
3: are you in the bedroom on all fours? Are you in the entryway on all fours? So that's the first thing he sees?
9: When I was on all fours, it was definitely the bedroom. But there has been many times I was just, when he came home from work, standing in the kitchen wearing lingerie.
3: Oh, yeah.
9: With his food on the table.
3: Oh, food on the table, Derek. Now, Derek just perked up.
4: I'm in.
3: He's now back engaged.
9: Sorry, Derek. It's not Arby.
4: Damn it.
3: No, he likes all sorts of food. It's
4: no,
3: not
4: I only
3: just
4: like
3: Arby's.
4: Arby's. And this chick's a fat bitch.
5: Oh, God.
3: Don't listen to him, Beth.
4: No, listen to me, Beth, you fat bitch.
5: All right.
3: No, you can't say that. You can't say that, Derek.
5: He's hungry.
3: He is. He is hungry. He's lashing out.
9: I got all you can eat for under a buck.
4: Yeah, cool. Shut your fat ass up.
5: It can't be good, then.
3: Well, thank you, Bev. You're the best. Best caller today.
4: Bit over.
3: Thank you, Bev.
5: For under a buck.
3: Thank you, Bev. You're the best. Nard, you shut your ass because I was right.
5: I didn't say
3: you're mad because I was right and you're wrong every time. That's what you're mad about.
5: I wasn't wrong.
3: Yeah, you were. I was right.
5: We had one girl.
3: We had two dudes and a girl.
4: Yep.
3: That's three calls.
4: Mm-hmm.
5: I thought we weren't counting guys.
3: Yeah, we can count guys.
5: Oh.
3: Their woman maybe is working. I don't know. Maybe they're still asleep. I don't know why the dude's called.
4: Mm-hmm.
3: Maybe their woman doesn't listen to the program because of the rude stuff you say about women.
5: I've never said nothing rude.
3: Yes, you do.
5: Never.
3: Yeah, you do. Maybe it's how poorly you've treated women all your life.
5: That's ridiculous.
3: And that's why their wives don't listen to the program.
5: Nope. Don't be mad because they didn't call in.
4: No, he's got to call with a reason why. And that's a legit. that's a legit
3: reason right there.
4: That might be a reason why that happened.
3: Absolutely. Thank you, Derek.
4: What? I didn't do anything.
3: No, he doesn't. Derek does it as like for funny.
5: Did we just hear
3: it's
5: by
3: for him? Comedy? Derek doesn't mean that when he's saying it. He's doing it. No, it's sarcasm, you dumbass. Just because you can't pick up sarcasm, you idiot.
5: Can we rewind back 2 minutes and just listen to what Derek just said?
3: He said it funny.
4: Yeah, I was just joking.
5: No, he said it twice.
3: Yeah, because it was a good joke.
5: You don't say
3: sometimes
5: it.
3: A good joke, you like to hear it twice.
5: You can't say it twice without meaning it. All right.
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28: I just hit a link with the box. And it put the stick in the box.
3: I'm going to let Nar be the judge. I have an idea for a bit to give away AC/DC tickets. I'll do that in just a second. Let me talk to Gina real quick. Yes, Gina.
29: Hey.
3: Hey. Howdy. Good morning.
29: Hi, yeah. Good morning.
3: Yes, were you calling in to say that you have been in the police dog position to greet your husband when he comes home?
29: Yeah, I would do that.
4: You would, but have you?
3: Well, maybe she never thought of it.
29: I did. Well, no, I mean, I did do that before he passed away. He passed already, but yeah, man.
3: Damn, but he got to see the best things in life for sure. How cool is that?
29: And he would go fishing, and I would be like that when he got back.
4: Oh my God!
3: So he would go fishing. He would come back, walk through the door. You are naked. You're in the police dog position, ready for him.
29: Yeah.
3: Bless you.
4: That is incredible.
3: Yeah. Why did you do that for him?
29: Because he was awesome. He was the best. I mean, we had a bar in the bedroom, you know, up in the ceiling, and you know, I mean, it was awesome. I mean, it was great. Like,
3: was this like a stripper pole, like a bar? Is that what you mean, or what?
29: No, it was a bar, like in the room, like in our bedroom. It was a bar, you know, that you can like
3: hang
29: off of, you know, like a. No, like, you can hang off of it, like, you can swing off this bar.
3: Oh, and it was a sex bar?
29: Yeah, it was cool. It was like...
3: Describe, take us into your room right now, and you would hang off the bar.
29: Yeah, like, hang off of it, you know?
3: And then he could do things to you while you were hanging off the bar?
29: Sure,
3: Wow. I've never heard of a sex bar.
5: Yeah, it's basically like a sex room, basically.
3: Thank you, Nar. Thank you for describing it. It's basically like a sex room.
4: Sex room.
3: Oh, yeah. You stupid idiot. Why don't you state the obvious?
5: Well, this one girl that I talked to, she wanted her whole room to look like that. Like, she wanted, like, all types of stuff like that.
29: It looked like a monkey bar. It looked like a monkey bar.
5: Yeah.
3: Wow. And so... when you would hang off this monkey bar, you could do stuff to him, he could do stuff to you, and how often would you use it?
29: Yeah, I would be, like, upside down, like, I could hang on it upside down, or, like, just hang on it, like, with my hands.
3: Wow. And so you would have your hands in the air, like, you just don't care on the monkey bar, and then...
29: Yeah, it was fun.
3: You would have your legs wrapped around him, and then he would do his thing?
29: Right.
3: Did you ever hang upside down, like Batman, and then give him a mouth hug?
4: Dude, yeah. Sounds like his life was great. Why did he die?
3: Yeah, no doubt.
29: He died from multiple heart attacks.
4: Oh my God.
3: Was he much older than you?
29: Yeah, he was 10 years older than me.
3: He died from multiple heart attacks?
4: Not just one.
29: He had a stroke and then he had a few heart attacks.
3: What?
4: From all that sex.
3: How old was he?
29: No, he was 52.
3: And he had all, was he, is all his arteries were clogged or what?
29: No, well, he was a diabetic. And then he had a bad heart. He had a bad heart too.
3: So how could he even get it up? It sounds like he barely could get it up with all these health problems.
29: No, it was great. It wasn't until up until the last year of his life that, he started getting really sick.
3: Do you think that it was from all the Viagra he was taking?
29: He didn't have to take Viagra.
3: He didn't have to take it? Wow. His boner fought through diabetes, heart disease, and all sorts.
29: Right.
3: Wow.
29: Yeah.
3: Cardiovascular issues.
4: That dude had a ween.
3: She must have been hot. And
29: so it was great. It was a lot of fun. I'll say that I'll never do that again with anybody.
4: Yeah, no, that was your only.
3: Where's the bar now?
29: It's still there.
4: Wow.
3: And you're not going to swing on that bar for anybody else?
29: No, never again. Nope.
4: Yeah, you are.
3: Aw, that's really sweet. You're like that crocodile dude, the guy who he died after getting hit with the stingray stuff. And then his wife said she already had a love story, so she's not going to date anybody else. You're like her. You're like the croc.
4: And you really see, you made things really great for him.
3: Yeah, no doubt.
4: Like, he lived I bet he was so happy, even though he died horribly.
29: Yeah, it was fun. We did have fun.
4: How long did you wait
3: to be intimate with another man after his death? Did you get that widow's fire? You know how
4: there's that love story, and we're just stomping on.
3: You know how there are some women that get the widow's fire, where they just go on a bit of a phase, if you will, and just hump everything because their man died for whatever reason.
29: I don't even want to anymore.
3: So you didn't get that. So you really loved your man, because I have a theory that the women that get the widow's fire, they wanted their man to die. So the widow's fire is when they go sleep around and hump a bunch of dudes.
29: I don't even have any desire anymore.
3: Yeah, I love this because I think she really did love her man.
4: Absolutely.
3: I think the widow's fire is an excuse to go out. You wanted to have a hoe phase and get out there and get humped. And now you can, and now they just gave it a fancy name.
29: If you do that right away, right afterwards, you didn't really love him.
3: Yeah, I agree. That's what I've been saying that, but then they're always like, you got that. No, there's a thing called widow's fire, Billy. You don't know nothing about it. It's like, that just sounds like you're doing something you wanted to do.
4: Sounds like a Game of Thrones sword.
29: Exactly, yeah. So, no, I don't even want to.
3: Did you try to hump a guy and it just didn't work out? It didn't feel right? No?
29: It's not even worth it. It wouldn't even be worth it.
3: That's something
29: it would just be a waste
3: about.
29: Of time.
4: Wow.
3: Yeah, you know what? When your man dies, your vagina dies with him. I really do. Really think you should actually bury your vagina with him.
4: What? I feel like he already has.
29: Do
4: you ever go to his grave and just, get naked?
29: I have him with me everywhere. There's no grave. I have him with me.
3: Yeah,
4: that'd be pretty badass if that ever happened.
3: Yeah, that'd be...
4: No?
3: Yeah, be a lady.
29: He's with me now. Let's put it that way.
3: You could clamp stamp the top of his
4: grave. You have to be told to be a lady. Dang.
3: It's got the, you got your, what do you call it, headstone?
4: Sure.
3: You clamp stamp his headstone or something.
4: Yep.
3: So that's not full view of everybody, but, he gets a little fun.
4: Somebody walks by there. Is there snails here?
3: What's that? You're clamp stamping. That's funny. Have you ever clam stamped?
29: I just wanted to call just to say that it can really happen. It's out there. I'm sure there's more women like me, but I just wanted to say that it happens.
3: You know what? I'm gonna have faith that there are more women like you that when their man dies.
29: Yeah, there's gotta be. Of course there are.
4: I don't think there are.
3: There's a tiny casket for your lady bit that's right next to his casket.
4: Yeah.
29: Exactly.
3: What's that other casket for? That small little tiny casket. Oh, that's for my vagina. because it died with my husband.
29: That's right. That's right.
3: I like it. That's,
29: all right, guys. I got to go to work.
3: You know, you take care. That's
4: love right there.
3: That was romantic.
4: Wow. That's what Nard's looking for.
5: It is.
3: What a beautiful story.
4: That kind of love.
3: Dream girl. All the dudes in the chat are like, that's a dream girl. And now she's just waiting for her man when she it's her turn to go to heaven.
4: Or.
3: How sweet.
4: Yeah.
3: Better than The Notebook. Yeah, that's The Notebook's sick. I hate that I like the movie, but it's really sick.
4: I just like the actor.
3: Yeah, I hate Titanic, but I like the movie. I just don't like the...
4: Yeah, because I like Leo.
3: Ugh. I can't even watch Pearl Harbor.
4: Oh, no.
3: Right? Because you start, you're like, damn, you're almost rooting for the Japanese.
4: No, never, at no point do you ever start to root for the Japanese.
3: You kind of do, and I'm going to tell you why, Derek.
4: Not at all.
3: I'm going to tell you why.
4: That never happens.
3: I'm telling you why that some people, when you watch the movie, not in real life, but when you watch the movie, because that guy, she couldn't wait. It wasn't that long. How long was World War II? Mm-hmm. 5 years or something?
4: Something like that.
3: This lady moved on immediately.
4: Yep. No, you're right.
3: That's sick.
4: But still, I don't think anybody was like, yeah, Japanese justified.
3: I think there were a couple
4: just
3: people.
4: Because of that. Like, even during watching the movie, they're immersed in the movie. They're never like, you know what? I hope the Japanese get them.
3: I feel like they
4: do. I don't think that ever happened. Ever.
3: It happens, Derek. It's not my fault that it happens. It's the movie that causes that effect on
4: people. No, it's a well-done movie because it got that kind of emotion out of you.
3: That's right. It was
4: where
3: only
4: start,
3: 6 years
4: where you
3: long.
4: Start to root for the Japanese.
3: Derek, the movie was... Look, World War II is only 6 years long, they're saying in the chat, right?
4: Yeah.
3: So this lady had a whole-ass man. He goes off to war. She couldn't wait a little bit to see if he was going to come back to war. She already moved on immediately, and then the guy comes back.
4: I'm not arguing. She was a sock hop whore.
3: Yeah. That was a nasty bitch.
4: Right.
3: All right. I got to give away AC/DC tickets.
4: Okay.
3: And this is how I'm going to give them away.
4: No.
1: There's things about dating that no one really talks about. I hate pretending like I'm not disgusting. And actually, you know what? People do talk about this all the time because I think every woman deals with this. Like, this is my towel that's like covered in like tanning oil and grease and gross. I'm eating chicken salad out of the... And that's just the PG stuff, you know? Gross.
3: All right, she says she's gross. She's not going to pretend.
1: There's things about dating that no one really talks about. I hate pretending like I'm not disgusting.
3: She hates pretending that she's not bleeping disgusting.
4: Okay.
3: So I have AC/DC.

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1: It, and he doesn't know where the booger lands in his car. And so he plays finding, he said
2: find and go seek. Yeah. That's where I got lost. I was like, what game is that?
1: No, it's so he
2: find and go seek. It's hide and go seek, you dumbass.
1: Yeah. And so he has to try
2: and go seek.
1: He has to try and find where the booger landed.
3: Yeah, it's a fun game. You should try it.
2: He plays that with his snot rockets that he blows in his own car. Yeah, that's disgusting.
3: Do it.
1: Yeah, that is real nasty.
2: That's disgusting. Why would I? Try what it. Person would do that?
1: It's Why would you game. Do that to your own
2: Why
1: car?
2: Would you, yeah, in your own car. A car that you use as your business.
1: Car, you spend almost $800 a month in car payments.
3: Yeah, just try it.
2: Why?
3: It's a fun game.
2: It does it.
3: You want a challenge?
2: I don't. I have enough challenges.
3: You're not fine.
2: Live a normal life full of challenges. I don't have to make up my own. Don't you? I mean, you of all people with challenges.
3: Yeah.
2: What's Instead of playing that, why don't you learn how to read?
3: Who's got time for that?
1: You know what? Nard could read. He just doesn't want to.
2: He's 40 years of age.
1: Let's go to Jose. What's your nasty habit, sir?
4: I'm a plumber, and sometimes I forget to wash my hands, and I just eat it right after work.
1: So he plumbs all day, and he's got the plumber's stuff on his hands, and then he forgets. To wash his hands, and then he eats a sandwich or something.
2: Oh, my God.
1: That's up there, buddy.
2: Oh, my God.
1: Yeah, that is up there. I like
2: Appreciate
1: it,
2: Appreciate the honesty.
1: Yeah, I do. Your immune system has to be rock solid.
2: You stay. Yeah, you're going to have to stay on hold. I don't know if you're going to win, but, man, you got to be up there.
1: All right, have you ever smelled your fingers after you're done eating and go, oh, gosh, how did I do that?
4: Not because I usually lick them.
2: Oh, what?
1: He licks his fingers.
2: All right.
1: Hold on. This is a challenge here. We got to go to Melissa now. Melissa, what is your most disgusting habit?
5: My disgusting habit is that when I walk my dog, I have a pit bull, you know, so he makes large amounts of poop, right?
1: Yeah.
5: So when I'm out there, I take baby wipes and I, you know, clean my dogs behind when he's outside. But then when I come inside, you know, my man's always wanting to hug on me. So, like, I give him big old hugs and kisses, but with my dog poop hands.
2: Yeah.
1: So you haven't washed your hands and then you're giving your man kisses.
3: You put your hands on his face.
1: Yeah. Well, women like to do that, Nard.
2: Yeah. They like to grab their hands.
3: That's
2: feel tiny.
1: Yeah. All right. Hang on the line.
2: Little forehead to forehead.
1: David, what is your disgusting habit?
6: I don't wear underwear, and instead of skids in your underwear, you got them in your pants, and my wife has to wash them.
2: That's, I mean,
1: I would make
2: if you skid your jeans, that's insane.
1: Yeah, but I don't know why you don't do your own laundry. I mean, are you not embarrassed?
6: No, we've been together long enough. She can get over it.
2: And that's woman work.
1: He said she can get over it. We've been together long enough.
2: I agree with him.
1: It ain't going to hurt her none.
2: I agree with him.
1: To me.
2: What?
1: You would want to do your own laundry.
2: Hell no, I wouldn't.
1: Is there not shame anymore?
2: No. We see their panties.
3: Shame.
2: We see their panties. And what they do to them sometimes. We're not blind.
1: Every time I see, I don't know if you ever been anywhere and you see like somebody left panties on the road or something.
2: Never.
1: And this voice comes in my head like, dead panties tell dirty tales. I hear that every time. I'm like, because I know that pair of panties has so many stories. How did they get there? You know what I mean?
2: Is it like in a weird voice?
1: Dead
2: like
1: panties tell dirty tales.
2: Yeah.
1: You know, like the Pirates of the Caribbean.
2: Yeah, no, that's, I mean,
1: it's a pirate voice that I hear in my head.
2: You're just a little boy. You just got, your imagination just runs wild.
1: That's what I when I see dead panties.
2: Yep.
1: Because I know they have dirty tails.
2: You're

0: you're right. But the fact that a different voice comes on in your head, it's crazy.
1: I always wish that the dogs could talk.
0: Mm-hmm.
1: But I'm like, man, if I had to choose between panties being able to talk and dogs, if you could bribe a pair of panties, all right, what's going on? What'd they do? It's like, well, sure you want to know?
0: I don't.
1: Oh, but that would be really cool if you could go home and your dog's like, I missed you. That would be so cool, too.
0: Yeah, it would be.
1: All right, Derek and Nord, you guys get to choose between David, Melissa, and Jose. Jose, he's a plumber, and he forgets to wash his hands, and then he'll eat after plumbing and licks his fingers and forgets after. Melissa, she likes to touch her man with dog poop hands. And David has his wife clean his skid mark jeans because he doesn't like to wear undies like Derek.
0: I'm going to eliminate the plumber because I think he's lying.
1: You think so?
0: Yeah. Well, when he said he licked his fingers.
1: Yeah, that was too much.
0: Yeah, that was too much. He had me until he went to that part. So, okay. I mean, like, if you're going to, like, probably roll back a little bit. It's a toss-up between the other two, so all I'll right, let you pick, Nard.
1: Nard, what are you thinking? Do you like that there's a woman that still does laundry for her man?
2: I like the girl one, like where she still has a personality and she's funny.
0: And
2: like,
0: the dog poop. Okay, yeah. So you said gonna say the other guy didn't? Jeez.
2: Yeah, because that's just a woman's job. Like, right. Just doing like
1: that's
2: fun.
1: A woman's job.
2: I mean, if you're married, like
1: that is not the woman's job. I do my own laundry, there, pal.
2: I know you do, but you choose to.
1: Yeah, because I was raised pretty much to be a woman.
0: Yeah.
1: Or was I raised? See, I feel like if I was raised to be a man,
0: yeah,
1: then they would have taught me how to do lawn care and do all that kind of stuff, outdoor stuff.
0: No, I think if you were raised to be a man, you'd have been the manliest man to ever live.
1: Yeah, but I wasn't.
0: No, yeah, they stifled you.
1: Yeah, they did. Oh, right. The plumber hung up.
0: Yeah, as he should.
1: All right, so you're not going to get not to David, huh?
2: Yeah, no.
0: Come on, the plumber guy went too far.
2: He did.
0: Like, his story, he had me until he said he started licking fingers.
1: So, Nord, are you saying that you want Melissa to win AC/DC tickets?
2: Yeah, she deserves it.
1: And Derek, you agree?
0: Yeah, yeah. That's fine by me.
1: Okay, well, Melissa, you win.
0: Congratulations.
1: Now, Nard does have a thing. He self-admitted that he will try to hook up with married women behind their husband's back. So that could be one of the reasons why Nard.
0: We're ramping up for a dating thing. Nard's not doing that.
2: I'm not doing nothing.
1: I know, but he's got all those blemishes on his record out there.
0: He does. I mean, that is true.
1: He's a dirty, dirty man.
0: You can't say you have no blemishes. I mean, you have blemishes.
1: Nah. But Melissa won. All right, let me see here.
0: Nard's fault. If you're mad, Nard had the choice he chose.
1: I would have picked one of the dudes.
0: Would you?
1: If I had a choice.
0: Now you're just lying?
1: No, I would have picked one of the dudes.
0: You're doing that openly
1: now? I probably would have picked the plumber, if I'm being honest.
0: He said he licked his fingers.
1: I know, that's nasty.
0: There's no way that he was telling the truth.
1: Right, speaking of nasty, I got to tell you what happened at a concert. When we get to the news. Shocking amount of Gen Z employees pretend to be busy. Why are young drivers psychos? And let's see. Oh, there was a pervert on a train. We'll get to that story too. Hang on.
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1: So, you guys see that at a Morgan Wallen concert,
3: concert goer says
1: that a man peed on his family during the Baltimore show.
3: Can you
1: imagine going to a concert and getting peed on?
3: I can't imagine that. And I also can't imagine going to the cops and not, like, I think you have to fight that man no matter what.
1: Yeah, because a man allegedly whipped out his penis, peed all over a family during a Morgan Wallen concert. Police are now investigating. Mm-hmm. Troy tells TMZ that he was at Saturday's concert with his wife. Yeah. And his brother and 8-year-old niece, when a man directly behind them began urinating, splashing Troy, his family, and a nearby group. Troy says he and his wife could feel the stream run down their leg.
3: Yep.
1: And when he turned around, he claims the guy still had his junk out.
3: Derek, you get your ass beat. I'm not saying I wouldn't, but hear me out. You have to, it's your last hope. I'm not saying I would probably get beat up. You're not wrong. But if you go to the cops, you're just going to, I think you look terrible in front of your family because a guy did that to your family. And then if you go to the cops, you have to fight him. Win, lose, whatever, you have to. It's all on the line at that moment. That moment right there, win or lose. And if you lose, it's even worse, but you have to go for it.
1: Well, this guy, I guess he'd already been obnoxious earlier. Sitting in someone's seat, he was intoxicated. He was talking loudly on his phone. He was bumping into people. And eventually, he unsheathed his weenie and then peed on people.
3: Yep.
1: Anyway, so they're now aware of this incident, and they're using the video because the video's circulating on social media.
3: Mm-hmm.
1: And there's an active and open criminal investigation into the matter.
3: Because I just think if you go to the cops, you're like, cops, my family was
1: peed on.
3: Yeah, can you help? And it's just like your wife is never going to. I mean, you have to go for it.
1: Here's why I'm going to say you can't do that anymore. Getting into a fight now, put your family, and hopefully women understand this. This isn't the good old days where you could duke it out with somebody.
3: Yeah.
1: Now, that guy that peed on you, if you hurt him, they will sue you and they will win the case.
3: Yeah, they will.
0: Yep.
1: Right?
3: Which is sad.
1: So now, men can't even be men anymore and handle things like men, because if he tries to handle it like a man, his life could be ruined.
3: You're right.
1: So that sucks. So men aren't even allowed. We've been neutered. What would you do? Somebody, you would be like, hey, sir, put up your dukes, right? And you do all that and you fight it out.
3: No, I would sucker punch.
1: And the cops would be like, well, you shouldn't have peed on him, sir. And then, you're a hero and the family's cheering. You're hoisted up and all that. But now the cops arrest you and they might arrest that guy. But that guy's like, I'm pressing charges.
3: Yeah.
1: We're just such a sue happy world now.
3: But I'm the problem.
1: That's why it's better just to stay home.
3: Yeah.
1: That's why it's best to just maybe don't go to a concert.
3: You know what you never do? Go to a Morgan Wallen concert.
1: Yeah, he might get peed on.
3: Right? He can't provide safety for his fans.
1: Now, if Morgan Wallen was, which a lot of people find him to be a very cool dude, maybe he'll do
3: a lot of people find him to be a bitch.
1: A little private concert for this family that was peed on.
3: Yeah, that's what he's going to do. I'm going to do this private concert for this family that got peed on. Like, that's like a South Park episode.
1: Like, that's pretty funny, right? He's like, all right.
3: Is this Make-A-Wish? Oh, no, this is a family that got peed on.
1: Yeah, remember that guy peed on this whole family. So now I'm doing a couple private songs for him.
3: Right. Who's he going to walk out with? Oh, next concert, he walks out with the family that got peed on?
1: Yeah.
3: Like, that's the walkout?
1: Yeah.
3: Hell yeah.
1: There was a woman, 28 years old, airlifted off of her first cruise after suffering horrific injuries between her legs caused by a zip line accident.
3: Mm.
1: It was all caught on video, too.
3: Wow.
1: So they're saying that she suffered serious injuries to her vagina.
0: Oh, damn.
1: Intimate injuries during the zip line as the zip got her zipper, if you will.
3: See, that doesn't, like, I
1: know you don't close your legs because you don't have a vagina, but I would imagine all the women hearing that,
3: they
1: probably all got that same pain. You know how men hear about a dude getting his nuts crushed?
3: And the only one in here that cringed was Nard.
1: Yeah.
0: Yeah.
1: Nard grabbed his vagina.
3: He did.
0: Yeah, that hurts.
3: I didn't feel nothing.
1: No. No, it would. Ripped it right.
3: Oh my God.
1: Yeah, I don't know. It could have, I guess it could have got to the backside too. I didn't even think about that. I forget you ladies have that.
3: I forget that. Oh, jeez.
1: I never think about that part of a lady.
3: Yeah, you do.
1: I forget you guys have a tailpipe.
3: Oh, okay.
1: Exhaust coming out. I forget.
3: Ugh.
1: Maybe I want to forget. Shocking amount of Gen Z employees pretend to be productive at work. Yeah.
3: I mean, yeah, that's they've always been doing this.
1: Yeah, everybody has.
3: Like, from this isn't new.
1: Who wants to work?
3: Like, give me a break.
1: Derek, they say
3: that... used to work at a furniture warehouse, and we used to go into the racks, and we'd cut open a couch and just go take a nap.
0: Best nap ever.
3: Okay. Like, people always been trying to get out of work.
1: Derek, think about that work is a human construct.
3: Yeah.
1: We created this
3: thing
1: where we have to now go to a job and work. We created that.
3: Yep.
1: This isn't something that had been around forever.
3: I'll tell you what, though, they started clamping down on that nap and stuff when a couch got pulled down and somebody had done more than a nap on it, and it was like a microfiber.
0: Yep.
3: And it stood out big time. That customer was pissed.
1: Oh, I bet.
3: They brought that back, and they're like, what the F is this?
1: Yeah, they should get a couch for free.
3: Oh, dude, they had some splaining to do.
1: Yeah, from the...
3: Our boss like, it's not what you think it is. That's yeah, not what no, it looks
1: that,
3: like.
1: That is splish splash on that couch.
3: Yeah, it was hilarious.
1: Young drivers are going psycho on the road and filming it. You saw that one guy who, he was naked, right? You remember that? There was a story about the dude that was like on top of a train and he was naked.
0: What?
1: You didn't see that? He was a naked dude. He was on top of a car. I don't know. He was doing something naked on top of some sort of moving vehicle.
3: Hmm.
1: And they're saying young drivers are going psycho. They go psycho on the road and they film it. Dash cameras have graduated from boring utility to content creation machines. Because everything's for content now.
3: Yeah, I mean, yeah, it's just what young people do.
1: And there was a teenage girl in Japan that refused to be a victim. And so this pervert was trying to pervert on her.
3: Uh-oh.
1: So she grabbed the guy and escorted him to the police.
3: Yeah.
1: So she had the strength and wherewithal to then bring the pervert to the police.
3: I always think about that Kill Bill where that girl, she's in like the schoolgirl clothes, but she's like the baddest killer on the planet. Like, crazy.
1: Yeah.
3: No way. Hey, don't even try it.
1: And diarrhea contamination closes a Kansas splash pad during the heat wave.
3: Oh, man. The splash pads are disgusting.
1: Yeah.
3: Well, any pools, place with babies are disgusting.
1: Well, any place with water is disgusting.
3: That, facts.
1: Yeah.
3: People love it, though.
1: When you go to a pool, you're basically swimming in a toilet.
3: Ugh. You're going to kill pools.
0: Well,
3: no, you're not.
0: No,
3: people don't care.
1: No, they don't
3: people
1: care.
3: Do not care.
0: Hell no.
1: No, you know what they're going to do? They're going to drink it. And be like,
3: don't
1: see, look
3: Billy.
1: How fun this
3: they're
1: is.
3: They're not going to drink it.
0: They're going to gargle it.
1: All right. See you tomorrow.
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4: 77 and clear. Getting a lot warmer in the afternoon with a high of 101.
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0: answer. I wish I could be a normal guy that works up here where you ask me a question and I'm like, this is why.
1: Terrible.
0: It's really difficult sometimes to get answers.
1: I gotta blame Nard.
0: You stupid, dumb, fat bitch.
1: That's right. I gotta blame you.
0: Yeah. All right.
2: Yeah. You stupid, big dummy.
0: Did we eat that part yesterday?
1: All right. Do me a favor, Nard. Let's wake everybody up. Ready?
0: White penis matters.
2: White penis matters.
0: White penis matters.
1: He says it with such vigor.
0: Yeah.
1: Right?
0: Bigger. Yeah, bigger.
2: You moron!
3: You moron!
0: You gotta dump that chick.
1: Yeah, get rid of that bitch.
3: Get rid of that bitch.
0: I'll probably sleep with him if I was a girl.
1: Probably sleep with him if I'm a girl.
0: Meow, bitches.
3: Meow, bitches. Meow.
1: What a way to wake people up.
0: No, I get double the nuts.
1: Yeah, you get double the nuts, Derek.
0: Yay! Oh, goody.
1: Congrats.
0: Yeah.
2: Dude, this RV's badass.
1: I hate RVs.
3: You do?
1: You know, the only reason that I hate them is because I'd have to drive it.
0: Yeah.
1: If I had somebody that would drive it around, I'd be fine. I could live in it. I could do the show from it. I could travel around.
0: Oh, RVs. Gotcha.
1: Yeah.
0: Yeah,
1: not RVs.
0: Mm-hmm. So you hate the fact that you have to drive the RV yourself?
1: Yeah.
0: Isn't that part of the fun?
1: That's part of the awfulness. The RV.
0: Oh, that's how you look at it.
1: Yeah.
0: Okay.
1: If I could live in one, no problem.
0: Yeah, they're nice, right?
3: Super nice.
0: Yeah.
1: I wouldn't want one of the giant ones. I'd want one of the smaller ones.
0: Oh,
1: I wouldn't be a size.
0: You wouldn't want
1: that.
0: The mega one?
1: No, not unless somebody else is driving it.
0: Yeah. No, those are tricky.
1: They're
0: like big semis almost.
1: Yeah, it's just too much.
0: It is a lot.
1: Remember, I had problems parking a truck, which I've gotten better at. What is that?
0: Amber alert.
1: Oh, okay. Yeah. Oh, yeah, I got that, too. Jeez.
0: Yep.
1: Well, since we're just doing bad news, that was an Amber alert. I also got this story about an evil cat killer that lives in a $1 million mansion.
0: I don't
1: normally read these stories, but it's not my fault because there was nothing in the news yesterday.
0: It is the...
1: My hand is forced to read that the evil cat killer 25, who microwaved kittens for fun, is now living in a stunning $1 million mansion after being freed just one day into his 4-year jail sentence.
0: Yeah, it's awful.
1: How is this, bitch? He served one day.
0: Mm-hmm.
1: He microwaved kittens for fun.
0: Yeah, no, it's about as bad as it gets.
1: And he looks crazy.
0: I bet he does.
1: Look at that. How do you get a girlfriend after you microwave kittens?
0: Okay, see,
3: because he's a millionaire.
1: Well, he's probably living with his parents is what I was thinking.
3: Oh.
0: Maybe.
1: Thomas is back living in his family's $1 million mansion in Illinois.
0: Okay.
1: After his same-day release from prison. He's supposed
0: I don't know how
1: to,
0: they let him out that same day, though.
1: Yes, he's supposed to serve 4 years.
0: Mm-hmm. Like, what's that about?
1: Okay, this is not a mansion. They're like, he lives in a mansion. So
0: just throwing out the word mansion now?
1: That's offensive because they're like, he lives in a $1 million mansion. A mansion is anything over like 5,500 square feet or something. This is only 3,000 square feet. Let me look up that. You can't just throw that around. You can't tell me.
0: What does Blueface say if it don't call it a state if it ain't got no pool and a gate?
1: Yes.
0: Something like it's something to that effect.
1: How much square footage? Let me see.
0: Is a mansion?
1: Yeah,
0: because there is, I guess, like a technical, like when you cross into like mansion world.
1: Yeah, which I would never want to own one of those.
0: Oh my god, it just seems like too much house.
1: Yeah, a mansion generally starts at about 5,000 square feet, though many real estate experts don't consider it a mansion unless it reaches 8,000 to 10,000 square feet.
0: That's so much house.
1: See, to me, 8,000 to 10,000 square feet or beyond, that's a mansion. Then they got mega mansions.
0: Mm-hmm. And then you got terrible children.
1: And then, yeah, you do a lot of times.
0: I was just thinking what comes with the house.
1: Okay, a mini mansion ranges from 4,000 to 5,000 square feet.
0: Okay.
1: So they call them McMansions.
0: McMansions.
1: Look at you. You got a little McMansion.
0: Yeah. It's a lot of house.
1: Yeah, it is.
0: Hope you can clean it.
1: Yeah, you got to clean it, and then it gets dust everywhere, and then you got to cool it and heat it. Oh, my gosh. Right. Pain in the ass.
0: That's why, you know, one of the many things I'm thankful for my chick over is that she, you know, has proved herself not to be able to live in a big, big home. Because it would be too much house for her.
1: Right.
0: Because we've lived in about five different places. And I mean,
1: you've given her a chance.
0: Yeah, there's been some big houses that she's lived in. And boy, have those gotten out of hand.
1: They can.
0: You know what I mean? Now we have little houses we live in, and boy, those get out of hand.
1: I don't know. Just having to clean. I spent all day Saturday and Sunday cleaning.
0: Oh, do you?
1: Yeah, Derek. Mm. Then you do that, right?
0: Yeah.
1: Today's Wednesday?
0: Today is Wednesday.
1: And it's already, you got to read.
0: Oh, you got to do it again. Damn it. It's fun cleaning.
1: What do you mean?
3: It's the gratification of like, dang, hell yeah. Like every time I mow my yard, I'm like, hell yeah.
1: Like if I didn't have any responsibilities like you don't, then yeah, I'd probably think that it was pretty fun. But
3: have responsibilities, you still kick back.
1: I got a million responsibilities. They're sporty.
0: Dude, you got stuff.
3: When you get done weeding, you're like, hell yeah.
0: No, God, no.
3: You don't?
0: Because I'm never done weed eating.
3: I thought you did.
0: No. You could weed eat at my in-law's property. You could eat me, weed eat until the time ends, like on the earth.
1: Hey, Derek.
0: Like, it is everywhere.
1: I don't know why, but I'm, you know, that like, I'm a little scared to weed eat.
0: Why?
1: I don't know. I don't like the thing that goes around that could, like, cut you up.
0: If you have pants and a boot on, you're fine.
1: I don't like to wear pants.
0: Well, you have to.
1: To work. Yeah.
0: You cannot wear shorts and weed eat.
3: I hate how often they break so fast. Like, that's annoying.
1: Yeah, that's another thing.
0: Well, I mean, there are certain weed eater. I would never use them, but they're not string. They're kind of like, it's almost like they got like propeller kind of things on them. Those don't break as often, so.
1: I don't like to weed eat. I'll give you a list of things I don't like to do.
0: Okay.
1: All right. I don't like when food touches my fingers. When you get like a hunk of food on my fingers, I don't like that. I don't like to weed eat. Yesterday, I don't like sweeping because I swept the patio and now I'm just completely congested. I can't even open my eyes.
0: No.
1: All I did was sneeze the rest of the day because of all the crap that's in the air. So I don't like to do that.
0: Yeah.
1: I don't like to be in the sun. Mm-hmm. I like to be in the pool, but I want to be in the pool in the shade, but I don't want the pool water to be too cold. I like it to be a little warm.
0: Yeah. Makes sense.
1: So I don't like to be in direct sunlight.
0: Uh-huh.
1: That makes me upset.
0: Okay.
1: I also don't like to have to wait when someone's backing their truck in. That really bothers me.
3: That's so stupid.
1: I'm just going through the things I don't like. It just takes forever.
0: Like, come on.
1: Like, if you got it down, if you're good at it.
3: Exactly.
1: But if it takes you forever.
0: Like, guys, relax.
1: Oh, I don't like being behind somebody with a handicap license plate that is going 30 below the speed limit. That upsets
0: me. In the left lane.
1: Yeah.
0: That's the only time it upsets me.
1: It upsets
0: me. Is when it's in the left lane.
1: I don't like that.
0: Mm.
1: I don't like when you go to a fast food place.
0: Mm-hmm.
1: It's a prominent, you know, McDonald's. I'll just say McDonald's.
0: Yeah.
1: And someone's just staring at the menus. I don't like that.
0: Okay,
1: You should know what you want before you even go into the McDonald's.
0: Oh, wow.
1: Right? Because you got the craving for McDonald's. It's like, oh, I want McDonald's. You got a reason.
0: You guys got real issues.
1: Yeah, I know I do, Derek. I looked that up yesterday on ChatGPT. I got issues.
0: Don't do that.
1: Yeah, it said on there I got issues.
0: Well, let's not do that.
1: Because,
0: you know, ChatGPT. ChatGPT yesterday told me that there's this Greg Olson guy, right, who is doing these GLP-1 commercials.
1: Is that the guy with the weird hairstyle?
0: It is.
1: He's a tight end?
0: ChatGPT tells you that it is Greg Olson, former Carolina Panther, former NFL tight end, now Fox broadcaster. And it is absolutely not that Greg Olson. It's a completely different Greg Olson. But if you Google it, it tells you that they're the same person.
1: Okay, which Greg Olson is it?
0: It's just a Greg Olson. It's just like a guy who, I don't know, works at like a marketing agency.
3: Do they look alike?
0: No.
3: Oh.
1: Why would they use just a generic Greg Olson?
0: I don't know. But that is not Greg Olson, the tight end. That is not him.
1: That's what I thought. When you say Greg Olson, I think tight end.
0: Yes.
1: I think comb over.
0: I thought that too, because I was like, damn, does Greg Olsen just look crazy now on GLP-1? And then I looked it up and it's like, yes, that is Greg Olsen, former Carolina Panther. And then I clicked on the, because then it has the guy's Instagram. You click on it and it's like, that's not Greg Olsen, the Carolina Panther.
1: Well, now I have a new thing that I don't like.
0: What are you doing?
1: I don't like that.
0: What?
1: What you just said. I got to add that to my list of things I don't like.
0: Oh, where you look up stuff and it's wrong?
1: Well, I don't like when there's a famous person that has a name like Greg Olsen, but then there's another person that has that same name. Now I don't like that.
0: To be honest, I think it's spelled slightly different,
1: okay,
0: just for the record.
1: But yeah, I don't like that.
0: I don't like when you look up stuff and it tells you, yes, I know the answer, and it actually doesn't.
1: I don't like the smell of eggs.
0: Oh, my God. Yeah, I mean, it can be bad, but
1: I don't like anything that's, I don't like foods
0: stinky
1: that smell like farts.
0: Yeah.
1: I don't like that.
0: Mm-hmm.
1: I don't like when you come home and you can smell cooking.
0: Okay.
1: Because I feel like it's ruining the house.
0: You feel like it's, I love this because you feel like it's getting in the walls.
1: I do. I feel like it's now,
0: you feel
1: in,
0: like
1: in
0: it's
1: the
0: cigarette
1: furniture.
0: Smoke.
1: Yeah, I think it's in the furniture now.
0: Mm-hmm. You're like, oh, man, we're never going to get this out of the walls.
1: Yeah, if I had it my way, I would only eat
3: outside
1: the house.
3: I mean, I can see your fear like that because, like, if you walk into a Subway, you're going to smell like Subway all day.
1: Yeah.
3: Like, I don't understand that. But, like, but if you cook at home, it goes away. I don't understand that either.
1: I don't, sometimes it doesn't go away.
0: Well, Subway, I mean, if you were to take all the lunch meat and stuff out, then it wouldn't smell like that.
1: And I hate that deli meat is like smoking a cigarette.
0: What do you mean?
1: Because they say it's one of the most unhealthy things that you can have, but it's so delicious.
0: I
1: hate
0: thought it
1: things
0: was healthy. It's unhealthy?
1: Yeah, it's really unhealthy. And you know what? I hate anything that tastes good that's unhealthy.
0: I'm not used to that Temu AI. It was on Google.
1: I hate that. Why can't they make the things that are unhealthy taste bad?
0: Mm.
1: Can't they make the things that are healthy taste good? They got this all flippy flopped around. Everything that's healthy tastes like ass.
0: Yeah, that's the point.
1: Right? So what? Cookies, right?
0: That's
1: delicious.
0: The devil.
1: Like an oatmeal cookie with frosting on it.
0: The devil's not going to be able to tempt you with food that tastes like ass.
1: I know, but doesn't
0: that's
1: that make more sense?
0: That's
1: wouldn't that
0: point
1: encourage people to eat healthier as if it tastes good?
0: No, because you got to walk the path. You know, it's tough.
1: I don't like cigarettes and black coffee. That's another thing I don't like.
0: Yeah, I mean, I don't. This is not the 80s. I don't know who's doing that still.
1: This person says Billy's wife fed up with him. Probably.
0: What? No.
1: I complain all the time.
0: Yeah, you're probably her little complainer.
1: Era. Yeah, I'm in my complain era.
0: Right.
1: No, I just think it's, you know,
0: I don't know. My chick bitches about that all the time, and I'm like, I don't know. You got it pretty good.
1: I mean,
0: like, you got to deal with me whining here and there, but cool. You ain't got to pay a bill.
1: Well, that's what I'm saying. Like, it's the years of having the entire, you know, all the responsibilities on your back.
0: Like, I hate when my chick gets annoyed because I'm bitching, but yet she doesn't want to do the things where I won't bitch, you know? Like, okay, just do the dishes, and then guess what? I can't then bitch about the dishes.
1: Yeah, that's true.
0: And then I do the dishes, and then she bitches that I did the dishes.
1: Well, you probably, because the dishes aren't done, and then it makes you bitch about other things.
0: It's just
1: snowballs.
0: Like...
1: snowballs.
0: I'm just bitching, and then she gets mad about me bitching. But I'm like, that's not fair. You can't get mad about me bitching when you could have just done it.
1: I have another thing I don't like.
0: Why is that?
1: I don't know.
0: Like, why does she bitch that I bitch, but she doesn't just want to do the thing so I won't bitch, but then I do it and she bitches that I did it?
3: Because it's your couple thing.
0: What? You stay out of it?
1: Yeah, I think
0: you know nothing.
3: It's a cute
0: you
3: thing.
0: You know nothing.
1: No, it's not cute. It's
3: that's their thing. That's their thing. Like, that's why she's used to it.
1: They had a new report that sugar-free, the artificial sweetener, so that it's not unhealthy, is now unhealthy.
0: Mm. I gotcha.
1: So now the sugar-free, the artificial sweetener, that's supposed to be bad. So that's another thing that I don't like.
0: Mm-hmm.
1: So now I'm upset about that.
0: Yeah.
1: You know, I wouldn't have things to bitch about if things wouldn't make me upset. So. Mm.
0: I also bitch, too, because, like, my chick holds a lot of secrets. Because she says I say everything on the radio, which I don't know where she gets that from.
1: Yeah.
0: But, you know, it is weird being in a relationship where there's a lot of secrets.
1: Yes.
0: Like, that's tough, right?
1: Yes.
0: She says I'm a big fat mouth on the radio.
1: She got to call you a fat mouth.
0: Yeah. And I'm like, well, that's not fair.
1: No, that's just rude to call you a fat mouth.
0: Yeah, that's what she calls me.
1: All right, I got to take a break. I'm sure there's more things I don't like next.
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3: Overnight road work is up this morning on Loop 410 eastbound at Broadway. The three left lanes are blocked off and just the right lane gets through. But some good news on I-35 northbound. Construction work has already finished here from Loop 410 over to O'Connor. That's San Antonio Traffic. I'm Jason Fossig.
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25: And yesterday I was like, man, I gotta find things to talk about. The pressures. Remember when we were in Dallas, they put us on in Dallas? So we had a very successful show. Like, it just blew up overnight. So we started doing mornings. It blew up overnight. Really, it did. They gave us... So we were on this small little signal in Oklahoma. And the show just started taking off, getting these big ratings. So they moved us to a bigger signal, actually replacing Kid Craddock, who would call in and prank our show, which was hilarious because I was friends with him before. But then he hated me after that. So then we did so well that they said, hey, let's put you guys in Dallas, right? Which was a big market. We got like market leap of the year or some stupid thing.
27: Mm-hmm.
25: Anyways, they put us in market 5. I'm like, all right, this is it. This is everything that I've worked for. Dallas, get there. And then we jumped from 16th to 4th place. Then they got this... Then their new ratings, we jump from 4th to 2nd place just by a hair, by like a tenth of a point or something. And I was like, this is it. I'm ready to cash the big checks. I'm looking at big houses. I'm like, this is
27: big
25: it.
27: Big houses.
25: This is awesome. This is the greatest thing. I knew we were good.
27: Billy was looking at castles.
25: I was like, this is the greatest.
27: Like actual castles.
25: This is fantastic. Because the shows, people love us. And then we had this one dumbass boss who didn't like the fact that we were doing well, or I don't know, because nobody else understood it. He immediately, after we got to a tenth of a point from first place in the money demo,
27: mm-hmm.
25: they added, we were up to 12 songs an hour. To the point where all I could say was, what was it?
27: 102.1 on the edge.
25: 102.1 on the edge.
27: Yeah.
25: That's all I could say. Like, that was my break.
27: I know why, though, because, like, the guy, it was one of those dudes where he was like, he had a bunch of suggestions and things he wanted you to do. And you were like, man, I've been doing it like a certain way. So I'm just going to try that. And then you tried your way and it was super successful right away. And he did not like that.
25: Well, and I didn't
27: tell him. He wanted you to do it your way and fail miserably so he could come back and be like, you ready to do what the boss says?
25: Yeah, maybe.
27: No, I'm telling you 100%.
25: Yeah, it is. Well, what was hilarious in that is that I would just throw songs out that I was supposed to play.
27: Mm-hmm.
25: And then they mandated that I had to play 12 songs an hour.
27: It's almost like the guy that when we first started working here worked for, and we got our first ratings back and we shot up to number one, and he's like, no, this got to be a fluke.
25: Well, you know what's funny?
27: I will never forget that until the day I die. I almost peed my pants in that guy's office when he said that.
25: Do you know when we first got here, they made us only do 3 hours?
27: Yeah.
25: Because they didn't think we were going to be successful and they wanted to do like some soft launch. I'm like, no, mm-hmm. let's balls to the wall. Let's bring it.
27: Did you know when we first got here, our own company that hired us set us up with a hit piece?
25: Yeah, that's a true story.
27: A true what? Story.
25: Where
27: you know that chick that interviewed us? She did that. She wrote a hit piece on us, and she was going to the whole time.
28: Oh, damn.
27: We just didn't know it. We thought we were walking into a friendly environment. Were we wrong?
25: What a nice thing. Yeah. New city, new show, new right. station. They want to do a little interview.
27: Mm-hmm.
25: All right, just real nice. And then it was, oh my gosh, that we were the worst thing on the air.
27: Oh my God, yeah, we were just monsters.
25: And our company, this company that we
27: worked for.
25: Is the
27: one that set it up.
25: Yeah.
27: And they knew that that was going to go like that. I'd never seen anything like that. It was funny as hell, though.
0: They wanted to see if we could handle it.
27: Battle tested,
25: no,
27: baby.
25: No,
27: battle tested.
25: What happened is we had a GM that really liked us.
27: And a program director that did not.
25: Yes.
0: I know.
25: And
27: they were at war.
25: They were.
27: And we didn't know that mom and dad were fighting.
25: And somehow we survived.
27: We survived because we're so dumb we didn't even know what was going on. We just went on and did our show. And we're like, man, you see this chick that wrote an article about us? She hates our guts. That's why. That wasn't the reaction they thought we were going to have. They didn't think that we were going to pull up to Facebook with 5,000 horrible comments about us on our first day and laugh and read all of them.
25: Yeah, that was great.
27: They didn't think that. They didn't think that we would lean into that. They thought that we would run from it.
25: No, I'll read all the stuff.
27: Yes.
25: I'll read all the negative stuff. I don't care.
27: 100%. That's what opened people up because they're like, oh, these guys are, they're not your typical, like, these guys are laughing at themselves. And that's what, I think that's why we hooked on right away. I really do.
25: Look at us now.
27: Yep. Yeah.
25: Well, I was just thinking about that.
27: They didn't realize the years that we had put in beating the hell out of each other that we were going to be okay.
25: Yeah.
27: You could say a couple mean things about us and we were going to be all right.
25: We're going to be fine.
27: Yeah. Have you heard some of the things we say to each other? It's, you know, we'll be okay.
25: It's insane.
27: We'll be okay.
25: It's honestly insane.
27: I mean, I went on just the other day about, you know, Nard's parents just never even really meeting his own kid.
0: Yep.
27: I mean, just brutal.
25: I mean, that's insane.
27: Just brutal.
0: Yep.
27: You think Janine Jackal's going to get me? Like, come on. That's crazy.
25: Yes, Cody.
27: That bitch is fatter than I am.
25: What's up, Cody?
1: What's going on, Bill?
25: Hi.
1: You know, coming off your last little rant, you know what I hate?
25: Yeah. I mean, there's a lot more things I didn't get to that I don't like.
27: Oh, dude, we could be here all day.
25: All right, I'd like to hear some of yours.
1: But I'm going into, like, what you're hating because I hate doctors because I had my annual blood work done, and they're telling me now that I'm pre-diabetic.
25: Ah, oh, that sucks.
1: So
27: no
1: now
27: way.
1: So now I got to drop all my candy and sodas and everything so I don't go full diabetic.
25: Yeah, that sucks.
1: So, you
27: okay,
1: know,
27: what's the punchline?
1: Suck. There is no punchline, Derek.
27: What's the joke, though?
25: No, sometimes you get the blood work, and they're like, hey, you're
27: nah,
25: in
27: he doesn't do that. There's a joke.
1: I guess one of the funny things is when I told my wife, you know, I said, yeah, I got to get rid of all the candy in the house, you know, because I'm pre-diabetic. So that night I went home, I ate all the sweets in the house, and then I was up all night with a Pepsi.
27: That's not what they meant by get rid of all the candy. He's like, don't worry, I'll get rid of all this my belly.
25: Because the doctor told me, they were like, hey, because my mom had open heart surgery and almost died not too long ago.
27: Jeez.
25: So the doctor was like, hey, you have, you know, since it's in your family,
27: mm-hmm.
25: it'd probably be a good idea that you stop, you know, whatever. You know, because I would eat snacks and treats and all that stuff. And they didn't even say anything about sugar. I'm an extremist. So when the doctor was like, hey, you know, you should start worrying about, you know, kind of what you're eating.
27: He's a calorie terrorist.
25: So now I'm all about it.
27: Yeah.
25: And it's awful. I eat the same things every day.
27: Uh-huh.
25: Nothing delicious. I got to look at all the label. I hate that.
27: Oh, you're a label guy, huh?
25: Yeah, because I got to look at the labels now. I don't have to. I probably don't have to, but I'm going to.
27: Yeah.
25: Just because, you know, my mom almost died.
27: That's a good thing about Arby's. It doesn't come with a label.
25: Yeah. Well, a lot of the fast food places don't make
27: it just
25: public.
27: Comes with a mountain of meat.
25: Yeah, they don't make it public, like, what the ingredients are.
27: A meat mountain. That's what it comes with.
25: And then yesterday, there was some stupid thing where they came out and they said artificial sweeteners are bad for you. And I'm like, what am I supposed to drink then?
0: Right?
25: Water?
27: Yes, water.
25: Water?
27: I think that's clear what they're trying to get you to drink
25: is
27: water.
25: Oh, you can't drink water out of a bottle, which I'm upset about that because the microplastics in there, and then you're going to have you're going to have microplastics in your testicles.
27: That's fine.
25: So now I'm like, oh my gosh, I got all these microplastics in my testicles.
27: Mm-hmm.
25: You're supposed to drink water. I think, was it a steel cup? Glass? One of those is the top way to drink it.
27: Yeah.
25: Plastic's the last.
27: I just...
25: Just take your hand, right? That's what they used to...
27: Yeah.
25: Right, that's what I'm supposed
27: to
25: do.
27: What they, yeah.
25: You're just supposed to put your hand underneath the...
27: That was the original cup.
25: That's what I'm supposed to do. That's the healthiest way, just your hand.
27: Mm-hmm. But no, wash your hands first, and not in the same water you drink.
25: Right. Oh. I hate this article, too.
27: Oh, my God, dude. Speaking of hand, my little baby, she had a little bit of diarrhea yesterday. My chick got it all over her hand, and then she started chasing me around the house with it.
25: Oh! Yeah,
27: I thought I was going to kill her.
25: I don't like that.
27: Yeah, I don't like that ear.
25: I don't like that at all.
27: I don't like that ear, because I'm big and not very fast.
25: I might have locked him
27: out. I still can outrun her, though. I can still outrun her like a sumbitch, though. I really can. She makes me feel like I'm Derrick Henry. You know what I mean? Like, that's the
25: NFL running back.
27: Yeah. Like, I'm a bad boy when I'm lined up against her. But, yeah.
25: The unexpected relationship effects some women report after taking... This is a medication for ADHD.
27: Mm.
25: And so... These women get with their husbands. Remember we said like ADHD makes you all horny and stuff like that, and it'll make you promiscuous?
27: I think so.
25: Well, these husbands marry these women that have ADHD, and, you know, they're getting booty all the time. And then maybe they're not even diagnosed, and then they'll get on this medicine.
27: Okay.
25: And it cures their, well, it doesn't cure it, but it, you know, whatever. Stops their ADHD.
27: Yeah.
25: Well, now they don't want to hump their husbands as much.
27: Oh, because their ADHD has been cured?
25: Yeah, I don't.

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1: Up this pill in their mouth, they're like, I want a divorce.
2: Yeah, so they should probably ban that medicine. Because have you seen that, like, companies, I saw this article yesterday, companies are wanting their employees to stop taking GLP-1s because GLP-1s are making them not as hungry, but they also are getting people off their ADHD medication. And so they're way less productive. It's like these companies, GLP-1, I mean, you know, you're losing weight, you're not eating as much food, you're getting off this ADHD, this highly, highly addictive ADHD medication, and now companies are like, what the hell?
1: Well, so when women had this ADHD, the husband was kind of attracted to the impulse. It's things that she couldn't control. So she was into more exciting things in the bedroom when she wasn't on this medication. Then she gets on this medication, and now she's like, I don't need sex to be this elaborate thing. And she goes, now I feel guilty whenever I turn down a big event or don't want sex to become some elaborate event. Part of me worries he only fell in love with me because of the chaos. Now I understand why so many women are getting divorced from their husbands after getting on this medication.
2: Hmm. Yep.
1: So they have a whole ass drug where women take it for a while and they're like, gosh, you know what? I don't like you. You saw that when they would be on birth control, right?
2: Okay.
1: When they would get off the birth control,
2: yep,
1: they'd realize, they'd be like, oh, the hormonal birth control. I don't even like him. Why did I pick him?
3: And they gain weight on it.
1: They can.
2: Okay, yeah.
3: Yeah.
2: I mean, it's literally messing with their hormones.
1: It can, but it messes with who they're attracted to.
2: Yep. Well, that's, yeah, because it changes all that stuff in there.
1: Scrambles it all up.
2: Mm-hmm.
1: Yeah, so they were talking about this drug, how they're calling it the divorce drug.
2: Yeah, my chick's trying to convince me to get the snip because she does not want to get on birth control. And I'm just like, it's kind of like a big... Because I really don't want to get the snip. I really just don't. Listen, every guy I know that's got it recommends it. I get it. I don't know. I just have a hang up about it.
1: A lot of women don't want their man to do that because then they fear that the man will go out there and cheat.
2: Well, that's also been, I'm always accused of that.
1: Yeah. So a lot of women are like, no, you're not getting the snip.
2: Mm-hmm.
1: I don't know. I want to have that ability that, let's say I'm 96 years old, I still want the ability to think like I could get a girl pregnant. Right. Even though like nobody would be interested in me. I get that. Like nobody's going to want to get pregnant, but just the idea that I could. Right. Just, I don't know. It feels like I would live longer.
2: I think that I'm going to end up having another kid soon.
1: You could.
2: Like, I think that, you know, like I feel like she wants another one.
1: She might.
2: You know?
1: You may as well, you should need four. You can't just have an uneven number. So you need to have two more.
2: Wow.
3: Damn.
2: I'm really just trying to prove how much more of a man I am than Art.
3: What? That's crazy.
2: What? That's how you prove it. You have a bunch of kids.
3: Do you have a bunch of kids to prove that you're a man?
2: Mm-hmm.
3: Okay.
1: Check this out. This medication that I was talking about, Derek.
2: Yep.
1: Apparently, it's called the evening crash. And so as the medication wears off, they're grumpy and stuff. Like when you would be clapping cheeks, that's when the medication's wearing off and then they get grumpy.
2: Hmm. Makes sense.
1: Because I looked it up. I'm like, why are they calling this the divorce drug? They're saying it alters the mental and emotional dynamics within the relationship.
2: Hmm.
1: You know what they don't have?
2: What?
1: They don't have like a pill that a man takes that all of a sudden he doesn't like his woman.
2: I don't think they do.
1: No, they got nothing. What's the, oh man, this dude, he started taking this and now he's no longer attracted to his wife. They don't have that, but they got all these different medications.

0: agents, the SSRIs, and then you got this one for ADHD, you got the birth control.
1: Yeah.
0: They're always messing with women's hormones.
1: You're right, though. They don't have a pill that guys take where they're like, I don't like my woman anymore.
0: Yeah.
1: Like, not one.
0: No, I'm trying to think if there's one. What's up, Steven?
2: Yes, sir.
0: What's up, buddy?
2: So, Derek, you were talking about getting snipped.
1: Yeah.
2: And it definitely changing things. I was snipped, and I definitely don't like it.
1: Oh, you don't like it?
2: I do not recommend it. No, sir.
1: What do you not like about it?
0: Yeah, did you lose your sex drive? Did your penis shrink? What happened?
2: No, my sex drive increased. It doubled, actually. And when my wife, you know, she doesn't want to have sex all the time.
1: She had you get the snip thinking it would calm you down a bit.
2: Yeah, thinking it would calm me down, but it actually didn't calm me down. It doubled my sex drive. And then with my wife not outputting as much, it
1: now
2: made
1: you're
2: it worse.
1: Problems.
0: Well, here's
1: now you're having real problems.
0: I got a solution to your problem.
1: What?
0: If you got, so you want to do it twice as much as your wife, right?
2: Yes.
0: Probably, if not more. Okay. And she only wants to do it, let's say, maybe less than half the time.
1: She had
0: you
1: him
0: want to
1: get the snip thinking it would slow him down.
0: Well, I got a solution to the problem. What you need is another woman.
1: Okay, all right.
0: Because then you got.
1: I thought you were going to have a real solution there.
0: Because then she doesn't want to do it half time. You just, you don't have enough.
1: I thought you were going to say more electrolytes or something.
0: No, he doesn't have enough women to get the, you know, the job
1: done. I thought
0: done.
1: You were going to say, have you tried pistachios?
0: Derek, what did they do when they were making cars, right? No, like, man, we got to be able to produce more cars for the demand.
1: Yeah.
0: Right? So what they had to create the whole assembly line.
1: Right, make them affordable.
0: Right? They had to create this huge assembly line so that they could get, because the demand was more than the cars that they could put out.
1: Sure.
0: So they didn't just go, sorry, you don't get a car. No, they were like, no, we're going to have to fix this.
1: Mm.
0: So we had to create this whole assembly line to make sure that they could keep up with demand.
1: Yeah.
0: So if your woman can't keep up with demand.
1: But can you take those that theory and
0: yes,
1: apply it to a man
0: yes.
1: and a woman's relationship?
0: Yes, you can.
1: An assembly line of
0: yes.
1: sex?
0: Yes, you need more hands.
1: He needs
0: hands.
1: To be Henry Ford?
0: Yeah, you need more hands to get the job done, sir.
1: I appreciate the heads up, though, sir, because usually
2: yes,
1: most
2: sir,
1: guys that
2: course.
1: Have got the snip are like, oh, it's great. You're the first guy
2: no,
1: I've
2: definitely.
1: Heard that is like, hey, there is a downside.
0: Okay, it's only not great because this woman can't keep up with the demand.
1: Yeah, I understand, but that could be, that's something to think about.
0: I say get another woman. Just, I'm sure everybody agrees with me also.
1: No, I don't think anybody agreed with
0: I
1: you.
0: I saw
1: on that
0: some
1: one.
0: Heads nodding.
1: Okay.
0: We're nodding in approval.
1: On the radio.
0: All right, I got to take it. A quick break. Hang on. 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
15: Both the left lane and the right lane are blocked off by a crash on Loop 1604 eastbound just after Northwest Military Highway. But some good news over on Loop 410 eastbound at Broadway. Construction cones have been picked up and all lanes are back open. That's San Antonio traffic. I'm Jason Fossig.
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19: Back to the Billy Madison show. 1-855-FU-BILLY.
0: I saw this article that I'm going to get to later on in the program. Woman says when her husband isn't around, she likes harmless flirting with men and getting phone numbers and stuff.
1: Oh, just harmless.
0: Yeah, it's harmless. She does that when her husband isn't around.
1: I mean, some people do feel that like flirting like that is harmless, but getting numbers?
0: I think flirting is harmful.
1: I know you do.
0: And I'll tell you why, because it starts with a flirt. With how you met your man, you're probably flirting with him.
1: Yeah, of course.
0: So you're doing the same things how you got your dude.
1: Yeah.
0: So now you're like, well, it's harmless to flirt. I disagree.
1: Yeah, I think it's, if you're married, it's just better just to be mean to every other woman.
0: It is.
1: You hiss at them.
0: Yes. Like, get away from me. That was a good hiss, too.
1: Yeah, I've had a cat or two.
0: I got this other
1: Not
0: lady.
1: To eat or anything like that, you know. Whatever.
0: She used to say size doesn't matter until a guy proved that it does.
1: Okay.
0: So she got with a guy that had a big one, and right then, so she's like, oh, size doesn't matter. It's the motion in the ocean. Does he know how to use it and all that?
1: Yeah, because that, I mean.
0: Well, it turns out that's all a big fat lie.
1: Huh.
0: Divorced women are getting coochie surgery to boost their sex life. We'll get to that. This husband got upset because he walked in, his wife was in the shower, and she was using his razor to shave her beaver.
17: What's wrong with that?
0: That's what I said.
1: I'm same there. I don't see what the issue is.
17: Yeah, what?
0: Oh, I can't believe she used that. That's disgusting. I'm like, what? Hmm. Like, I think a lot of things are disgusting. But,
1: you do. But like, too many things, honestly.
0: That would not. Like, all right, I get it. If she's using your razor to shave the dog's ass.
1: Yes,
0: okay,
1: of course.
0: I get that. All
1: of
0: right.
1: course.
0: Right, I would get that. I'd be like, oh, my gosh. And then she sets it back like, oh, well, it's not just, it's our dog.
1: Right.
0: All right. Sure, that would be gross. But your wife's beaver?
1: It's like, really, bro?
0: You see, landlords are putting no overnight hookup clauses and no sex clauses in lease agreements.
1: That's going to be a problem. Because like, I don't know how you could do that as a landlord.
17: Right.
1: I mean, I guess the landlord, technically, they can, whatever they put in the lease is whatever they put in the lease, but I'm renting the house. You tell me I can't have hookups? Like, what?
0: Yeah, I guess.
1: Not that I would. I mean, I'd have no problem abiding by that rule, but still.
0: Hookups maybe gotten out of control. Maybe they're loud.
1: Are they, like, it's.
0: Maybe it's a parking issue. I don't know.
1: Yeah. It's, that could be an issue some places, but.
0: Don't you think it's funny when a neighbor, they notice, because you got either the man in the neighborhood that has a lot of women over or the woman that has a lot of dudes over, and they're always staring out their window, and they're like, that's a different guy. Wait a second, she just had a different guy over there yesterday.
1: Mm-hmm. Well, with neighborhood apps now, it's...
0: And the wife is like, oh, this is just so disgusting, and the husband's like, damn, what's up, girl?
1: Yeah.
0: Are you giving that out to everybody?
1: I used to live in a very like infamous neighborhood here in San Antonio.
0: It had
1: an infamous neighborhood app page, like Facebook group, and they were always on stuff like that.
0: Oh, that's fun.
1: Everybody's sex life, everything going on. Then they also had like great garage sales and stuff.
0: Okay, that's
1: Shout
0: cool.
1: out Red Bird Ranch.
0: Was that
1: y'all are a bunch of freaks?
0: This woman, she won't date men that don't offer money.
1: Mm.
0: So we'll get to that today. And what else? This person has a theory why you shouldn't take an ex back. And then I got a couple of good DNA stories where the dude's not the father.
1: Oh, good. Well, I mean, I guess. Off the hook.
0: This man says smart men don't get married. He was discussing it with his girlfriend.
1: Mm.
0: And a lot of women, I've seen these videos where they're making these videos and they're like, you know, I'm glad I left my husband, but I miss him.
1: Mm.
0: And I don't know why I can't get him out of my head. I don't know why I can't move on. I don't know why I'm not happy.
1: I don't either. Because, like, isn't that what you wanted?
0: Well, this one woman has a theory that you got all these ladies that are divorcing their husbands. And then they present as fake happy online. But they're not actually happy. So they go through with it. They think that's what they want. Then they do it. And then they realize, they're like, wait a second, I'm still not happy.
1: Mm-hmm.
0: But then they have to fake it online like it was the greatest decision of all time. There was a woman who divorced her husband, and she was bouncing on a brand new one. And she wanted to let everybody know that she was bouncing on a brand new one. I'm bouncing on a brand new one. Couldn't be happier.
1: Can I tell you that the lady that does that and then lets everybody know, she's not going to find happiness.
0: Exactly.
1: Like, she's not going to do it.
0: She's not happy.
1: Yeah. I think that if you get divorced, just take your time. Like, my ex-wife took, like, I don't know, 5-6 years before she met somebody, and she is, like, a million times happier than I am. I mean, that bitch won so hard, it's not even funny. Because she took her time.
0: Yeah.
1: So it's just like, yo, chill out.
0: Well, and you didn't waste any time.
1: I was already in.
0: That's what I'm saying.
1: I was in my next marriage before I was even out of her house.
0: Yeah.
1: And, hey, listen. I am very happy, but I'm just not as happy as she is.
0: Right, and that makes you unhappy.
1: But that's also because, you know, I'm not with an older Asian rich person.
0: You could have been.
1: You know, that would, you know.
0: You didn't even give it a chance.
1: I didn't. Nah, I went with me a Southside torta.
0: Yeah, there you go. A man accused of pointing a sword at a former partner.
1: A sword?
0: Yeah, sword.
1: Okay, cool. Is this Kingdom Come Deliverance 2?
0: No, his name is Oscar. He's 62. Okay.
1: Oh, his name's Oscar.
0: Yeah.
1: Gotcha.
0: And he pointed a sword at a former partner and attempted to kidnap her.
18: Probably part of his like cosplay.
0: I'm sorry. What was that?
18: It was probably part of his cosplay.
1: Uh-huh.
0: What?
18: It was probably a part of his cosplay.
1: Jeez.
18: Yeah, that's the sentence.
0: That makes a sense.
1: I don't know what it was that you said.
18: It's part of their cosplay. I don't know why I can't say all that together.
0: I don't know either.
1: But you can tell it's frustrating him.
18: It is. I just can't say the other.
0: Say the rest of it. I'm excited. I want to hear that again.
18: It's probably. Oh man.
0: Say it.
1: Do it for real though. Do it for real. Stop acting.
18: It's probably because of his.
0: Okay, take two. Go ahead.
1: Take two.
18: Yeah. It's probably cause of his. Oh my gosh.
1: It's like, yo, he cannot get past. That's a barrier. You want a baby gate nard? Put up this phrase.
18: I do not know what's going on right now.
0: Say it again.
18: It's probably the cause of his cosplay. What?
0: It's the cause of his cosplay.
18: Yeah, it's probably because of his cosplay.
0: Okay.
1: Wow, man. That was good.
0: I
1: forget what we're even talking about.
0: It was a guy with a sword, and he tried to kidnap his partner, and he held the sword at her. He pointed the sword at her.
1: Well, I can't wait.
0: Why was he doing that, Nard?
18: Because he was probably because they like to do cosplay.
1: Okay. All right.
0: It said that nowhere in the story.
18: Well, I'm just assuming someone has
1: a sword. That's what Nard does. Nard just assumes and throws things in.
18: Why else would you have a sword if you're not cosplaying?
1: Well, some people are into swords.
18: That's weird.
0: For protection, home protection.
1: It's still their main weapon. Instead of a gun, they have a sword.
18: They would die.
1: Well, yeah.
0: No, a lot of times the sword is very...
1: Because you're like, yo, this guy's
0: very
1: crazy.
0: Very good with defense. Yeah.
1: Billy, no, no. No, they're not.
0: The sword?
1: Nobody since the medieval times have been, like, good with a sword. Like, give me a break.
0: Well, if you practice and you get good with it... You achieve it fast. All right, I got to take a break. We'll be back.
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21: 77 and clear. Getting a lot warmer in the afternoon with a high of 101.
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9: Shades on Apple with the glasses. Bro say Earth cause he a savage. So many dead ops, so many ashes. You ain't catch that, I can't pass this. Shoot a stay strap, I don't need mine. Bro put belt rate today behind. The way that shit
0: grew, Billy Madison, I know he Joe.
9: 6'7", I just bit right on the highway.
0: Let's see. So this woman says when her husband isn't around, she likes harmless flirting with men. This is what she says. She's like, hey, my best friend and I have known each other since childhood. She has been married to her husband for years. But last week she made a confession, so shocking, that she left there like, should I still be friends with her? They're at dinner. They had some wine. At the end of the meal, as he set down the check, he slipped her his number with a wink. She saw
1: old school.
0: Yeah. So the guy, well, she had been flirting with the guy really hard.
1: Yeah.
0: So it gave the guy the feeling.
1: Yeah.
0: Like,
1: he's
0: hey,
1: like, hey, I might as well.
0: I may as well give her a number. She's like all over me.
1: Mm-hmm.
0: So that's what he did.
1: Smart.
0: And her friend was like, so why do you get guys' numbers like that? She said, well, when my husband's not around.
1: Husband?
0: When my husband's not around, I like to feel desirable.
1: Oh, God.
0: And I like to feel attractive.
1: We're
0: and
1: still so, doing this?
0: In fact, she confessed that she even sometimes texts the people she meets just a little, just for the fun.
18: Girls do that a lot.
1: Dude, I love that.
0: I think they do, too.
18: They do.
1: I love that because they're like, I just want a guy to talk to, you know, and this guy doesn't want anything from me. And it's like, no, he also just wants to bang you. Just FYI.
0: I like
1: what
0: Ray said.
1: You your husband because your husband wants to bang you, but so does this guy that you're talking to that gives you the attention.
0: Ray says, why don't you call your dad back?
1: Well, I don't know. There's some holes in that.
0: Here's the thing. She calls herself the faithful flirt, but yeah, I don't think
1: that's a weird thing to call it, like the faithful flirt.
18: You can be a faithful flirt.
0: No, you can't.
1: I don't know. I don't know. That's like calling yourself the kind racist.
18: What the hell?
1: It doesn't make sense is what I'm saying.
0: Yeah.
18: Okay. Like for instance, strippers that like they're kind, like they are just flirts. You know what I mean? Like very kind flirts. That's it.
0: Yeah, but
1: are they faithful?
0: They're being compensated It's a job that they're doing. They're being compensated. This is an interaction that she had when her husband's not around.
18: Right.
0: So she's flirting with other men.
18: Super innocent.
0: And even if she doesn't get a phone number, if she's just making eye contact and letting the guy know, like, hey, I'm kind of interested in you. I think you're attractive.
1: Mm.
0: If a man was doing that, because we see this all the time. If a man's out there and he's kind of overdoing it with the waitress.
1: Yeah.
0: Or there's another woman around, he's gawking. We all think that that guy's kind of a jerk. Right? Be respectful to your wife.
1: Mm-hmm. Yeah.
0: And so if a woman does it, it's the same thing. It's disrespect to her husband. Her husband is trusting, so she goes out with her friend, right?
1: Of course.
0: You're like, oh, okay, I'll go out with your friend. But then she goes out with her friend, and what does she do? She's getting dudes' numbers. She's, you know, fawning over guys.
1: Uh-huh.
0: But she's like, oh, it's harmless flirting.
1: I mean, everybody's different, and, you know, maybe it is fine in their relationship. Maybe it's not a big deal.
0: Is it not? Nard says it's not a big deal.
1: I guess it just depends on who you're with.
18: Yeah, a little bit. But, yeah, I don't think it's that bad.
1: Mm.
18: As long as she's not sending nudes and as long as she's not, like, you know, going over the edge with it, like, hey, we should meet up. Hey.
0: When did we get so disrespectful in our relationships? When did we have relationships where you just have to have outside?
18: You got to have that adrenaline rush.
0: No, but you have to have outside stuff, right? To have a relationship. It's like, well, I have to. Otherwise, I couldn't survive this relationship if I couldn't flirt with other people.
1: Yep.
0: It's like, well, maybe you're not ready to be with one person.
1: They just can't cut out flirting.
0: Nobody's forcing you to be with one person.
1: No, you can live whatever life you want. Like, that's the beauty of being in America.
0: But don't live as a married person with what you know, and then be disrespectful if you can't live the married life.
1: And America's not like other countries. You can be a woman and survive here on your own based on the money you can make, the jobs you can get. You don't have to have a husband.
0: Not at all.
1: No. Like, there's, you know, other countries you have to because you have to survive. In America, you don't, so you literally can live whatever life you want.
0: This is what she says. She says, what my husband doesn't know doesn't hurt him.
1: Mm-hmm.
0: And she goes, well, you know, I'm not physically cheating.
1: Mm-hmm.
0: It's still cheating. It might not be bleeping the bleep, but you're talking to it.
1: Yeah. Yeah, it feels like it.
0: Yeah, but, you know, these people are like, well, you know, it's harmless. How is she supposed to survive her marriage?
1: Mm-hmm. Some people would say it's cheating.
0: Some people is me. I say that's cheating.
1: Yeah. I mean, my chick goes as far as saying that liking other girls' pictures is cheating.
0: There are people that feel that way.
1: She's a psycho.
18: It depends on what they're wearing, I guess, or what they're doing.
1: Thong.
18: Okay.
1: With their giant breasts out? What other pictures am I going to like?
18: I don't know.
1: Your kid graduated kindergarten.
18: Yeah, that's
0: a pretty sunset. Derek loves the pretty sunsets.
18: Right.
0: So are we all in agreement that what this woman is doing, when her husband's not around, she enjoys flirting and getting the attention from other men?
1: Hmm.
0: Do men do this? When their wives aren't around, do they try to get other women's attention?
1: Hell yeah, we do.
18: Derek, I don't think they intentionally.
1: Every woman we see when our wives aren't around, we try to flirt with.
0: If you are with a group
1: facts,
0: of dudes,
1: right?
0: I don't think so.
18: I don't think
1: facts, right, boys?
0: I don't think so.
18: He's trying to rile the troops right now.
0: Yeah, he is.
1: I am trying to rile. Yeah. I know they're out there. I just want to make sure they hear me saying, hey.
0: Where are those dudes?
1: Line up.
0: All right. I will do this. Because Derek, we'll do the Derek impossible phone topic.
1: Anytime your wife's not around, you're trying to flirt with whatever girl you see.
0: Just hot women with big boobs.
1: Look at the cart girl stuff. Like, you know, they've been recording themselves. Every golfer on the course hits on them. Just what you do. It's not a big deal if guys are doing it. Because we're not going to get anywhere. Girls flirting, that leads to stuff. Guys flirting leads to nothing. Maybe a boner.
0: It kind of looks stupid when dudes flirt.
1: Oh, man, absolutely. We look dumb as hell.
0: Right? Don't you? If you're out with a group of buddies and you see your buddy flirting with the waitress, or you're like, okay, I'll give an example. We did our BMS Live.
1: Yeah.
0: Everybody else was being professionals at Hooters.
1: Yeah.
0: Nord was out there flirting, and he looked so stupid.
1: Yeah, he did. He did. But, I mean, he also, it was crazy. He looked cool, though, too, at the same time. Just because he looked stupid because of what he was wearing, but he did seem to have, like, their attention for a little bit.
18: Yeah.
1: And he was, like, encircled by them. I was like, what the hell is going on?
0: He was holding a dildo.
1: I know, but they still were like...
18: I'm not just holding a dildo.
1: They were doing the thing with their hair.
0: No, Nord was holding a prize, a dildo, because I said the same thing, Derek. I'm like, why are they following him around? And then he's like, oh, I got this dildo.
1: Mm-hmm.
0: That was why.
1: Yeah. Okay. All right.
0: Hold on. Cody, you are a respectful married man.
1: Oh, come on. This is when not the call
0: are,
1: to go to.
0: When you are not with your wife, do you flirt with other women?
7: No, Bill. The only thing I'm flirting with is diabetes.
0: That's right. Because you're
1: diabetes.
0: That's it. You're just flirting with it. You don't have it yet. You're just flirting with it.
7: That's right. But no women.
0: Okay. And why don't you flirt with other women when your wife isn't around?
7: Because I respect the vows I took when we got married, and I respect my wife.
0: Okay. And do you think we can get a ton of calls from men when their wife's not around that flirt with women?
7: Oh, yeah. Yeah. There's a bunch of people that have no morals.
1: Okay. Yeah, of course. What else am I supposed to do to get my wife to still want me?
7: It's not shocking. I don't know. Pay attention to her, Derek.
1: No, you got to flirt. Come on, man. She likes it.
0: You got to flirt with other women, Derek says.
1: Only women like men that other women want. Right?
0: There is that theory out there that women only want the men that other women want.
1: If I didn't show my girl that any other girl possibly wants me, she wouldn't want me. I'm doing it for her. I'm doing it
7: for
1: her.
7: You end up getting your junk cut off.
0: No, because I think she wants another baby.
1: Yes, she does.
0: So
1: yes,
0: she's not going to do that. Thank you, Cody, and I'm sorry about your pre-diabetes.
1: Yeah, me too, brother. Godspeed.
0: You know what's so funny is Panda then calls Cody, okay, Mr. Rogers. So any man that is
1: that
0: nice,
1: has morals.
0: No, any man that is nice to his wife, kind to his wife,
1: committed,
0: doesn't
1: which
0: flirt
1: Cody
0: with other
1: is
0: women,
1: all of the above.
0: What do they call him?
1: Mr.
0: A
1: Rogers.
0: Schmuck. Mr. Rogers, a loser.
1: Well, Mr. Rogers, I mean, that's...
0: You know, there are guys out there that respect their wives that don't get invited to hang out with the dudes because they're like, oh, I don't want to hang out with him because it makes those dudes feel bad about their own behavior. So they exclude they exclude the guy that is respectful to his wife and won't flirt. They're like, oh, do we want to bring Tom? I don't know. Tom, he's like, oh, he just loves his wife. Yeah, let's not bring him. So he doesn't get invited to a lot of things.
1: I've seen it also happen the other way where you got a bunch of moral guys and then you get cut out of the group.
0: That does happen as well.
1: Yeah, like don't invite Derek. Like, oh, because I'm just bringing all the bitches for myself.
0: Yeah, not for
1: I'm
0: anybody
1: not
0: else.
1: Sharing.
0: Yeah, you don't
1: Nobody
0: share
1: wants
0: your Arby's.
1: Your dumbass husband.
0: Derek never brings food in here and says, hey, you guys want some?
1: Okay.
18: He's done that.
1: What the hell are we talking about? We're talking about flirting and women. Why is it? This is why I snapped on Beverly yesterday.
0: I'm saying you don't share.
18: You did.
1: Yeah, and she deserved it.
18: Okay. You doubled down.
1: I didn't do anything to that woman. She brought me into the call. That pissed me off. I was like, yo, I'm minding my business, Bev. Oh, Dad, you wouldn't like it. It's not Arby's.
0: That was
1: Shut
0: a lady
1: your
0: that called
1: up.
0: In yesterday.
1: Shut your dumb ass up.
18: He's still yelling at her.
1: Yeah, because I hate how I snapped on her because I know it's going to be clipped and I know it's going to make me look terrible.
0: Yeah, just add it to the list.
1: I know, and I hate that. I hate how many blemishes I have. Like, it's almost like that's really me.
0: Yeah, it's like, man, if it's
1: like, well, if it quacks like a duck.
18: He gets to let his hair down in here.
1: And it walks like a duck. It must be a goose.
0: Divorced women are going in and getting the coochie treatments to revitalize their sex life.
1: Yeah.
0: Which I think is so funny. Hey, if you'd have done that while you were married, maybe you could have kept that marriage flame going.
1: Maybe.
0: But they're like, why so many divorced women are getting under-the-skirt procedures to reinvigorate their sex, from injections for better orgasms to miracle tightening treatments, and how to quickly banish the dark pigmentation that can happen down there. It's like, all right, if you'd have put that much effort into your coochie, while you were married.
1: Yeah.
0: You might still be married.
1: You might. It was definitely worth a shot, probably.
0: If you'd have kept it that, if you'd have kept the coochie fun, I bet you that relationship could have lasted.
1: Yeah, I think you might be right.
0: Because how many dudes, you know, that you're married for a while and then your wife's coochie's just like someone ran over the fun.
1: Mm-hmm.
0: It's like that thing used to be fun, but it's no longer fun.
1: Yep. No, I mean, I think a lot of people would probably say, yes, that's me, that you described us.
0: Yeah, that coochie used to be fun with a side of sense of humor, but now it's like, nah.
1: No, yeah, it's not as, they don't laugh at your jokes as much.
0: Nope. It starts to scowl.
1: Yeah, dude, I'm in that right now. My chick, I swear, she used to think I was the funniest person on the planet. I couldn't pay her to laugh at me now.
0: Like, oh,
1: she finds
0: bad.
1: Nothing I do funny. Nothing.
0: She's sick of you.
1: She's tired of being the joke. You know what I mean?
0: So, as a plastic
1: surgeon, you can only make fun of your wife so much.
0: That's true.
1: Like, I got to start. Okay,
0: give her a compliment right now. Start right now. Start right now.
1: Starting from this point on, I'm not going to make fun of her anymore.
18: What?
0: Okay. Now, let me hear, because it's probably not going to last, but right now it's a good try.
1: Okay.
0: Let's all give Derek a good, hey, he's going to put some effort into it.
1: Yeah, I got nothing right now.
0: All right, but you don't have anything good to say about it right now.
1: No, I got to think about it. I got to do this transition to being a good husband. Nice gotcha. Husband. Fake-ass liar husband.
0: People are saying, so you're quitting. You're quitting radio.
1: Bitch, I got other content. Maybe,
0: all right.
1: Maybe not. I don't know.
0: Plastic this could be a big surgeon moment. Says, I can often tell a patient is going through a major life transition, especially the women that are coming in to have their coochie revitalized.
1: Mm. All right.
0: And here's the thing. They don't go in there getting it revitalized for their man.
1: Yeah.
0: They get it revitalized for the man they're either just met or the man they think they're going to meet. Why do you never revitalize that thing for your husband?
1: Mm-hmm. I don't know.
0: Yeah, well, that's so strange.
1: Yep.
0: All right. Let's see here.
1: Derek, why are you going to stop making fun of your wife? She says it makes me look like a monster.
0: Yeah.
1: Yeah. So, I mean, I guess it makes me look like a bad guy. That's why.
0: This woman, she says she won't date men
1: that
0: don't offer her money. You got to have the cash money to date her. We'll get to this next.
1: Hey, what's up? It's me, Dick.
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13: A crash on Loop 1604 eastbound before Bitters moved over to blocking off the left shoulder, but you're still a little backed up from Northwest Military. And on the upper level of I-10 westbound, long-term construction only has the right lane open between Frio and Culebra. That's San Antonio Traffic. I'm Jason Fossig.
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7: Love that name, Big Mama.
0: That's all I call it.
7: Love describing somebody as Big Mama. I sometimes describe myself as Big Mama.
0: You do?
7: Yeah.
0: There was a radio guy. I don't know if he still does radio, name was Big Mama.
7: Yep. That's a great radio name, by the way.
0: I thought that was one of the best radio names I'd ever heard.
7: Yeah, it is. It's solid.
0: And I remember it was, I signed up for the station to go do some hip hop, and they brought in Big Mama, and it became a porno station. No, like, you got to turn it up. So I had a dude bang a car.
7: What?
0: Yeah, his name was Trick.
7: A porno station?
0: He was like, you know, my first stunt. No, I guess I'd have other stunt people.
7: Yeah.
0: But yeah, I had him, and we're trying to, like, you know, you got to get the ratings. And it's like, all right, well, bang a car. He's like, okay.
7: We got to try something.
0: So he's at a gas station banging a car.
7: Oh, he's banging somebody else's car?
0: Yeah.
7: Oh, God.
0: Yeah, and then the cops showed up and everything.
7: I'm surprised he didn't get shot.
0: It was in Memphis.
7: Okay, I'm surprised he didn't get double shot.
0: Nah, they didn't do that.
7: What are you talking? They killed Dolph.
0: Yeah, but if you go to a certain neighborhood, the cops are a little nervous.
7: There's no neighborhood in Memphis.
0: They're a little nervous to go to some neighborhoods.
7: All of them in Memphis.
0: Yeah, it was kind of scary there.
7: Yes.
9: But I had street cred, Derek, so I could go to all the
7: You didn't have a damn thing.
9: Yeah, I did.
7: Ain't no way.
9: Yeah, I could go wherever I wanted.
7: I think he did. They're like, oh, man, look at Abercrombie and Billy.
9: They look, you go through, you know, you got Project Pat with you.
7: Yeah.
9: He's like taking you around the
7: neighborhood. But you're still wearing your Aeropostale shirt.
9: No, it's just Abercrombie.
7: Okay.
9: But I was being, what do they say nowadays? My true and authentic self.
7: Yeah.
9: So I was. That was my.
7: What do they call you, Hollister Hank?
9: Unvarnished truth and all that other stupid stuff. Those dumb sayings.
7: Mm-hmm.
9: Yeah, those are the days.
7: Mm-hmm.
9: When you just, I loved it though. Imagine just being up here and you're on the ones and twos, the washers and dryers, if you will, the wheels of steel, and 3-6 Mafia drops by because they got a brand new song mm-hmm. that they just made when they were in the lab, and they bring it to you, and then you play it and you. Oh man, it was fantastic.
7: Yeah, that was. Oh man, that's probably. Did you turn it up when you were listening?
9: I did. I did. But sometimes you'd be doing that, and they'd be like, "Hey, I got you some new headphones."
7: Oh,
9: like,
7: really?
9: Oh, hell yes.
7: Nice.
9: Yeah,
7: that was. Those were the days.
9: The days, Derek. Uh-huh. Oh, the glorious days. Mm-hmm. Yeah, Bill. Respectfully, you are full of S about Memphis. Well.
7: I mean, he does have the photos. But.
9: These guys would say, you know, they said the same thing. And then
7: we did.
9: You did. You called me all sorts of rude stuff. And
7: well,
9: then,
7: we there was a anniversary party we were having for a show that we were doing, and Billy was like, I think I'm going to end up having 3-6 Mafia stop by. We were like, yeah, okay. And, yeah, 3-6 3-6 Mafia actually did stop by. They came right through. They performed, yeah.
9: Yeah.
7: Yep. I mean, they came, it was just them, too. And it wasn't like a tour stop.
16: No openers.
7: It was like they were going to Oklahoma City.
9: Yeah.
7: But they said, hey, Billy was like, can you guys stop by my anniversary party? And I kid you not, they showed up.
9: Yeah, did a little song and stuff.
7: Yep.
9: Yeah, those are the days.
7: Yeah, that was tough. Oh, wow.
9: You guys ate it that day.
7: Billy wasn't lying.
9: Too bad for you guys.
7: Oh, yeah. So bad for us. We got 3-6 Mafia. We're all losers.
9: That was kind of fun. Did you guys get photos with them?
7: No, I don't. Yeah. I don't have photos with anybody because I'm
9: true.
7: Ugly.
9: All right. Nard, did you get photos with them?
16: No. Just
7: Nard gets photos with anyone he can.
16: Yeah, anybody I can. I'm a whore with photos.
7: Whore.
16: Yeah. Like, yeah, give me there.
7: Whore.
9: All right. But so you didn't take any photos?
16: Yeah. I was on stage. I didn't. It wasn't like a personal one, but like I was on stage with them, like with you guys.
9: What were you doing?
16: I don't know what I was doing. I was just standing there. Like I was.
9: Oh, I remember they told me. They're like, who's that weird dude?
16: Yeah, I had the helmet on.
9: Yeah, that's right. Yeah. That was when Nard wore back in the day when we first started the show, I made Nard a helmet that said Nard on it.
7: It was Nard's favorite thing because everybody instantly knew that was Nard because of the helmet.
16: Yeah.
7: And he would drive with it on.
9: He wore it 24/7.
16: And you remember we gave
7: him. He didn't have any tint on his windows, and he would drive with the helmet on.
16: And we gave him to a bunch of listeners, too, like at one of the parties.
7: Yeah, but nobody ever wore him like that.
16: I know.
7: See, it was funny at that party, though. Looking out in the crowd, there's a bunch of people dancing with helmets on. Like, that's just not something you
9: Can
7: see.
9: Can I ask why you don't have that anymore?
7: Oh, he definitely does.
16: I definitely do. It's with all my
7: other... It's in his memorabilia.
16: Yeah, it's all with my memorabilia.
9: I'm sorry, what was that word?
16: My memorabilia.
9: Can you try that again?
16: All of my keepsakes.
9: No,
7: the memorabilia.
16: Memorabilia.
7: What was that?
16: Mamilia bilia.
9: What's he saying?
7: He's saying
9: mamilia bilia.
7: He's saying mamilia bilia.
16: Yeah.
9: All right, come on, say that word. It's very easy.
16: With all my memorabilia.
9: Memorabilia?
16: Memorabilia.
9: Memorabilia?
16: Memorabilia.
7: Memorabilia.
9: Now he's singing.
16: Yeah.
9: He said, memorabilia. Say it again, Nard.
16: With my memorabilia.
7: Man, I want to send Nard out now to be like John Cena signings and stuff. Be like, John, will you sign my memorabilia? Just get a bunch of those.
9: I got to bring you to Comic-Con.
7: Yeah. You sign my memorabilia?
9: Yeah, say that again.
16: Hey, will you sign my memorabilia?
7: It's the little things. I love it.
9: Just one more time. I can't stand it.
16: Will you guys sign my memorabilia?
9: It sounded like
7: it's
9: said,
7: like a different word every time.
9: It sounded like you said, "Will you suck?"
7: Yeah, I did. Yeah, yeah. Oh. No, sir, I will not suck your memorabilia.
16: Well, that's just rude.
9: That's right. Won't date men that don't offer money. Let me play this. I haven't heard this. Well, I mean, I heard it, but it's been a minute.
17: The quickest way for me to lose interest in a man is when I'm telling them that I work three jobs, you know, newly single mother, out here busting my ass. I do kind of play into it a little bit. I'm a nurse, do hair, and I have a boutique. So these two are more like hobbies, but still, it's a great excuse to have to be able to not hang out with people. But when I'm telling them this, and they're like, oh, that's so hot. I love a hardworking woman. Having a good work ethic is so attractive these days. Nobody's like that. Blah, blah, blah. Next. Where's the next one? If you're not offering to send me money, pay a bill, or be like, no woman should have to work that hard. I hate that.
9: What?
17: Then I'm, this is not it. I ain't working three jobs. Do you work three jobs? No, okay. Probably not. You probably don't. I know they don't. Anywho, next.
9: Okay, she won't date a guy unless he's offering to pay money.
7: I mean, okay. But if the market allows it, good for her. Well,
9: clearly, it's not for her.
7: Yeah, it's not. So it's like, yeah, she doesn't actually do this, but I don't know.
9: Derek.
7: If you can get away with it, go for it.
9: All right, if you put yourself in a ton of debt,
7: yeah,
9: and then you have to work three jobs to try to climb out of that debt,
7: mm-hmm.
9: whose fault is it?
7: It's mine, but I would never do that. Okay. I just wouldn't pay the debt.
9: So if she got married, had mm-hmm. a kid, and now that marriage dissolved,
7: mm-hmm.
9: and it sounds like she initiated the divorce, and now she's facing the dilemma of being a single mom. Yeah,
7: nobody's responsible for her debt but her.
9: Yeah, so the attitude that she has of, hey, if you're not offering to pay a bill or uh-huh. send me money, you kind of created the circumstances that you're in. If she has a different attitude, she's probably going to find a dude.
7: But if
9: he's like, hey, you know what? She's really cool. She's nice.
7: Mm-hmm.
9: She's respectful. She's not asking me for money. Most men want to be the hero.
7: Yes. They want to be the provider. They want to take care.
9: But they want to do it on their terms.
7: Exactly.
9: Not because you're telling the guy to do it.
7: 100%. 100%.
9: Most men all want to be a hero.
7: We do.
9: But if you are saying that it's required that you be the hero.
7: Yeah.
9: Dudes aren't going to sign up for that deal.
7: Not quite.
9: Panda says hero days are over, which I have seen that.
7: I mean, I still think it's maybe not. Maybe people don't want to be the hero anymore.
9: What I see on the internet, these dudes are like, nah, I don't want to be a hero.
7: And they're not
9: anymore.
7: Worried about it.
9: No, they're not.
7: They're not striving to be, you know. They're just worried about themselves, really.
9: Well, there was this thing about how they say that there was a loneliness epidemic with men.
7: Yeah.
9: And they're finding that to be false, that there isn't a loneliness epidemic with men. In fact, men have never been happier.
7: Really?
9: Yeah.
7: Hmm.
9: Most men are unhappy when they're in the marriage. Right?
7: Yikes.
9: So these
7: that
9: men
7: makes marriage sound bad.
9: These men are happier because they're like, wait a second, I get to keep all my money. I don't have to pay child support because I didn't have a kid with a woman.
7: Uh-huh.
9: And all my money is my money.
7: Mm-hmm.
9: They're finding like, hey, and I can just go on Tinder when I need some cheeks. Or, you know, you can meet a girl. You don't really have to commit.
7: Okay.
9: Again, this could be propaganda.
7: Keep talking.
9: But they're saying that these men are happier than they've ever been. Because men, and they just hang out with their buddies.
7: I'll be honest, I just don't think men are built to be happy. I think we're built to be pissed off.
9: Maybe.
7: All the time.
9: What's up, Alexis?
7: What man is happy?
19: Well, I won't date a man who doesn't have money and isn't willing to spend money on me. Ooh, mostly because my ex wanted to go 50-50, and he was cheap with money.
9: Okay, so you had an ex that wanted 50-50. What's wrong with that?
7: Modern man.
19: I mean, nothing except for I enjoy being spoiled by a man.
9: Well, can't you just spoil yourself?
19: Well, I mean, yeah, but that's not...
9: That's what I do.
19: And
7: yeah,
19: like,
7: Billy, he's always done this.
19: Yeah, but I mean, here's the thing. You know, my ex always wanted me to work,

0: Why don't you just buy it?
1: Because it's the principle of the matter. I want to be taken care of. I want to be spoiled by a man.
0: Can I ask, why do you feel that you deserve or are entitled to that treatment?
2: Because she sees girls on the internet that are uglier than her that are getting that kind of treatment?
1: Invest in a man, he should invest in me. It's not free. I put in a lot of effort to my relationships too. It's the least they could do is make me feel spoiled. That's what I want. You know, I got to cook and clean and take care of stuff. You should spoil me.
0: Now, I kind of agree with that. If you're cooking and cleaning and he works, you do all the cooking and cleaning. Sure. I can see that you want to be a little spoiled. What about the booty, the cheeks? Do you spoil your man with cheeks?
1: Yeah, of course. If I'm happily in a relationship, my man is getting spoiled all the time. He can get whatever he wants.
0: That's the only thing I could think, you know, because if she's giving him enthusiastic cheeks and excited, you know, hot and ready cheeks, if you will. You know, what is Krispy Kreme? They have the light on. What does that mean? It's like, what does that mean?
2: It means these donuts are humpable.
0: Yes. So the donuts are ready. The donuts are hot.
2: Mm-hmm.
0: Right? If the light's on all the time with Alexis, you got to spoil her.
1: Yeah. I mean, if I'm going to be eager to please you in the bedroom, you have to be eager to spoil me. And, you know, it's easy whenever I'm being taken care of for me to provide that to
0: So when you were going 50-50 with your man and he was only buying you gifts on special occasions like birthday and Christmas, did you not put as much effort into the bedroom activities?
1: Yeah, absolutely I didn't. Why would I?
0: I can see.
1: There's no great benefit of being with him, you know?
0: Unfortunately, I kind of see that could happen. If you're a dude and you're expecting your woman to pay half the bills, and you only get her gifts on birthdays and Christmas,
2: mm-hmm.
0: I feel like the sex life would suffer.
2: When else are you supposed to get her gifts?
0: Well, mother, I don't know. I think once a month you got to get her
2: something.
1: Once a month? Yeah, kinda. You get that.
0: Kind of. You got to.
2: Boo. Boo this man.
0: Jimmy, what do you
2: once
0: think?
2: Once a month?
0: Yeah, I think so. You got a good woman.
2: What are you
0: once a month.
2: Yeah, for.
3: Yeah, once a month ain't that bad.
4: Well,
0: go ahead, Jimmy.
2: A gift once a month.
4: Yeah.
0: I kind of think so.
3: Yeah, you what's got, wrong with that?
0: Hey, hold on. You guys boo yourselves. All right, boo yourselves, you dumbasses. So boo on you, Mr. Wreck Yourself. Boo on you. Boo on Panda. Boo on anybody that boos me. Boo, boo, boo, boo.
4: Well, I don't want to boo you, Billy.
0: Yeah, John Melody, boo, boo, boo. Idiots. Like, okay, then don't get your girl anything, and then you know what? You'll be like, why does my girl leave me?
2: All right.
0: Why did she not give me mouth hugs? I don't know, dumbass.
2: I mean, we just booed you because you get your girl a gift every month.
0: I don't know. It's not like I go out and buy a gift, but if we're out somewhere, sure. Like, you got to remember. They keep track in their head. Like, I haven't got anything cool in, like, a couple months. Mm-hmm. They keep track of that stuff. Just like we keep track. We haven't got, like, an enthusiastic mouth hug in a while. We keep track of that.
2: Mm.
0: We all keep track. Go ahead, Jimmy. I'm sorry.
4: No, yes, sir. Well, I guess my thing is I don't mind paying for a nice dinner or a night out. But if you want me to pay your car payment just to meet you, I think you're kind of a prostitute, maybe.
0: Well, there was some audio. Do you have that where this woman says that all women are prostitutes nowadays?
4: I don't know about that.
0: That was a woman saying that. I didn't agree with that, but that was a woman saying it. I thought that was just shots at marriage, but whatever.
4: Yeah. No, I mean, I think there's a difference between the man paying for good times and gifts, and I got to pay your rent just to meet you. Then you're.
0: Has that ever happened where the woman was like, "Hey, I'll go on a date with you, but you're gonna have to get this rent this month."
3: What?
2: Yeah, it has. And then they'll be like, "Oh, well, I guess you don't want to be the
3: rent.
2: You don't want to be the man."
0: Alexis, that's not what you're talking about. You don't meet a guy and expect him to automatically pay your rent.
1: Absolutely not. That is insane. I don't mind even pitching in, like, once we're married on bills and stuff. Like, I am definitely not that extreme at all.

0: You're just saying that you were with a man that was cheap, and women probably don't want to be with a cheap man that isn't willing to spoil his woman.
1: Yes, that's exactly it. Because that whole relationship just, I didn't feel special. And it's not like I wanted him to spend a ton of money on me or anything. I wanted the nice gesture, the I thought of you, I saw this and it reminded me of you type stuff.
0: And think about that. Why would you want to put out for that guy that is making you pay 50% of the bills, hardly ever, just only getting you a gift on Christmas and your birthday? That's it. Why would she be in the mood to hump him? I don't blame her.
2: Gotcha.
1: I mean, yeah, because like my friends get me Christmas and birthday gifts. Like I did not feel like that was special of him, you know? Like everyone in my life gets me gifts on special occasions like that. Like that's crazy to be like, oh, I'm a good boyfriend because I got you birthday and
0: Look,
1: Christmas gifts.
0: If she's generous with the booty, then you got to be generous with the gifts. That I think,
1: because
0: every relationship is transactional.
2: Yeah.
0: Did you find that where it says all women
2: all
0: are
2: women hook up two, okay. two?
3: All women today are basically dudes. Even if you're married, you're two. In a way, I don't think most women are into. They're into what sex can bring them.
4: Yeah.
3: Which is the money, all the fun.
0: Is that true that women really aren't into sex?
2: Mm.
0: And the only reason they're into sex is because of what it gets them, the cash and prizes, the gifts.
1: That's absolutely not true. Who said that?
0: It's this lady. She said that. But
1: oh, she's not speaking for all of us. We do not claim her here.
0: Okay, so you don't get more in the mood when you get a gift.
1: No, I love being intimate with my partner. Like if I love someone, that is something that like does not require any kind of like prompting.
0: Okay.
1: And I do enjoy it a lot. So I don't, that poor woman, I feel bad for her, but like, I enjoy it. I wish she'd enjoy it because that sounds depressing.
0: Okay. All right. Well, thank you for the call. Appreciate it. I got to take a quick break. We'll be right back.
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25: A 15-minute backup due to a crash blocking off the two right lanes on I-35 northbound after Olympia Parkway. Delays start from Judson. On the east side of I-10 going westbound at Highway 46, watch out for a stall in the right lane. That's San Antonio traffic. I'm Jason Fossig.
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0: Derek.
2: Yes, sir.
0: Would you ever eat the food that you just threw up?
2: No.
0: All right. That would be gross, right?
2: That'd like
0: be-
2: if I actually vomited it out of my mouth. Yeah, no, I couldn't.
0: Okay.
2: No way.
0: So, that's what they're saying when taking back an ex.
2: Okay. That's
29: never let anyone come back. But specifically in regards to a romantic relationship or a woman leaving you, anything of that sort.
0: Yeah, if a woman leaves you and then she comes back, you can't take her back. Come on. What idiot's doing that? She leaves you and then you take her back?
2: I'm sure they are out there, but I don't think they ever end well.
0: And this may sound mean, but I wouldn't have taken Lassie back.
2: Yeah, right.
0: Well, I know these people, their dog's gone for several years, and then they're reunited. It's like,
2: Where you been?
0: It's like, all right, I've moved on.
2: That's, Oh man, that would suck. Because you go through the pain of losing the dog, and the dog comes back. Oh,
0: and dog has all these stories that you weren't a part of.
2: Yeah, they never talk about it, but like Homeward Bound, what a traumatic, awful experience.
0: Yeah, and I just wouldn't take those dogs back.
2: Nah, sorry, Shadow. We're going to have to put your bitch ass down.
0: Or just, you know, find a different family.
2: No, we're going to have to put you down, Shadow.
29: This is a must. You must adhere to this rule, okay? And here's why. A wise man once said, when that bitch comes back, it's not because she wants you. It's because nobody wanted that bitch.
0: Oh. Yeah. Usually... And this, look, would a woman take a man back if he went out there to test the waters to see?
2: I don't know.
0: What other, if he could get somebody hotter, somebody better, somebody more exciting, more fun, and then he goes out there and he doesn't find anything, or maybe he does leave you to go be with a woman, then that doesn't work out, and then he comes back to you? Absolutely not. Are you going to want him back?
2: I don't know how people get back together, like, after a breakup. It's usually a breakup. I mean, I'm hitting a detonate button. Like, there's no coming back.
0: No coming back.
2: Yeah.
0: Well, what this woman is saying, she
2: I don't break up like a mature adult.
0: Very harsh way. Of course not, Derek.
2: Of course not.
0: She has a very harsh way of saying it, but the woman dumps you. She goes out there.
2: Gets
0: then she figures out that she can't find anything better than you. No, but she might bang some dudes, but those guys don't want to wife her up or have a relationship with her. They're just having fun with her. So she comes back to you because you're the safe option. Yeah. Why would you take her back? She came back to you because there was no better option than you.
2: I wouldn't in a million years.
0: No.
2: No, sorry. Absolutely not.
29: When people leave you, specifically women, women do not go down. They go across or up in dating. When a woman leaves you, she is convinced she will find better.
0: Do you think that's what's happening with all these divorce cases? Because I've seen a bunch of videos.
2: What?
0: Of women making videos. You know, I'm happier now, now that I'm divorced.
2: Oh, okay.
0: I'm happier now.
2: They're gassing up divorce?
0: Yeah. I'm you know, I'm happier now. But...
2: Yeah.
0: You know... I realized that I wasn't that unhappy in my marriage.
2: Oh, of course not. Of course not.
0: Because I can't admit, like, oh, man, I made a big mistake leaving my husband. It wasn't that bad.
2: I've never heard a woman do that before.
0: It actually wasn't that bad. Now that I've left him and I went out there and saw what else was out there, what I had was actually pretty good.
2: I mean, my woman ran my truck into a parking barrier and didn't even say I made a mistake.
0: Oh, yeah.
2: Yeah. You know, she's just like, it happened.
0: How'd that get there?
2: It happened.
29: At least equal. Women want this thing called the V2 of you. So it's you, but with two upgrades. They want to find a version of you with two, like, at least two. Hopefully more upgrades, but two is the minimum. Anything below that, they won't go official with. They'll keep in situationship.
0: You know, they had a thing about the women should pick men based on the car that they drive.
2: Yeah.
0: So if a dude's driving a sports car, good chance that he'll trade that sports car in a couple of years or 3 years. He's not going to commit.
2: Probably.
0: But a dude that has a truck and certain brands of truck, if a guy has that truck, he's committed to that truck for the long haul. So you can you can look at guys based on the vehicle that they drive, how faithful they're going to be to you. Now, I don't know if there's holes in this theory. There might be, but they're just saying that men that drive a truck, certain types of truck, love their truck, and they're going to love their woman the same way they love their truck.
2: Sure,
0: and they'll have that truck forever. It'll be a sad day if the truck dies. They're like, man, no, my truck died.
2: No, that would suck.
0: Right? It's your favorite truck.
2: Yes.
0: Yeah, it doesn't have all the money.
2: Right when you pay it off. Oh, God.
0: Look, it doesn't have all the bells and whistles in it anymore. Right? But it's your truck.
2: Yeah, I know. I don't get it.
0: This person said, my truck never tells me no. Well, sometimes your truck will tell you no when it doesn't start. What are you? You're patient with
2: it. Yeah, yep.
0: You fix it.
2: Yep.
0: Yep. You get it, help.
2: For sure.
0: I don't know. They just say there's certain cars, certain brands of cars that you should steer clear of those dudes. Because, right. You know, I think it was Car Place. They're like, the stereotype about people driving certain cars is 100% true.
2: Mm-hmm.
0: That was the fun part of the story. Imagine that. Women start basing their dude decisions, which man they're going to get with, based on the car that they drive.
29: Status. That goes for both genders. When getting out of a long-term relationship or leaving a man, they're only going to do that if they view this person as having at least one, but usually two upgrades.
0: Look, your woman leaving you, she's not leaving you to downgrade. She's leaving you because she thinks she has better opportunities.
2: Yeah, yeah. She thinks it's an upgrade for sure.
0: She thinks, oh, I have an upgrade of, you know what? I'm hot enough to get an upgrade.
2: Yeah. And she might be, whatever.
0: My favorite
2: Sometimes
0: story.
2: Sometimes it works out for them.
0: Sometimes.
2: Sometimes it does.
0: Sometimes it doesn't. Mm-hmm. My favorite story, this woman, she left her husband, right?
2: Mm-hmm.
0: They've been together like 15 years, left the husband.
2: Sure.
0: She thought she got hot, mm-hmm. and she would go into the gym and doing all that stuff. She thought she got hot, and she's like, oh, yeah, I'm going to go get a hot dude, a better dude than my man.
2: Yeah.
0: Well, everything was fun and games as she felt super hot until the husband showed up to the son's baseball game with an absolute baddie.
2: Oh, no. You can't do that.
0: Yeah. 10 years younger than the ex-wife.
2: Oh, I bet it was hell after that.
0: Absolute baddie.
2: It was on.
0: And you know what it started?
2: What?
0: It started like she now wanted to file legal stuff against him, like all sorts of
2: things. It went into the courts.
0: Right.
2: Because he showed up with a baddie.
0: Because she was so mad that her plan didn't go the way she thought it was going to go.
1: They hate it.
0: Because every head turned, they're like, oh my, wait mm-hmm. a second. Is that your ex? Who's that with him? And she couldn't believe it.
2: They hate that.
0: That he upgraded. Yeah, I thought that was a funny story.
2: Yeah, because usually the guys do upgrade. Who upgrades more? Is it men or women, or think it's about split?
1: Ooh. I say split.
2: Yeah, right? It is. It does seem 50-50.
0: I don't know. I really don't know. This dude says smart men don't get married as he talked to his... He was talking to his girlfriend.
2: Only dumb men get married?
0: Yeah,
2: that
0: only
2: sucks.
0: Stupid, big, dumb, idiot men get married. We'll get to that next.
2: Wow.
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4: 77 and clear, getting a lot warmer in the afternoon with a high of 101.
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0: because there was a photo. He said that this person would have had nice boobs.
1: He would have.
0: But had hair all over the boobs.
1: Chewbacca boobs.
0: Chewbacca boobies.
1: Yeah, and it was...
0: Yeah, you don't like it.
1: Oh, dude, I wanted to throw up.
0: Hair will kind of wreck a nice rack, I guess.
1: Yeah.
2: Sure.
0: That's for sure.
2: Yeah, I mean...
0: Hair will wreck it.
2: Girls shouldn't have hair on their breasts.
0: No, what they do is they pluck any kind of hairs that they get.
2: Yeah, thank God.
0: Yeah. Glad they started doing that.
1: Yeah.
0: Imagine that. Because I have some boobs look like the top of toes, you know what I mean?
2: I've never seen that.
0: Well, if they forget to pluck.
2: Like in person, I've never seen that.
0: Well, hopefully they look. They got a mirror or something. I don't know. I would hate to be a woman because you got to be so like, oh, crap, there's a hair there. But we have the same thing. We get hair in weird places, too. We get hair in our ears.
2: Sure.
0: Our nose.
2: Mm-hmm.
0: That's the worst. Hair you ever get nose, a long-ass nose hair?
1: Yeah.
0: Awful. And it's just tickling your nose.
2: Mm-hmm.
0: And there's nothing you can do till you get home because you can't get that hair out. Oh, it is. It is. Or you ever meet those people and they just got tons of hair coming out their nose?
2: You can see it coming out, yeah.
0: Oh!
2: Yeah, that's always odd.
0: Yeah, it is. I always... And this person says gray nose hair. They have those... You can get gray nose hair?
1: I think so.
2: Wow.
0: Damn.
2: I definitely thought that it always stayed, you know, black.
0: Yeah, I didn't even know
2: you
0: could get...
2: No matter how old you got, I thought the nose hair... I didn't know it turned gray. Wow.
0: I know that stress can cause gray hair.
2: Yep.
0: They were saying that you can kind of reverse it if you can reverse the stress.
2: Good luck with that. Good luck reversing the stress.
0: I don't think so.
2: I feel like once stress seeps in, it just finds a way to stay there, even if it transformed, you know, to a different stress.
0: This is, okay, so even if, and I read this recently, even if all the stress goes away, if you have what they call chronic stress, so you're conditioned to always feel stress, even when the threat's eliminated. So it's not like it just goes away.
2: Mm-hmm.
0: You're still at fight or flight all the time.
2: All the time. You stay in it.
0: I don't know that there's a way to get out of it.
2: I don't think so.
0: Because I think once you're in the chronic stress, you're no matter what, everything's going smooth in your world, you still feel stress. You can't
2: relax. Something's going to happen.
0: Yeah, you can't relax.
2: That's Nord.
0: Yeah.
2: No matter how good things go for him, like he's like something bad is coming.
1: Yep.
2: I'm saying, dude, you're fine. You're fine. You're fine. He's like, no, I'm telling you, brother.
0: All right. Big Buck says, that's the ugly hat I got on. I don't have a hat on, you dumbass. You're just being rude. Yes, I just got a haircut and I need to get another haircut. Because I didn't cut enough hair the first time. And my hair grows insanely fast.
1: It does.
2: Always cut more off. You can't put more on.
0: That's right. So I didn't want to do that. Smart men don't get married. Let me hear what this guy had to say. Smart men don't get married. Is this the 1-4?
2: Yes, don't get married.
0: All right, listen to this.
3: When are you going to propose to me?
4: Why would I give you half?
3: But like, that's like what a marriage is about. Like having, like me having some of your stuff.
4: Yeah, I know, but like right now when we get in an argument, you figure it out because you need me, right?
3: Uh-huh.
4: But if we're married and we get in an argument, then you're just going to leave me and then you'll be worth like 500 grand.
3: So
4: why would we get married? Right now, if we don't get married, then we'll never break up.
3: Okay. That's a good point.
4: You're hot, I'm rich, so we both need you.
3: Okay. Valid.
0: Okay, think about this. Only a dummy would get married. Because if you don't get married... Right? You don't have common law?
2: Yeah.
0: You know, they still find a way to say you're married even if you didn't get married.
2: They sure do.
0: Which is insane.
2: Even if you take the steps and keep things separate to the way where you're supposed to be able to be like, no, we don't even have bills in each other's names. Oh, but you live together. That's a roommate.
0: So what?
2: I hate that. I hate that. That is so stupid. But yeah, no, I just don't think the younger generation is worried about getting married.
0: I don't think so.
2: And I think it's because a big thing with that is because they can take care of themselves. You know what I mean? Like men and women, like they don't need each other financially.
0: Well, so women don't need men financially.
2: Mm-hmm.
0: And what they're finding is that they can be pickier with their choice of man.
2: Yeah.
0: So,
2: and they're not going to settle. They're doing this thing like NAR's doing where he's like, I'm not going to settle.
5: Yeah, don't do that.
0: I also think that social media, the filters,
2: mm-hmm.
0: people start to believe that's what they really look like.
2: They do.
0: And they don't.
2: They do.
0: How they see themselves in the mirror is not how other people see them.
2: Nope.
0: But they think they are the hottest thing in the world.
2: Yeah.
0: And so they're like, I'm not going to settle. And it's like, okay, but can you see yourself?
2: Yeah, I don't think they do sometimes. I really don't.
0: I don't know.
2: I think you're 100% right. People's egos are huge.
0: Huge.
2: And it is because of social media. I'm glad people have more confidence like that.
0: Confidence is excellent.
2: But when it leads into like this delusional ego, that's where it's a fine line. It's a fine line, and a lot of people have no clue where it is.
0: You see that a lot.
2: Yeah, and I think you're right. I think that is a part of why people aren't getting married, because they're not, quote-unquote, settling. It's not settling. It's like, I don't know. It's just not important to them.
0: I don't know.
2: Like, I don't even see a lot of weddings going on. I see a lot of wedding venues that are, like, dropping drastically in price. Even if some are closing down because they're just like, we're just not getting the weddings that we used to.
0: And, I mean, one, wedding prices just, they overcharge.
2: You guys scammed the crap out of the market.
0: Yeah. So you guys.
2: You did it to yourselves.
0: Went a little crazy with the prices.
2: Yeah. Like, oh, it'll be $100,000 for these chairs. Suck it.
0: This woman regrets her divorce.
6: So recently I caught up with an old friend and she was telling me that she got divorced. And I was so surprised because her and her husband were such a cute couple. And
0: that always, when you see the couple that were so cute together and so, everything just seems so awesome and
2: yeah.
0: they look like they got along. And then you find out they got divorced.
2: Mm-hmm.
0: You're going, why would they get divorced?
2: They seemed perfect.
0: Yeah, they seemed like they could get through anything.
2: Yeah.
6: They had been together for 11 years. So I asked her, like, what happened? I figured something bad happened. She's like, honestly, I was just bored. Like, my husband, all he did was work. I was a stay-at-home mom. We had 3 kids. And I just got lonely and bored. And she says that when she would bring it up, like, he would take her out. But it was just boring to her. Like,
0: so he would try. He'd try to take her out on a date night and all that.
2: He's like, she's like, this is boring to me.
0: I got to work because you don't work, so I got to pay all the bills. I got all the responsibilities
2: on
0: my shoulders.
2: Because he works all the time.
0: It's like, I got bored.
6: She needed some excitement in her life. She just felt like she was just a mom and a wife, and her husband just wasn't.
0: Isn't that what you signed up for?
2: Absolutely.
0: Yeah. You signed up to be, first of all, you signed up to be a wife and then a mom.
2: Yep.
0: And it should be in that order.
2: And sometimes those roles can be a bit boring.
0: No kidding.
2: Yeah. But it's okay. And how are you still so bored with all the forms of entertainment that we have? Like, give me a break.
6: Doing that for her. So they ended up getting divorced. And now, you know, she's single. She lives alone. She's working. And she's dating. So then I told her, oh, well, that must be exciting, like dating and stuff. And she's like, no, I hate it. And I was like, why? And she's like, because all they want to do is just have fun. They just want to go to the club. They just want to go to the bar.
2: All they want to do is just have fun. Hold on. What are we talking about? They're the same friend that wanted to get divorced because she was bored.
0: Yeah.
2: And now she's complaining that the guy she's dating now, all they want to do is have fun?
0: Okay, they just want to have sex with her. They don't want to commit to her. They just want to go to the bar, the club, hang out, have sex with her. Not commit to her, and they just want to have fun.
2: That's tough.
0: Because they don't want a real relationship, Derek.
2: I appreciate her honesty, but man, that's embarrassing.
6: Have a good time, and then that's it. She said no one wants to help me out.
2: Duh. Like,
6: I'm trying to find someone that's going to help take care of my kids.
0: Oh, you did. You have
2: somebody
0: that.
2: Else's wife.
0: That was your husband that helped. You had that, you dumbass.
2: Uh-huh.
0: You had a whole ass husband that did all the taking care of everything by... He was the only one that was working.
2: Yep.
0: She's like, now I'm going to try and find someone to help take care of my family.
2: This is like, not like the, back in the day, right? Like, if a girl got divorced and she gets with a new guy, that guy would kind of step in and be her provider. And he'd be like, I don't want your old man doing nothing, right? Like, your ex doing nothing. I'm going to take care of you now. They don't do that anymore. My ex-wife's new dude had no problem letting me pay for everything.
0: Yeah.
2: No, he stepped back and said, you got this, big dog.
0: Yeah.
2: Spend your money. All right, thanks.
6: She's like, I just want someone to be a provider, not just a good time.
0: You had that. You had your husband, you dummy.
2: Yeah, uh-huh.
0: You had the Mr. Not Just a Good Time. You had the provider. And not only that, but a consistent provider.
2: Yes.
0: That provided every month.
2: Every
0: month. Guy that woke up every day and went to his job.
2: Does she remember, too, that she didn't work and now she works?
0: The guy that had no substance abuse problems, no alcoholism, nothing.
2: No, uh-uh.
0: You know what his issue was?
2: He was stable.
0: He just went to work.
2: Yep. Come on, you can't be this dumb.
6: So I was all like, well, wasn't that what your husband was doing?
2: Yes. Yes, it was. I'm glad she pointed that out.
0: Well, it wasn't. I swear that you had that.
2: It's so funny when that happens, though, because this happens to, like, Nard all the time, where it's like you warn Nard about something, and then he's like, whatever, he does it, and then his life is just in shambles, and you're just kind of like,
5: yeah.
2: Well, didn't we tell you that?
5: You're right.
2: Yeah.
0: He doesn't like to be told. He does not like, I told you so.
5: Mm-hmm. Well, in my defense, a lot of adults don't like to be told that.
2: That is true.
5: In my defense.
2: Mm-hmm.
0: Yeah, and your defense.
2: The problem is that you're always like doing your defense.
0: In my defense, you're an idiot.
5: I know. Mm-hmm. I understand. I'm not going against you.
0: Well, you can't.
2: Well, that's good.
0: Because you're an idiot.
5: I know. Yeah.
0: How funny is that? That she did a full circle and it would have just brought her right back to like her husband.
2: It's funny, but it's also like
0: what
2: sad.
0: What she really wanted was her husband.
2: It's also sad though, because it's like this woman blew up her whole family only to realize she's wrong.
0: Yeah.
2: And now the family dynamic and her kids, she's altered everybody's life.
0: That's right.
2: All because she's a dumbass.
0: Well, Derek, I'm going to play you some audio because being perfect isn't enough as a man anymore.
2: I agree.
7: I married the nice guy, the guy who made me laugh. I married the guy who was stable, who didn't yell. I married the guy who wasn't afraid to get down on the floor and play with kids. Wow. I married the guy who laughed really loudly.
2: Sounds great.
7: Who didn't seem to care if anybody was watching.
2: Oh, annoying.
7: I married the guy who was soft with me.
0: Oh, wow. That's what women want. They want a soft husband.
2: No, they want you to be hard on them.
5: No, they do not.
7: Listen to me on the phone for hours.
0: Yeah, he would listen.
8: Spoiler alert, guys. They are separated, heading towards divorce, which is so disappointing, and exactly why so many will say that a man will sacrifice his happiness for his family and a woman will sacrifice her family for her happiness.
0: I mean, that's what that last lady did.
2: She did.
0: A man will sacrifice his happiness for his family, and this woman was like, I'll sacrifice my entire family, my husband, and everybody for my happiness.
2: Mm-hmm. That is true. Very true.
0: Oh, that's so funny. So, well, she described the perfect man, and that lady still wasn't happy. That's not good enough.
2: Right.
0: He's perfect. He does everything that you wanted. That's not enough. So I want more.
2: What do you think it is? Do you think there's just like a clock inside women that it just move on to the next man?
5: I think so.
2: That's just all. Nothing you could do. Nothing you could do.
0: I think we live in an environment in... Maybe it hasn't hit men as much as it's hit women, but mm-hmm. we trade our phones in every year.
2: Yeah.
0: You want the new one. We trade. People only hold on to a car for 2 years.
2: True.
0: Fashion, it comes and goes. You need the latest new thing.
2: Mm-hmm.
0: You know what I mean? It's this instant gratification. So we have created this environment that nobody's going to be happy, right? Nobody's stimulated. And maybe for women, it affects them more. They're just not stimulated enough unless there's something
2: exciting
0: going on. Is that because
2: their brains are
0: smaller? No, I don't think so.
2: Okay.
0: I'm not sure what it is, Derek.
2: I was just wondering. It's like...
0: But we're just overstimulated.
2: Mm.
0: Think about that. New shows, right?
2: Yeah.
0: Overstimulated, you're just constantly being hit over the head with stimulation.
2: And you watch the entire show in a day and you got nothing left.
0: And then you're like, oh, now I need something else.
2: Something else!
0: This woman, she stays mysterious, so men can't tell if she has a roster.
2: Ooh.
0: So we'll get to that next. I'm one of those people that go home.
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0: Woman just lay in bed and watch stuff all day, and I'll go through all the apps and I can never find anything. My doctor says that's incredibly unhealthy. Kind of excited because I can tell him about this brand new show. It's called Nation's Dumbest on Fox. 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Then you feel super smart. 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
23: A vehicle fire is out on the front road of Highway 281 northbound at Evans Road, but the two left lanes remain blocked off for cleanup, and a second vehicle fire has the right shoulder blocked off. This is on the service road of I-35 northbound at Montana Street. That's San Antonio traffic. I'm Jason Fossig.
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0: I preferred Ozark.
2: Really?
0: I thought Ozark was a badass show. Maybe it's just because I completed Ozark.
2: Oh, yeah, that always makes you feel better.
0: And they kept the same cast through the whole thing.
2: Yeah, it's tough when they make major changes and force ending like they did in Yellowstone.
0: Yeah, maybe not like it. But like, now they had the Dutton Ranch. And now, did you see the old dude? I think it's Ed something.
2: Mm-mm.
0: Ed Harris, maybe?
2: I haven't watched since they killed off. What's his name?
0: He lashed out to the producer, whatever, creator of the show.
2: What was his name? Kevin Costner?
0: Yeah, I haven't watched it. Really
2: I haven't watched since it since they wrote in some weird rushed killing of him. I was like, that did not fit. That was weird.
0: So I watched the Dutton Ranch.
2: Yeah,
0: it's just the ranchisms that are tough.
2: Mm-hmm.
0: That because there's always like a saying, some sort of riddle or something that with all the dialogue in the show is a riddle.
2: Mm-hmm.
0: And that's tough for me because I pointed it out to.
2: Oh, I'm terrible at riddles.
0: Well, it's just, you know what I mean? Like little country-isms or whatever.
2: Oh, okay. I love those.
0: Yeah, but every...
2: You're talking about every single line is...
0: Is an ism.
2: Yeah, that, okay, that's... You can overdo it with the isms.
0: And there's just too many isms.
2: Yeah. You can overdo it pretty easy with the isms.
0: Well, anyways, this the old guy that's in the show, that's with the old broad in the show, they're mm-hmm. kind of hooking up and having the sex. I don't know. He lashed out at the guy that created the show because he about his character. So
2: they're real, you know, okay, all right.
0: So I didn't click on it to see what he said, but
2: yeah, because you're not invested in the show anymore.
0: I couldn't watch Landman because the daughter in the show said weird stuff to her dad.
2: No, oh, what?
5: He said weird stuff?
0: Yes, you didn't remember that? He's like, please.
2: What weird in art.
0: Yeah. You didn't think that was weird, like some of the stuff?
5: Like them being open about the sex and stuff?
0: Yeah, I didn't like that.
2: Yeah, daughter and a her dad should not.
5: I mean, it happens at some point.
2: No.
0: No, it doesn't, weirdo.
2: Hey, listen, but as somebody with a daughter, it never happens.
5: Well, I'm saying like when they get older.
2: No.
0: No, they don't.
2: No, they don't.
0: No, stop
2: they still
0: it.
2: Don't.
5: No, like.
2: No.
5: What do you mean?
0: Don't argue with us. Do you have a daughter, dumbass?
2: Dads and daughters never have the sex talk in any way at all.
5: Not sex talk, but like you got the innuendo.
2: No.
5: Like you would with your dude.
2: No, sir, you do not.
0: No, you don't. What?
2: No, sir, you do not.
5: Really?
0: So
2: your dad used to do innuendos with your sisters?
5: Like, I can't get
0: that. Hell no, you guys love D, don't you?
2: Hell no, he didn't.
0: All right, hold on.
5: I can't get it.
0: No, Derek, he's acting like they would have hot dogs. I haven't gotten hot dogs, and know you guys love wiener.
2: Yeah.
5: Yeah, like, I can't give it. I can't give it.
2: Because it didn't happen. It didn't happen.
5: I'm pretty sure at one point it did.
2: I promise you it didn't.
0: Oh, you guys can shut your ass. I never said I don't like this Taylor Sheridan guy, the creator. I think he's brilliant. I'm just saying that
2: are you all right?
0: I like Billy Bob Thornton as an actor. I tried to watch the show. It just got a little weird sexually.
2: Mm. Gotcha.
0: So it was just a little weird.
2: Mm.
0: He has lots of other great shows. I like Tulsa King, you dumbass.
5: Yeah, that's a good one.
0: It's a great show.
2: Lashing out.
0: Yes.
29: Just say you don't like him.
2: Mm-hmm.
29: Why just say you don't like Taylor Sheridan?
0: He's got a lot of other great programs.
2: I like
0: Sons of Anarchy. He was an actor in there. That's a great show.
2: I like Taylor Kelce.
0: Okay, there you go.
2: Does she go by Taylor Kelce?
0: She does not. She goes by Taylor Swift.
2: Well, that is shameful.
0: Not
2: a real marriage.
0: I went down the... I know, that's what I say, too.
2: Yeah.
0: If she doesn't take your last name...
2: I don't even recognize the marriage now.
0: Derek, if she's not going to take your last name,
2: yeah,
0: no point in getting married.
5: Oh,
2: no point.
5: Hell no.
0: What
5: no
0: is point. The point
2: yeah.
0: in getting married if she doesn't take your last name?
2: How are you supposed to show ownership over that woman?
0: No, yeah. That's not the reason.
5: That's ownership.
0: No, it's not. It's not for ownership reasons.
2: Well,
5: a leader.
2: For?
0: It's to be one unified family.
2: Okay, it's not ownership, but it's just saying like, hey, this bitch does what I say.
0: No.
2: All right.
0: Nope. It is to be one unified family under one name.
2: Hmm. All right.
0: Right?
2: Yeah, you're smarter than me, so I'll go with you.
0: Yeah, all right. That's what I'm saying.
2: Yeah.
0: So I wouldn't do it. I'd be like, hey, look, if you're not going to take my last name, we can be together.
2: Yeah.
0: But we don't need to get married.
2: Uh-huh.
0: Well, why can't we get married? What's the point? What is the point?
2: Uh-huh.
0: And then the funny business happens when it's you have a kid. Then who? What last name did the kid get?
2: Well, whatever one they choose.
0: Yeah, exactly.
5: Or
0: yeah.
5: a hyphenated.
2: Yeah.
0: Whatever.
2: I hate hyphenations.
5: Yeah, they're stupid.
0: Do you see, so Angelina Jolie is having all her kids drop the Pitt name.
2: Yeah, okay.
0: And they got to publicly do it by posting it in a newspaper.
2: Yes. They can't just low-key do it and move on with their lives.
0: So it's getting leaked, right, for a
2: it's
0: reason.
2: It's crazy because, like, this whole thing is, like, something that happened like basically a decade ago. Like, yeah. I feel like it's like a decade ago.
0: All right. So everybody hates Angelina Jolie now.
2: You mean Brad Pitt?
0: No, they don't hate Brad Pitt. Everybody is like, well, look, every family goes through issues.
2: Yeah.
0: But this is extreme where you are now publicly proclaiming that I am losing the Pitt name and I'm only going to go by Jolie.
2: Uh-huh. I mean, yeah, you are making a declaration. It is weird that you're announced because it's like, who are you guys?
0: But you do that in order to shame, to make the other parent look stupid.
2: And
0: look
2: to try
0: bad.
2: To brand yourself.
0: Yes.
2: Like you want, I'm guessing maybe some kind of career. I don't know.
0: I think it's going to hurt them.
2: Yeah, absolutely.
0: I think
2: it's going to hurt them because there's nobody's going to be in Hollywood anymore.
0: Not one of those kids has any balls to just say, no, I'm keeping the Pitt name. He did Fight Club, dumbass.
2: Nah, yeah.
0: He was in Troy, dumbass. Right.
2: Dad was drunk all the time. You know how much stuff we got away with?
0: Yeah, he was in the movie Snatch. Great movie. Yeah. Come on, he was just in F1.
2: You know how much Snatch he used to bring around? Dad was great.
0: F1? Come on. F you, Mom.
2: Mm-hmm.
0: He was in F1, you dumbass.
2: Dad, wait, when's the last time Mom did anything?
0: Not a lot, right?
2: Nope. Why? Because she got ugly.
0: Oh, man, The Mexican. That was a great movie.
2: The movie?
0: Yeah, yeah, yeah.
2: Oh, okay.
0: Yeah, it was it Sandra Bullock?
2: Oh.
0: Brad Pitt?
2: Mm-hmm.
0: Yeah, that's a great movie. She stays mysterious, so men can't tell if she has a roster.
1: I'm a super open person, but when it comes to men, I am hush, hush. They don't even know if I have a roster or not.
2: Yeah, right.
0: Come on.
2: Yeah, right, honey.
0: Can't be that stupid.
2: Yeah. We pick up on the signs.
5: Yeah.
0: We could tell if you got a roster.
2: It may take us a week or two, but we're not dumb.
0: Come on.
2: I mean, it's very obvious to us now, like, who has rosters, who doesn't, and how they live their life.
5: Exactly.
0: You can tell online which ones have a roster.
2: You can tell what you're up to at all times. Like, if you're a tricky person to, like, find time to hang out with, you have a roster.
0: I get those two confused, Sandra Bullock and Julia Roberts. I feel like they're
2: the same person.
0: Same person. But yeah, it was Julia Roberts. I just don't want to misspeak. And then
2: when you say
0: like,
2: that, I knew what you meant.
0: All right. This is what I think. If she has bikini photos or ass shots, she's got a roster.
2: Mm-hmm.
0: If she's got photos and it's like her and her family, her dad, she's got a photo with their dog. Right, you can follow along on social media to tell if they have a roster or not based on what they post.
2: Yep. I mean, if she's got an OnlyFans.
0: There you go. She's got a roster.
2: She's got an Instagram. She's got a roster.
0: Any sort of thirst trap and they got rosters.
2: If she has a steering wheel cover.
0: Yeah, probably she's got a roster. Probably got a roster. If she has anything dangling from her rear view mirror.
5: Yeah.
0: She's mm-hmm. got a roster.
2: If she randomly just runs into things with her car, she has a roster.
0: I'm trying to think.
2: Car's dirty as hell. Roster.
5: Oh, if it's dirty, for sure.
0: Nard, tell us, what are some other signs that she has a roster? See, I kind of push back on if her car's dirty, she has a roster. Because I feel like one of those guys cleans her car for her if she has a roster.
5: No. If she has a roster, she's not going to have the guys in the car.
0: Gotcha.
5: Yeah, it'll be dirty.
0: Again, I am not an expert in this.
5: Because she's going to want to ride with them.
0: I need to, Nard, you're out there and you've been hoed over, so yeah, I just want to know, what are some other signs?
5: The girls with the rosters, I'm never in their car, for sure. Like, it's an automatic, they get in my car and we go do something. That's how you know for sure that they have a roster.
0: Certain tattoos
5: can
0: indicate a roster. What else?
2: When I go to Jersey Mike's, I have to pass through the parking lot of this famous wing place and all the girls walking in, I'm like, these are a bunch of hoes.
0: They got rosters.
2: Yeah, because they're going into a wing place.
0: Right, they're hungry.
2: Yeah, hoes love wings. Yeah, and ranch.
0: Ranch, that's right.
2: She loves ranch. She's got a roster.
0: I want my wings ran through with
2: some
0: ranch.
2: Yeah, that's what they ask for.
5: If they go to a 7-Eleven and get gas, they got a roster.
2: No, roster, dog. Yeah. And I get paid for sex.
5: Yeah.
0: What's up, Mason?
3: Makes no sense for a man to be faithful to one woman.
0: What?
2: There's no sense for a man to be faithful to one woman.
0: Sir,
2: damn, you coming in with a hot take like that?
0: What are you trying to say, bud? Are you trolling me right now? Hold on. You called to argue. You say that there's no reason for a man to be faithful to a woman?
3: Not in today's dating landscape. Very few women are talking to one man.
0: I agree with that. I don't think that you'll have some women that have morals, integrity, and they...
2: I don't think so.
0: They don't want...
2: Not since Jesus.
0: They don't want, you know, they don't want their food touching, if you will. So,
3: yeah, you're going
0: to have those ladies that are like that. They're, like, very particular. They think that's icky. They think that's gross. And then they have other women that have rosters. In fact, there's all these news articles encouraging women to have rosters. Why it's good. Why, you know, today's dating landscape, why it's good to have a roster. All that stuff.
2: Yeah.
0: But what do you mean that a man shouldn't be faithful to women?
3: Look, if you're one of the lucky ones to have a woman with morals and character, you hold on to her. But for the rest of us, there's no good reason.
0: Yeah, you got
3: to
0: hug her. If you got a woman with morals and character, you got to hug her and hold her tight. Make sure that all that character and morals stay intact. Definitely.
3: Yeah, because, you know, if a woman's seeing more than just you, why do you owe her your faithfulness?
0: All right, I like where this is going.
3: Right? You never owe her exclusivity or

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1: It had met her when she was seeing multiple dudes. But eventually, maybe you guys settle into a relationship. And you're saying you're just not faithful to her because she started out seeing a bunch of guys?
2: Now, my point is, even if she stops seeing the other guys because she feels like you're the best option or whatever, you know, you don't have to be monogamous to her because she might not be your best option. You get what I'm saying?
1: Gotcha. Okay. All right. Now, I'm back in. So I'm trying to figure this out. You're saying that if she is mentally capable of seeing multiple guys and possibly being intimate with multiple guys at the same time, then, right? There's no reason for you to then just be all monogamous to her if she's capable of those things.
3: But is he built to be able to give it to multiple women?
1: I'm not sure.
3: Because she could be built to give to multiple guys.
1: You heard what he's saying. This is some guy math for you. He's saying that if she dumps all the other dudes,
3: okay,
1: it's because she feels you are the best option that she has, that she can get. So she's dumping all the other dudes to be with you. But, I mean, then you as a man shouldn't assume that she is the best option that you can get.
3: Okay.
1: So why stop, keeping your options open out there? Because she may not be the best option that you can get. Even if you're the best option she can get, it doesn't mean it's the same for her for you. So he's saying still look around, still feel around, see if there's any other better options out there.
3: He's like that, you know, don't let your girlfriend get in the way of finding your wife meme kind of guy.
1: Exactly. Okay. Right, don't let your girlfriend stop you from meeting a hotter woman.
3: Yeah. Mm-hmm. All right.
1: Is this working?
2: I mean, you nailed it. That's
1: okay. Is this working for you as you're out? Is this a dating strategy that men are having?
2: Yeah, I mean, like I said, I was dating that girl for 4 years, but I was seeing other people.
1: Again, my only problem with that is you're seeing her for 4 years.
3: Yeah, that's a
1: so why do that? Why string her along if you already know that you're not going to commit to her because she had a roster? Aren't you the jerk?
2: Look, I never told her I was going to commit to her.
3: 4 years.
1: Yeah, but you understand, right? If you hump her and then move on to the next town, that's different. But you're kind of having a relationship with her.
3: Kind of.
1: You're giving her the impression that you guys are having a relationship, but you're not offering relationship stuff to her by being exclusive.
2: Yeah, but that's what I'm saying is they don't do that either.
1: Well, when you were seeing this woman for four years,
2: she had a roster.
1: What was she seeing other dudes? Did she give up her whole roster?
2: Well, she said she gave up a roster.
1: That's a nasty thing to say. I gave up my roster for you. That's gross.
3: I agree, Billy.
2: Right?
3: I agree.
1: When did we start getting rosters?
3: Pre-COVID, I think.
1: Yeah, when was that? When did that become a thing? When did that become a dating strategy is just to have the rosters?
3: Probably Snapchat, maybe?
1: When did they become Swiss Army hoes where they got, I got a mechanic for this, I got a AC, HVAC.
3: It was definitely post 9/11. I agree, Panda.
4: I would say over the last 10 years.
1: I got to have a car wash guy. I got to have, mufflers out. They got to have a guy for everything.
3: Yep.
1: Maybe it was because of OnlyFans. Tinder.
3: I feel like it
1: roster.
3: Was after we got Bin Laden, you know, like everybody was just, they were finally relieved.
1: I think it's when Tinder started.
3: Oh, okay. Yeah, you're probably right.
1: I think then, because they didn't call them rosters, but they would see multiple dudes. And then somebody coined it. It's like, oh, you got a roster.
3: Mm-hmm.
1: And then for whatever reason, that was like a cool thing to say you had.
3: Yeah, it was.

0: Because right
1: you
0: now...
1: You were like, cool.
0: Right now, I think I have audio of this woman. She says, saying you have a man is awful. It's just, it's not cool to mm-hmm. say you have a man anymore.
1: It's not?
0: No.
1: Oh,
0: I'll play that audio next.
1: Oh, no.
0: I don't know if you can find it.
1: They're not flexing on us?
0: No, they're saying, like, damn. Saying you have a man is, like, terrible.
1: Damn. I mean, my chick's not flexing me to her friends? Damn.
0: Maybe I could send this audio to you.
1: Oh, I'm looking for it.
0: Yeah, let me see if it's in there. I don't know. I don't see it in there. For whatever reason, maybe it got deleted or something. Maybe it's for tomorrow. I don't know. But I have some great audio of this woman saying, having a man is not cool anymore.
1: Not cool.
0: It's probably not in there. Because I don't see it in my prep for whatever reason.
1: You. Okay.
0: Well, Mason, are you currently with a woman now?
2: I mean, one? No.
0: No. Keeping your options open.
2: I got many.
0: Are you worried like your penis is going to get a disease or something?
2: I mean, I wrap it up. You got to be
1: I'm
2: safe.
1: Hoping.
0: All right, gotcha. I just
1: what
0: wonder.
1: A flex, though. I think that's a flex.
0: What?
1: If you get a penis disease.
0: Okay, that's a
1: flex.
0: That's a badge of honor.
1: Yeah, girls
0: huh?
1: are like, damn, people want this dude.
0: That's like a championship belt, huh?
1: That's why Nard gets as many as he can.
3: I don't get nothing.
0: All right, let me take a quick break. Maybe I'll find that audio.
1: Okay.
0: We'll be right back. Hang on. What's going on?
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21: The three right lanes are now blocked off by the wreck on Loop 410 eastbound at Babcock, and it's costing you about a 45-minute delay that starts from Culebra. Over on I-35 northbound after Fisher, a 15-minute slowdown being caused by an accident blocking off the left lane. That's San Antonio traffic. I'm Jason Fossig.
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0: the audio. I got bad news for the dudes.
1: What?
0: It's a bad time to be a guy.
1: Hmm.
0: This is what this woman said.
2: The new trend is to, like, not have a man.
0: The new trend is not have a man.
1: Yeah.
0: That's cool. All right, guys, let's make the new trend to not have a woman.
1: Yeah.
0: I didn't say not get booty. I just said not have a woman. Let's make that the new trend. Make that your new favorite.
2: It's, like, not a good time for men.
0: I think it's never been a better time for men.
1: Never.
0: No. It has never been a better time for men. Maybe there's a better time. I don't know. But you're not always having to go to war all the time. You're not having to plant your own food.
1: I'm sure there was a better time, but...
0: I can't think of it.
1: Yeah, I didn't live in it, so I don't know.
0: Is there... No, it's a great time to be a man, right?
1: I feel like it is. I feel like it's better than it has been.
0: No, it's like the proof that it's the worst time to be a man.
1: That is true. What? That is very true. That is very
0: yes,
1: true,
0: it is.
1: Yeah.
0: You have like four jobs.
1: Yeah.
0: Oh, you barely scratch by.
1: It's probably the worst time to be a man.
0: You can't get a girl.
1: Being married too.
0: You can't... We gotta have a whole ass event just for you to get a girl. Oh, this lady might be right, and I hate it. That's why I'm lashing out, because she might be right. She might be right. It's the worst time to be a dude.
2: The new trend is to, like, not have a man. It's, like, not a good time for men from a female perspective. Men are really not viewed in a good light right now. We are in a...
0: When have we ever been... Men have... I can tell you what. I know when it was a good time to be a dude.
1: What? When?
0: Back in the day. When you come home and mom would be like, all right, kids, now let's all act like we love dad. And we're going to cheer dad when he walks through the door.
1: Yeah, I would probably say the 50s.
0: And I'm going to be right there. I'm going to greet him with a kiss. And then you guys grab his leg. All right. Here we go. Oh, he's pulling in.
1: Right.
0: All right. Opens the door. Ah, dad's home. Woo. They would lose their mind because dad's home.
1: Mm-hmm.
0: And then she would go up there. She would give him a kiss. Greet it. When's the last time a dude was greeted with a kiss?
1: Yeah, probably every day.
0: Now, that she gets up out of the chair and is at the door greeting you with a kiss?
1: I'm sure that happens a lot.
0: Where?
1: In rural America?
0: Yeah,
1: how
0: I don't
1: do you
0: know.
1: Say that? Rural
0: America?
1: In rural America.
0: That might have been the last time it was cool to be a dude.
2: Male-hating epidemic, it has become an embarrassment to honestly claim men, like to claim any man.
0: Okay, she's saying it's embarrassing to claim a dude.
2: To not have a man, damn. It's actually like the thing right now. It's pretty in.
1: She ain't lying though, because girls don't even post their man.
0: No, they don't want that.
1: Because they're embarrassed of him.
0: Yeah, I don't want to say I got a man.
1: So it's like,
0: you know what's more
1: exciting?
0: There's
1: so many girls out there that I feel like, you know what I mean, on Instagram and stuff, I'm like, damn, I can't believe this girl's single. And then, like, low-key, you find out she's not single. It's like, you never post your dude.
0: Women, it's a higher status symbol for them to show their dog than it is to show a man.
1: Oh, their dogs are all over their
0: page. They would rather
1: their page.
0: Spoil their dog, show their dog online.
1: Or their dumbass baby.
0: They would rather show all that than show their man.
1: Right.
0: Dogs have replaced men.
1: Facts. This girl's 100% right.
0: You know what?
1: It is not cool to show your man.
0: It is not. It's not cool to have a man. Not at all.
1: Huh. Are we going to do anything about it, though? No.
0: What can we do it?
1: No, nothing.
0: What are you going to do about it?
1: Nothing.
0: There's not a damn thing we can do about
1: it. I mean, we just got to take it. It's really not that big of a deal. I mean, are we going to let girls hurt our feelings? No.
0: Let me go.
1: They're still girls, so it's like whatever.
0: Joel, is this really how it is out there?
3: Yeah, ever since women had a say in anything, this country's just been going downhill.
0: Dude, come on. You can't be that sourpuss about it.
1: Well, no, but
3: I'll tell you the best joke in the history of the world. The best joke.
0: Come on. I don't know if I want to hear this.
1: Go ahead.
0: What's the joke?
3: Women's rights.
0: Okay. He's one of those guys.
1: This guy's offensive.
0: He is very offensive.
1: Yep.
0: Sir, you can't get your feelings hurt like this.
1: Mm-hmm.
0: Come on. Get it together, brother.
1: Right.
0: Come on. She's saying that you're proving her point by acting like a sourpuss about it. What's up, Jason?
1: I just told a joke.
4: Hello.
0: What you got?
4: I wanted to talk about, you know, women not claiming they have a man and everything. And yeah. I just want to talk about NARD. You know, NARD's really agreeing with it. And I was going to say, you know, NARD doesn't get claimed by any women because he's got a little winny energy, man.
1: No. Well, that's, I mean, it's hard to argue that.
5: Right. No,
1: because
5: I agree.
1: He doesn't have that, so it's, what can you do?
5: Yeah, nothing I can do about
1: He's working on that energy, though.
5: I am.
1: We'll see how it goes. Hopefully our next BMS Live, maybe we can find him some love. I don't know.
5: Hopefully this guy can help me.
4: Maybe he can find some love.
1: I don't think this guy wants to help. He called in to talk crap to you.
5: Oh.
1: Usually people that call in to talk crap to you aren't like, hey, bud, I'm here to help.
5: Oh, okay, that's rude.
4: No, I'm here to help because, you know, some women do like little weenies.
0: Right, I was wrong. There are women out there that like little weenies.
1: Yeah, but not and little. You know, this guy said he had little weenie energy, and that's different.
4: And some women really do appreciate that. You know, they want a man that's not very masculine. You know?
0: Usually a woman wants a little weenie after they've, you know, gotten humped by the big weenie and they just need a break.
4: Yeah, you know, the big ones hurt. And, yeah, you know, that's where NARD.
1: But I don't think they want any weenie after. I don't think they want a little one. I just think they want a complete break.
0: They feel safer after they got
1: still
0: their,
1: need it. You're like, oh, I need, just give me a little one.
0: They want a little weenie after they've had their feelings hurt by a big weenie.
1: Gotcha.
0: That's what I think. That's okay. My theory is they want the safe weenie after they got their feelings hurt by a big weenie. But then again, they'll leave the little weenie eventually. So just enjoy your turn. Let's go to Joseph. Yes, damn. Joseph.
6: Sorry. What's up, fellas?
0: What's up, buddy?
6: Hey, you guys were talking about wives, you know, something of the past with wives and kids coming up and, you know, hugging their dad when they get home.
0: Yeah.
6: I've been married for 15 plus years. I got two little ones. And every time I come home, there she is waiting with a kiss. And my kiddos come and hug me and they're happy to see me. And even to the point that my wife... She takes my shoes off, and now my daughter starts to do that. When I come sit down, my daughter will help take my shoes off.
0: What? Are you kidding me?
1: Wow.
0: Your daughter helps take your shoes off?
6: She's been doing it since she was little. She saw Mama do it, now she does it.
0: That's adorable. That's so cute. No man has it like that. Let's go to
1: Ramon. He must have done a lot of leash training.
0: What's up, Ramon? Crate training.
7: Hey, morning, men. So I just want to comment what's going on with Joseph saying. I get the same treatment. I've been married 15 plus years, father of five. When I come home, my wife gives me king treatment. My kids love me.
0: No way.
7: They're still pretty good life.
0: Your kids actually greet you when you come home?
7: Oh, man. I'm a dinosaur right away. They jump on my back. They love me. They run
0: to
7: me quickly.
0: That's crazy. And the wife is right there with a smile on her face, not a scowl, with her arms crossed.
1: Damn.
7: Oh, never. That's a no-no.
0: Has she ever greeted you by flashing you?
7: No, we're definitely not that.
0: Gotcha. You're not perverted like
1: a,
0: I know.
1: Yeah.
0: He's like hey, always. Look, bud, we got a nice
1: wholesome.
0: It's not
1: a porn house.
0: We got a nice wholesome family. All right.
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9: 77 and clear, getting a lot warmer in the afternoon with a high of 101.
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0: Right, know how to grill.
1: What would the dream skill list be for a woman? I think this would be good information. Maybe women don't want to interact with us today. I'm not sure. But I would love to know, ladies, what would your dream list be? If you could build your own bro, what skills would you want him to have? For instance, this woman talked about having cooking skills.
2: The new trend is to, like, not have a man.
1: Okay, sorry, wrong one. Oh, that's right. It's not to have a man. But let's say women loved men again and they wanted a man.
0: Mm-hmm.
1: What would you want?
2: Why are men so hot when they cook for you? Like, sir, I don't even want the pasta anymore. I want your noodle.
1: Okay. She said, I don't even need the pasta. Just give me the noodle.
0: Yeah.
1: What are the top skills that a man would require? Like, ladies, put together your list of... Would cooking be up there? Cleaning? This dude, Panda, says kisses. What are car maintenance? Needs to have basic car maintenance skills, grilling skills, communication skills, and real dom skills. So to dominate that ass.
0: Yeah.
1: All right. That's a great list.
0: That is a good list. Very good list.
1: Britt Marr says, I want both. Give me my damn plate. I'm hungry.
0: Hmm.
1: Miranda says he has to know more or equal to her dad.
0: That's what my chick thinks, too, and it ain't happening because her dad knows literally everything.
1: It doesn't matter
0: if we're plumbing or doing electrical or carpentry or grill any. Like, her dad can do it all, and I can't do any of it.
1: Well, he was from that generation where men had to know more.
0: Yes. He can run heavy machinery. Like,
1: Eric, what were you saying? That you have Angie's List now. So when you want to get stuff done, you could just use Angie's List.
0: I just call my father-in-law.
1: There you go.
0: My popo, come help me.
1: Handy around the house. That's what this woman wants. Let's see here. Be a nice guy. Handyman, bug killer.
0: Uh-huh.
1: I wonder, what is the ultimate list? Nora, what do you think? What do you have to offer? What can you do?
3: I'm definitely a good handyman. Like, I can get stuff fixed. Like, my toilet seat broke the other day, and I went to a dumpster, and I found another dumpster. I found another toilet seat.
0: Disgusting. You're disgusting. You're disgusting, dog. You're disgusting.
3: What do you mean?
0: Why didn't you just go get a new one for the store?
3: Because those are like 45
0: Buddy,
3: bucks.
0: You went to a dumpster?
3: Yeah, I found it.
0: Dog.
3: What?
1: Was it a new toilet seat, or what was it?
3: No, it was definitely used, for sure.
0: Dog.
1: No, was it the toilet seat or the actual toilet?
3: Toilet seat.
1: Okay, so you... Damn, you think all the ass has been on there.
0: Yeah, he has no idea.
3: Yeah, it was a lot, probably.
0: Like, that's crazy.
1: It looks good?
0: I've never heard of anyone getting a toilet seat out of a dumpster.
3: That's why you're not a handyman.
0: What? You're a dumpster diver, bud. That's not the same.
3: That's making things work.
0: I can install a toilet seat.
1: Derek.
0: But I would get a new one.
3: No.
1: I'm going to tell you why... Women are you're missing out on Nard. I get
2: missing
1: out on nothing. Hold on, I'm gonna gas Nard up a little bit here. Look, I get it.
2: The new trend is to, like, not have a man.
1: All right, but if you're one of the ladies that are like, I don't want to be trendy, I want to have a man.
0: Mm-hmm.
1: You're kind of missing out on Nard. I'm gonna tell you why. So Nard just saved the family money.
3: I did.
1: So he went. He's like, I got to get this toilet fixed.
0: Yeah, but now we all have sores on our ass.
3: No.
1: He probably disinfected it.
3: Yeah, you cleaned it.
1: Just don't tell anybody.
0: Yeah, don't tell anybody.
3: Yeah, no one's ever going
1: to know. He got it done. It didn't. How much was it, Nard?
3: Free.
1: Free.
3: Yeah.
0: Yeah, you don't pay for dumpster diving.
1: He's saved the family money. Lee, you're missing out on how resourceful this guy is.
3: Yeah.
0: He also found dinner there, too.
3: I did not. Nope.
1: The thing that
3: if
1: your toilet's messed up, right? You're going to Lowe's, you're going to Home Depot,
0: buddy.
3: I did
1: Ferguson's.
3: And I see the price. I was like, I just sit on it.
0: Hey,
3: like,
0: buddy.
3: What's up?
0: Hey, buddy.
3: What?
0: Dumpster diving does not equal handyman.
3: Yeah, it does.
0: Just so you know, you're called a crackhead.
3: No, that's wrong, sir.
0: You're not a handyman.
3: That's a handyman.
0: Because you dive in dumpsters.
1: I like it.
3: That's a handyman.
0: A handyman is people that can fix things.
1: I think you're turning women on right now.
3: I fixed it.
0: You think he's turning a woman on because he dove into a dumpster and got a toilet seat?
1: I
3: didn't dive into it. It was next to it.
0: He might get evicted.
3: No.
1: Let's go to Colton. Yes, Colton.
4: I forgot what I was calling about because Nard just made me want to throw up a little bit for getting a used toilet seat.
1: Come on, that's...
4: I'm a plumber.
1: That is using your resources.
4: I know how bad they are.
0: He knows how bad they are.
4: Yeah, you know.
3: But the seat wasn't bad.
0: This guy's a plumber, and he's like, that's the most disgusting thing I've ever heard of.
3: But the seat wasn't bad.
4: Have you looked underneath the bottom of the seat to see the backsplash on it?
3: Yeah.
4: Oh, you quit. Oh, no.
3: I had to take it off.
4: You touched. Oh, you touched the whole thing.
1: He had to get all the pee-pee off of it.
0: Yeah. And by gloves, he means the skin on his hands.
3: I did. What? Okay.
0: And then he just chewed it off later here in studio. He does it every day.
3: Okay.
0: He regenerates.
1: Nard, you've told everybody you don't use condoms or gloves. So I don't believe you when you said you use gloves.
3: I did use gloves.
1: No. Mm. There's no way that you would use gloves for that.
0: He's not going to spend the money on gloves.
3: I have gloves.
0: That you found where?
3: What do you mean?
0: What do you mean? You know damn well you didn't buy no gloves.
3: Yeah, I did.
1: Eva says her list is a great handyman, a protective man, street smart, car mechanic, hardworking, clean.
0: Mm.
1: Not a bad list.
0: Yeah.
1: Not a bad list. All right, since we ran down.
0: Derek, your chick has a lot of balls wanting anything out of you. I agree.
1: You're already paying all the bills.
0: What else do you need? It's just ballsy that she's like, I just wish you were more like my dad. And it's like, well, I just wish you were more like anything.
1: You know what you can say to that, Derek?
0: What?
1: Then you should have stayed with your dad.
0: That's what you can say to that. Yeah. I'm not going to pop back because she cries all the time.
1: Oh, yeah. They do that. They're so good at it.
0: Yeah, you're so mean to me.
1: They're good at that.
0: Like, okay, you're narding out right now.
1: Right? Because there are some women out there that make you feel like they really just want their dad. And I'm sure her dad is... It's tough to live up to that, right?
0: Her dad can do everything.
1: And then it makes you look like you can do nothing.
0: And she just thinks that that's how all men are. I'm like, your dad is not... Like, your dad is rare. Like, her dad knows... Like, the stuff he knows about it, it's just insane. And I'm just like, I'll never be able to do that.
1: Never. All
0: never.
1: Right. So, Derek, we went down the list of things that women would like, right?
0: Mm-hmm.
1: You know, in a man. And they put together what they believe is the qualities that a man needs.
0: Yeah.
1: All right. Now, let's go down the qualities that men would want in a woman.
0: Mm.
1: So, what would be the qualities that you want in a woman?
0: Big breasts.
3: Ooh, cuddles.
1: Big breasts.
0: Yeah.
1: Cuddles.
0: Maybe even bigger breasts.
1: Okay.
0: Than the previous big.
3: Now you're just being selfish.
1: Well, he's saying bigger than big breasts.
0: Yeah. You know.
1: Big boobies.
0: Probably a big fat ass.
1: Let's see. I think the only qualities that a woman has that are really important is loyalty.
0: Oh.
1: Like just obsessive loyalty to you. That would be tops.
0: Nipples the size of pancakes.
1: Second would be no attitude, happy, you know, like good attitude.
0: Right.
1: I don't even care if she works.
0: Mm-hmm.
1: But that, who cares? The main thing.
0: A low opinion woman.
1: That doesn't really offer a lot, right? You just like whatever.
0: Mm-hmm.
1: Yeah, that isn't like opinionated. There you go. Offer your opinion, but not that wants to argue, right? Not everything needs to be a debate or an argument.
0: Yeah, I don't know. A woman that respects the privacy of a man's phone.
1: Okay.
0: You know what I mean? It's like, hey, there's a passcode on there for a reason.
1: You know, I'm trying
0: to. It's inappropriate to wait till that man falls asleep and then take the phone and go into the bathroom.
1: I'm trying to think here. Like, what are the.
0: Disrespectful.
3: Uh-oh.
1: What do you think, Nard? What's some qualities there, sport?
3: You know, not as much arguments. Like, you know, very understanding.
0: Mm. Okay. Big weenie.
3: Yeah.
0: Right?
1: You want a woman with a big weenie.
0: That's what he said. That's what he just said right there.
1: That's weird.
0: I was thinking of things you'd want on a woman.
3: Nope.
0: I said big weenie. You said yes.
3: Nope.
0: You agreed to it.
1: Derek, all right, here's my list, my definitive list. Obsessive loyalty. No tude, not argumentative, right? And happy to see you.
0: I want
1: likes to be around you.
0: I want argumentative. Is that weird?
1: Yeah, that's weird.
0: I want bitchy.
1: I want Advil right now just from you saying.
0: I want crabby.
1: I don't like crabby. I get crabby. I want to be the crabby one.
0: Mm-hmm.
1: I can't have two crabby people.
0: I also like a girl that's a nice idiot.
1: All right. I think my list is the best.
0: Mm-hmm.
1: Anybody else want to share their list? 1-855-FU-BILLY.
0: Mm-hmm.
1: You know what, Derek? I go around the house, and sometimes I have to show off some of my manliness.
0: Yeah.
1: I prefer not to, but every once in a while, I'll have to fix a toilet. Huh. I'll have to do some AC work. I'll have to do some things around the house. When I say AC work, I mean just changing the filters. But I like to call it AC work.
0: Derek wants a mommy but can't be a daddy. Get the hell out of here. Can't be a dad. You act like I split the bills with my chick. You act like in the 13 years I've been with my girl, she's ever paid rent once. Out of here with the daddy.
1: I mean, that is the definition of daddy.
0: That literally is daddy. Yeah, I'm not the handyman or dad is, but I'm still taking care of it financially.
1: That's right.
0: So S my D, Miranda.
1: You can call a guy.
0: S my D.
1: This woman, she goes, I wanted a man who could take control without being controlling. And that's exactly what I got. See, she doesn't want a controlling guy. But aren't most women a little controlling with their dudes?
0: Mm.
1: Right? Aren't they like, oh, no, you're not wearing that to this? Or you know what I mean? They're somewhat controlling of their dudes. They just do it in a cuter way.
0: Yep.
1: They do it in a way where it's like, no, I care about you. That's why. I don't know.
0: Derek, just because you take care of the bills doesn't make you a daddy? What?
1: I think it does, Derek. Don't listen to them.
0: What?
1: They want the smoke today.
0: Dude, y'all.
1: They're asking for it.
0: Y'all are going to. You're going to get me going 50-50 with my bitch, and she's going to hate her life.
1: Yeah, and it's going to be your fault.
0: And I'm going to tell her it was Chat's fault.
1: Yeah, and be like, hey, now
0: I'm
1: going to
0: tell
1: 50-50.
0: Her it was Chat's fault.
1: These guys were saying, I'm getting hosed paying all these bills.
0: I look like a lesbian. I love Arby's, all that. But to not say that I'm not the daddy, that's what you take it too far. You take it too far.
1: All right, what's the definition of a daddy?
0: I think somebody takes care.
3: Yeah.
1: I'm going to look it up right
0: now.
1: In
0: one way or the other. You know what I mean? It's insane.
1: Let me look this up.
0: It's insane.
1: I'm going to look it up just so you know the definition.
0: God, I'm going to have so much money now that I'm going 50-50. Oh, my chick's going to be pissed.
1: That you no longer have to be a daddy?
0: Oh, man. I'm going to be... And no child support. Oh, I'm going to be rich. I'm going to be rich.
1: What is the...
0: I'm going to be hanging out with Billy, sipping tea...
1: Definition of...
0: With our private clothes decorators, whatever you call them.
1: Yeah. A daddy.
0: Over in Paris.
1: To a woman.
0: Getting fashioned up, bitch.
1: Yeah, get fashioned up, bitch.
0: Yeah.
1: To a woman,
0: I'm
1: daddy...
0: I'm being Disney, just swiping, not even looking at the price.
1: ...is a multifaceted slang term of endearment that generally denotes a man who embodies masculinity... Protection, leadership. It is described as a partner who makes her feel safe, provides emotional stability, or a dominant figure in romantic and intimate settings.
0: Okay, I'm none of those.
1: It doesn't. Oh,
0: damn it, that sucks.
1: Number four on the list, though, historically in modern day times, daddy is sometimes used as an abbreviation for sugar daddy, which refers to an older, wealthier partner who provides financially.
0: Mm.
1: So. Finances, I guess, are not part of the daddy thing. Well,
0: yeah,
1: that
0: list did not go good for me. And that was my boy that read it.
1: I was reading the definition.
0: Yeah, no. Appreciate you, homie. I know you always got my back.
1: That's right. Well, you had my back with me sipping tea.
0: Okay.
1: We were living
0: the high life.
1: We were a gay couple at Disney.
0: We were
1: saying,
0: a gay couple.
1: You know what? Well, I got a shirt on. He wanted the D, and then I gave it to the, you know, gave him the D.
0: Whatever.
1: Yeah.
0: I was saying we are blowing and going.
1: Nope.
0: Money-wise.
1: Nope.
0: Blowing money. That's what I meant.
1: What
0: that list was not good for me.
1: No,
0: that sucked. Cut this out of the podcast.
1: All right. Well, I'm just gonna go to break now.
0: Please.
1: That did not go the way I thought it was gonna.
0: No. I'm guilty.
1: Hang on, Melissa. I tell you what. Get her.
0: I don't want to hear from her.
1: I wish I could shut this off so I didn't have to go to break, but I've already hit the button because I would have just went to her call. Just get her number, Goof, and we'll call her right back, okay? I want to know what Melissa has to say. And this woman claims that men are terrible. She can't find a decent man. We'll get to it next. You know, one thing that you learn is...
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1: All right, I asked Melissa to hold on. And she did. Melissa, you're on the air with us. Good morning.
0: Thank you.
25: Good morning.
1: What you got for us? You making a list?
25: So my list as far as a man goes, like a jack of all trades, master of none. Okay. I think is kind of what I'm looking for. My husband can kind of do a little bit of everything. He knows how to do everything, can fix things, but he's still like a man. Like, I don't want a guy that's going to like go in and take my makeup. You know what I mean?
1: Right. You don't want a nard. Go in there. Hey, where's my makeup brush? And it's like Nard has it in his car.
25: Yeah, no. And honestly, like, I know you guys said about the dad. Like, I lost my dad when I was really young. So, like, it's not, you know, because some people be like, oh, maybe she's looking for dad. You know, she got daddy issues. Maybe that's what she's looking. It's nothing about that. But it's just, I think a lot of women in this generation kind of want more of the feminine man. No, thank you. I want a full-grown man.
1: Well, they say that women on birth control want a feminized man. I don't know if that's correct or not.
25: I don't know.
1: It's these medications.
25: Haven't been on birth control, so
1: yeah, the medications.
25: It could be the meds that make them crazy.
1: Yeah, I'm not. It's the ADHD meds. It's the birth control meds. It's the SSRIs, I guess, that change the kind of man that you're looking for. I don't know how much science there is to back that up. That's just stuff that I read online.
25: Right.
1: See, I lost my dad when I was real young. I lost him at 4, and then I lost him again when he was 53.
0: And he was a daddy's boy.
1: I was
25: a daddy's girl too, but I mean,
1: I lost him again when I was 7.
25: We have the best guy after that, but
1: 10. And I lost him again. I think I was like 13. I lost him, and then 18.
25: So he's in and out. Okay.
1: 18. Yeah. Then I lost him again at 18. Then I finally, we had the definitive loss when we cremated him. Then he was just gone for good. So I lost him a lot of times. I probably do have daddy issues. Sure. I think me and Derek probably share daddy issues. Not together, but you know what I mean? We both have daddy issues.
25: But I think, too, like, you also need to have a good mix in a relationship where kind of, you know, where you have a woman that's willing to do things that maybe the man doesn't necessarily want to do. And
1: I gave my list, and I you know, I'm sorry. It's the best. And it was just obsessive loyalty to just you. That's it. That's all. And then no attitude. You know, look, everybody gets in a bad mood, but not like a consistent attitude. And then also a smile, you know, just to be happy to see you and things like that. So I didn't even mention anything sexual. I didn't mention nipples or breasts.
0: I did.
1: Or butt cheeks. I didn't mention any.
25: He's like, no, we got to have all of it.
1: You know.
25: Yeah, see, no. I don't have the boobs or butt, but I got the brains. So I guess that makes up for what you don't have. I don't know. I put it that way.
1: Yeah, I mean, you have a man, and you're keeping him somehow, right?
0: She ain't got the boobs or the butt, but she's got the brains?
3: Yeah.
1: Yeah.
0: Oh, my God.
1: Yeah, she's got
0: she's
1: a
0: like
1: man.
0: A terrorist.
1: Yeah. No, she's got all the things.
25: I'm like an alien, I guess.
1: Yeah, and you got a man.
25: Yeah, 20 years.
1: 20 years, Derek.
0: That is shocking.
25: 20 years. Yeah.
1: Now, did you have the butt and boobs and then lose them, or did you never have butt and boobs?
25: Not really ever had it.
3: Oh, wow.
25: No.
1: Yeah, it happens. A lot of the women without... So you're just saying you have boobs, they're just smaller.
25: Yes, correct.
1: Mm, gotcha. You have a bud. It's just smaller.
25: It's flat. It's not
0: Did
25: anything
0: you go to
25: that's
0: college?
25: Special.
1: Oh, flat butt.
25: I just graduated college. Gross. I just got my degree. I'm 40, so I just got my
1: degree.
25: Oh,
1: that's all right. It's okay to have a flat butt. I mean, it happens. I have a flat ass.
25: Yeah, hey. I mean...
1: Nord has a flatter ass than, I think, everybody.
3: I think me and Derek are pretty close.
25: Maybe that's why he needed a new toilet seat. Maybe he was sliding off of it too much.
0: I do have that problem, too.
1: Well... Nord needed a new toilet seat because he sits to pee, and so he just wore that seat out.
0: Everybody's biggest takeaway from today's show is that Nord got his toilet seat out of a dumpster
3: it's
0: that was
3: smart.
0: Used.
1: Well, thank you, Melissa. That was a great call. We appreciate it.
0: Yeah, that was a great call, Melissa, even though you're so smart.
1: Yeah, she's super smart.
0: Which usually doesn't make for great calls.
1: It usually doesn't, but I'll take that call.
0: Mm-hmm.
1: And because she waited, that was very sweet.
0: That was very nice of her, yeah.
1: Men are... terrible and can't this woman she says she can't find a decent man. I think this is it.
2: We are 26 years old trying to date in the
1: what is we?
2: We are 26 years old trying to date in the Utah Valley area, and it's hell. Like, it's worse than hell. I'm genuinely of the opinion now that there are no decent men left.
1: Oh man. That's her.
0: Yeah, that sucks.
3: She's okay.
1: She's bigger boned.
3: Yeah. Definitely bigger bone.
1: Right?
3: Her nose is pretty big, too.
0: I like
3: too.
0: That.
1: She's bigger boned. That's all. Look, she's struggling to find a man.
0: I like them big bone hoes.
1: And there's just no good men out there, Derek.
2: At what point did it become okay for men to treat women with so much indifference and disrespect? And that's
1: now what she defines as indifference and disrespect is a man that won't commit.
0: Mm.
1: That's what she finds to be disrespectful.
2: Just the standard. Like, me and my friend had both been talking to different guys for extended periods of time, going on dates, which, again, what happened to chivalry? Like, why are men not asking people on dates? Why are we?
1: There's a whole host of reasons why they don't approach you. Don't say anything, and they don't hold the door open for you. Yeah, mm-hmm. there was a whole movement, I think, about that.
0: I think there was, yeah.
1: So this
0: and it was where ladies were like, don't talk to us, don't look at us.
1: Don't look at us.
0: Yeah.
1: 26 years old, and she's like, I don't, what's going on? Why don't men ask us out?
0: There was a movement where it was don't talk to us, don't look at us.
1: Don't ask us out.
0: Yeah.
1: So men did that.
0: So we were like, okay, sorry about that. And now they're like, what happened?
1: Why don't you ask us out anymore?
0: You know, back in the day, guys would ask girls out. Yeah, they would.
1: All right, men don't ask women out anymore, right?
0: No.
1: That's over, right?
0: I don't know. Yeah.
1: You're kind of
0: Nord had this girl at the gym that he's been just like, man, I want to talk to her, but I'm just scared. Yeah, and it's been like that for like 3 months. He's never said a word to her.
3: Not one word. No.
0: He said he almost did, and then he got scared. So, yeah, guys just don't talk to girls.
1: All the guys in our chat are saying they're over it. All the single dudes in our chat say they're over it.
0: Mm-hmm.
1: They don't want to have to go get with a girl.
0: Yep. No, once my wife dies, I'll never talk to another girl again.
1: Do you? Okay, here's another thing that I think, and they're pointing out, and I was just going to say this, and I'm glad the chat also remembers this. There was a whole movement when they asked women, if you were alone in the woods, would you choose a bear or a man?
0: Mm-hmm.
1: And all the women, I'd rather be with the bear.
0: Yeah, they did. They all chose the bear.
1: They all chose the bear instead of the man.
0: Mm-hmm.
1: And I really do think.
0: And now they're like, this bear only wants one thing.
1: This bear tried to kill me.
0: Right.
1: I think that really hurt them.
0: Mm-hmm.
1: I think dudes took offense to that. Then go be with the bear, you dumbass. I mean, that's everybody in the chat. All the guys are like, you guys chose the bear.
0: Mm-hmm.
1: So I do think that hurt a lot of women in the dating pool.
0: Yep.
1: And I also think there's another thing that really hurts in the dating pool is you can go on social media. Let's say you are interested in a girl before you even approach her. A lot of times you can find her social media,
0: mm-hmm.
1: and you can kind of gauge who she is based on her social media. And the dude may have thought about approaching you or asking you out, but he finds you on social and he doesn't, based on what he sees online.
0: Yeah, well, it's hard to find them on social because they look like a different person.
1: There's that, too.
0: It's like, oh, this can't be her, what?
1: But I do think that that hurts. Their social media presence hurts. But again, this could all be men's fault. Maybe men were just so bad for so long that women got tired of their S. And so then women push back. And now, you know, now it's just a war between men and women.
0: It feels like a war, yeah.
1: This woman says that men only care about one thing. Let me see if I have this. The one. I wonder if this is the one. No, that's a different one. Men only care about one
0: thing. The one thing. It's in row three.
1: I think that's...
0: Oh, that's different?
1: I don't know. Let me play this.
4: Okay, girly pops. Men genuinely think about one thing.
1: Okay. Is that true? Men just think about one thing?
4: Yeah, most men. I think so. Sports. No, I'm kidding. It's obviously not sports. You know what it is. I know what it is. I'm not going to say it. Don't go crazy in the comments like, no, they don't. No, they don't. Okay. I'm going to say 90% of men really do. I'm going to say 100, but just...
1: Is that true that men only care about one thing?
0: Of course, Billy. It's why, you know, everything... Yeah.
1: You know what I think? Okay, and so the man only cares about one thing, but once he's done cracking the cheeks...
0: Yeah, he no longer cares about it.
1: Then he cares about other things. So, yeah, that does get in the way.
0: Mm-hmm.
1: Right, if you're a dude and you're like, in the mood, you don't want to do anything else.
0: It's all you hyper-focus on.
1: That's all you're focused on.
0: Yeah.
1: So if you want your man to get other things done around the house, you probably got to let him crack the cheeks first. And I know he might be a little tired, but you got to remind him, hey, you just got the cracked cheeks. Yeah, you're right, you're right, right?
0: Yeah, it wasn't worth it.
1: I'll go do it now.
0: Right. Same old, same old.
1: Nor, would you say that men only care about one thing?
3: I don't think so.
1: Gosh, that makes men sound terrible.
3: Why?
1: What do you mean, why? If you say that men only care about one thing, that just makes men sound awful. That's
3: yeah,
1: like,
3: that does.
1: That's like saying that women only care about money. That's not true. I mean, that makes women sound shallow, right? But to say that men only care about one thing... And Derek brings it up that might be true.
0: I think it is.
3: I don't think it is.
0: Absolutely.
1: No, what do you care about?
0: When it comes to women, what else are we thinking about?
3: Best friend.
1: Best friend. See, Narda, romantic.
3: Yeah.
0: My best friend ain't going to be a woman.
3: Really?
0: How?
3: Because you're growing old with that person.
1: I don't care. I'm going to go out on a limb and say at least 55% of men would say that their wife is their best friend.
0: Yeah, you're probably right.
1: Maybe more, but I'm being a little conservative with my guess here. I would say that not only do 55% of men consider their woman to be their best friend, I believe that majority of men that are married want their woman to be their best friend.
0: Yeah, I mean, that's cool. I'm just, you know, I'm not gay.
1: Right. Nora, are you looking for a best friend?
3: Yes, I am. Yeah, that's exactly what I'm looking for.
1: You don't
3: for.
1: Really care about hanging out with dudes.
3: I mean, I do.
1: It's not
3: I
1: that mean, important to
3: it's
1: you,
3: not
1: though.
3: That important, no.
1: Dude time, you're not like, man, I need some dude time.
3: No.
1: No.
3: No.
0: You're just sitting on the couch with your girl. You're like, oh, my God, that's so funny, girl.
3: Yes.
1: Yeah,
3: right.
1: Yeah, that is kind of, that's kind of fun.
0: Yeah,
1: that
0: right, is fun. Man.
1: Yeah.
0: I'd rather go to war.
3: Go to war?
1: No, or when she gets some gossip and she shares it with you immediately. And
0: Yeah,
1: that's the best.
0: Yeah, or when you've been watching like a movie for like 2 hours and she goes, what's happening?
1: Yeah, and then you tell her, you catch her up to speed.
0: And she goes, huh?
1: Yeah, and then you tell her again.
0: I don't understand.
1: And then you're like, hey, honey, why don't we just go get something to eat?
0: Right. Look at this necklace.
1: I do agree. I think you got to have a best friend. I like it, Nard. You're so romantic, buddy.
3: I try, yes.
0: Yeah.
1: He's a romantic son of a bitch. I like it.
0: Do you know why they call it a blood diamond?
1: She's just figuring that out now, huh?
0: You know, she's a slow learner.
1: So
0: she's a slow cleaner.
1: Let me do
0: slow
1: this.
0: Slow cooker.
1: That's all right. She's yours, though, Derek.
0: Yeah.
1: Right? How cute is that?

0: This is what I feel like.
1: What?
0: I feel like if your woman's watching shows with a lot of cheating in it and stuff like that, I think it's contagious.
1: She's big.
0: She's going to catch. You know how you can catch a cold?
1: Oh.
0: I feel like they can catch cheating if they're watching too much cheating stuff.
1: Oh, I gotcha.
0: Look, if she's watching the cooking channel, right?
1: Mm-hmm.
0: What does that inspire her to do?
1: Eat.
0: Eat and maybe cook recipes, things like that.
1: No.
0: Right?
1: Just eat.
0: No.
1: Yeah.
0: If she's watching crime documentaries, right?
1: Uh-huh.
0: You know, she's like, wants to problem solve.
1: Uh-huh.
0: But if she's watching cheating, I think she might do it.
1: She might cheat, yeah. She might just take that on, adapt the character. Oh, they're doing it on this show.
0: Yeah. That's mm-hmm. the danger with that.
1: Yep. Yep.
0: Maybe not. I got to give away some AC/DC tickets. How should I give those away? I know. If you can answer something that we did on the show.
1: Okay.
0: That's how I'll give them away today.
1: We did a lot, though.
0: We did a lot.
1: Yep.
0: So. Let me see here. If you just 1-855-FU-BILLY. I know people have been hounding us for AC/DC tickets, but that's what we're going to
1: do. Yeah, they have.
0: I love AC/DC.
1: Yeah.
0: Going
1: crazy for it.
0: I have this as I'm waiting for calls, 1-855-FU-BILLY. This woman claims that she has responsive desire. And this is one of the big problems that men and women have in relationships. And she has a great theory on this.
2: So many women blame their low libido for having no interest in sex. One thing that you ladies need to understand about yourselves, as women, we are wired, for the most part, to have what is called responsive desire. In contrast to what men typically have, which is spontaneous desire.
0: And that means just like a random boner.
2: Meaning at any given time, they might have arousal. We as women often don't even experience that arousal until we are in the act. So the problem is, a lot of women tell themselves, well, if I don't want it, I'm not going to do it. But here's the catch. Then you're never actually going to want it. Because wanting it, often for us women, biologically comes after we decide to do it. Here's an analogy. It's been a long week, but you promised you would go to this party that your friend is having.
0: The party's in the pants.
2: Your birthday. You're exhausted. You would rather stay home and be in your sweats, but you say, you know what? I committed to it, so I'm going to go show up. You get to the party and you end up having an amazing time. You're probably even re-energized after being with a bunch of your friends. Sex can be like this, but it won't
0: like this
2: if you don't show up to the party. Because ladies, for us, oftentimes it takes revving the engine a little bit to go,
0: you hear the engine right there.
2: This.
0: That was a woman's lady part.
1: I heard that, yeah.
0: A woman's lady part.
1: Is that what that was?
0: Yeah, a woman's lady part sounds just like a car revving their engine.
1: It shouldn't sound like that.
0: Sergio, I'm going to ask you a question, all right? Something that we did on the program today.
3: Okay.
0: All right, you ready for this? Ooh, let's see. What is a good one? Ooh, what is a good one? Okay. What are a bunch of divorced women getting done? Ooh, this is a good one. This was from earlier in the 7 o'clock central hour. What are they getting done?
3: Oh, man.
0: Damn it, right? Damn it.
1: No,
3: it's right on the tip of the tongue.
0: Right on the tip of the tongue. Come on, you can think of it. Sergio, we're talking. This is AC/DC. You're going to lose these AC/DC tickets by not knowing what we did?
3: No. It was just it was just a lot about divorces and
0: No. It was a specific thing that women are going in and getting done after they get a divorce. Time is up. So close. They're going in and getting their coochie worked on so that they're getting like to boost their sex life. They're getting divorced from their husband.
1: My coochie worked.
0: Yeah, they're getting divorced from the husband that they didn't put out to, and then they're getting their coochie stuff done so that they're ready to go.
1: Mm.
0: All right, let's go to Renee,
4: hey, sir.
0: What's up, buddy? All right,
4: sir.
0: I'm gonna find out if you're listening to the program. This woman won't date men that don't do what?
4: Let's see.
0: Think about that. This is also in the 7 o'clock central hour. I played a piece of audio about this. We did a whole thing on it.

0: Golly. People in the chat know.
1: Oh, gosh,
0: you missed it.
1: Damn it.
0: All right, Michael. All right, let's try this. This is for AC/DC tickets, okay?
2: It's there.
0: All right. This was in the 8 o'clock hour. And this man had a whole discussion with this girl. And he said, smart men don't do what?
2: Oof.
0: No way. Smart men don't do what?
1: Smoke weed?
0: No, it wasn't smoke weed.
2: No, that's impossible.
1: You and big girls?
0: All right, now let's get married.
1: Get married.
0: All right, I got more of these. Hang on the line. Just hang on the line. We're going to give these AC/DC tickets away. It could be you. 1-855-FU-BILLY. 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
16: Kiss San Antonio weather.
17: 77 and clear, getting a lot warmer in the afternoon with a high of 101.
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17: All right, I got to give away AC/DC tickets. So far, nobody's listening to our program today.
22: Well, I mean, we were talking about, we go through a lot of stuff. I sometimes have a tough time answering these.
17: Let me see here. Who do I want to go to?
22: It's just because we go through so much content.
17: Let me go to Andrew. All right, Andrew?
23: Yes, sir.
17: I'm going to find something. Oh. What did Nard find in a dumpster?
23: Gosh, damn it, dude.
17: Really?
23: Oh, my.
17: Really?
22: Wow.
17: Really?
23: Yeah, yeah, wow. Man, I wish I had Sergio's number, dude.
17: I'm mad at you. I'm mad at you. Yeah. That was a recent... I thought that was a softball, get it done,
22: that
17: give
22: was,
17: this guy...
22: That was, let's get the game
17: AC/DC
22: over with.
17: AC/DC tickets, let's just get it done. Yep. I picked you out of everybody that's on the screen here.
23: What do you mean
17: that don't fight that, man, it was a toilet seat.
22: Yep.
17: A toilet seat.
22: That's crazy.
17: I'm questioning if we have any listeners. I'm wondering.
22: Maybe not.
17: It was a toilet seat that Nard, his toilet seat broke.
22: It did.
17: So he went dumpster diving.
22: Dumpster diving.
24: I just came across it.
17: And found a toilet seat. He took it off of that toilet, dirty with pee all over it.
22: Yeah, it was somebody that threw a toilet out, and Nard took the seat off of it.
17: He's like,
22: yeah.
17: I don't mind if I
22: That's
17: do, is
22: crazy.
17: What he said.
22: Yeah,
17: don't mind
22: exactly.
17: if I do. And he took the toilet seat off. And then
24: it was
17: brought
24: 40
17: it home.
24: Bucks on the ground.
17: Brought it home.
22: $40 on the ground.
24: Yeah, it really was.
17: He brought it home. And last night, he sat on there to go pee. Last night.
22: That's unbelievable.
17: That's a true story because Nard is the one that has to clean his house, right?
24: Yeah.
17: He doesn't have anybody helping
24: Hell
17: him.
24: Hell no, I don't.
17: So Nard always sits and pees because why would he make a mess all over his house?
24: Yeah, no way.
17: From what I've heard, like from his son and everybody, he makes every male sit down and pee in his house. That's what I've heard. Why would yes? Because you're the one that has to clean it.
22: Yeah.
24: Oh my god.
22: Your house, your rules.
24: Yeah.
17: Yes. It's not. I didn't do this, Nard. You did that. That's your rule. That some people you have to wipe your feet before you go in the house. Your rule is you have to sit and pee.
22: Yeah.
17: Nothing wrong with it. It's
22: fair.
17: Kind of a smart strategy. Then you're not getting stuff all over the seat. Then
22: right?
17: It doesn't smell like urine when you go into your house. It's smart.
22: I get it.
17: It's a little feminine, but it is smart.
22: The fact you have that rule in your house probably turns women on.
17: All right, Iris.
25: Hi.
17: All right, I'm gonna give you a question, okay?
25: Oh, God.
17: I got AC/DC tickets. I mean, these have been softball ones. Softball. I mean, insane softball. Okay.
22: Insane softball.
17: Let me find this. All right. This woman said that when men do this, it's super hot. Super hot when men are able to do this. In fact, that she doesn't even want to then... it makes her so horny that she wants the noodle. So what is the something that men do that is so hot that this woman then just wants the noodle?
25: Oh, my goodness. They put their hand on your shoulder?
17: No, no. I was looking for cook. Cook. I thought I gave it away with the noodle thing, yep. Right? Right? I thought I gave it away. Why is it so hard today?
22: We've been through like 15 calls.
17: All right, Randy, don't let me down, buddy. I'm running out of stuff. Actually, not. We did so much.
22: Oh, my God.
17: Let me see. Come I'm going to go Randy. Back to the...
22: Come on, Randy. You got to bail us out here.
17: How long you been listening today, Randy? He's not even listening now. I'm going to...
22: That's crazy.
17: Let me go to Caesar then. Yes, Caesar.
0: What?
17: Did he say what?
22: I think he did.
17: Sounded like he said what? All right. There was an evil man that lived in a mansion. What did he kill?
22: Oh,
0: damn.
22: He said damn.
17: He said damn. He doesn't have a clue. He does not have a clue.
22: Damn.
17: It was kittens, baby kittens. It was the first thing we talked about today. Let me go to Lucy. All right, Lucy, come on. Be a hero. Turn your radio down and be a hero right now, okay? All right. A man was accused of pointing what at a former partner?
25: Oh, shoot.
22: Oh, man.
17: You remember? We talked about it earlier today. I said everybody needs to have one of these. It's a great defense mechanism.
25: A gun?
17: It is not a gun. It was a sword. It was a sword.
22: Jeez.
17: I can't give these away.
22: You can't.
17: Louie.
2: Yes, sir.
17: All right, let me see here. Going back to the 7 o'clock hour. All right. Here we go. All right. This woman says when her husband isn't around, she does this and says it's harmless.
2: Oh, she flirts.
17: Yes!
22: Here we go!
17: Finally! Yes. She flirts.
22: That was insane.
17: She flirts.
22: Oh, my God.
17: You did it.
22: Oh, my God.
17: Congratulations, Louie. Finally, we have somebody that's going to see AC/DC.
2: Right.
17: My goodness. Thank you for listening. Oh, that is so nice to finally have a listener.
22: Sure
17: All right,
22: is.
17: Hang on, Louie. We'll do it again tomorrow. Your shot at AC/DC tickets. Derek, local celebrity Derek, is going to be there signing babies and autographs and all sorts of stuff, taking photos.
22: What?
17: Well,
22: you're doing none of that.
17: Yeah, you're going to be at the show.
22: Yeah, don't talk to me.
17: Are you not going to be there?
22: I am.
17: Okay.
22: I am.
17: And he acts tough, but when he sees
22: you...
17: I'm
22: not acting tough.
17: He will. He'll kiss you.
22: I'm acting antisocial.
17: Let's see here. Mom kills person on front lawn.
22: Mm.
17: Damn. A mom in Tennessee was arrested for murder when officers found a dead man in her front lawn after she claimed that she caught him hiding under her daughter's bed.
22: Oh, yeah. That was, I don't mind that. I can't say I blame her.
17: But we got to make sure that that's the facts.
22: Yeah, absolutely.
17: There's just a random dead guy in the yard.
22: Yeah.
17: A dangerous woman who uses multiple aliases is on the run after missing father found zip tied in shallow grave.
22: Mm.
17: Women be killing.
22: Yeah, you start to dig a grave, but like you don't realize like how difficult it is to dig a hole. It's not the easiest thing.
17: So this person was reported missing on May 24th, then found with a zip tie around his neck, buried in a shallow grave which was covered in concrete, with a black Cadillac parked over it.
22: Okay.
17: This woman is evading cops, so she's out there, and they're saying that she's very dangerous.
22: Yeah, I mean, she's a killer.
17: Did you see that? You guys watched the World Cup, right?
22: I did, yep, well, Spain.
17: The dude that made the winning goal,
22: okay.
17: His name is Ferran Torres.
22: No idea, yep.
17: Well, he dumped his girlfriend before scoring the World Cup goal.
22: Oh, man. My favorite was when Spain was, like, waiting for Trump to get off the stage, but he, like, just wouldn't, so they had to, like, celebrate with him on the stage.
17: What do you think, Nar? Would you have dumped her?
22: No, I wouldn't have. But he just won the World Cup. So.
17: Yeah, he has 10 of these.
22: Yeah.
17: Right?
22: No, he's got 100 of those.
17: Yeah, so to him,
22: mm-hmm.
17: Yeah, this is her.
22: Worst thing to do would be tied down after winning the World Cup in a country like Spain.
17: Scoring the winning goal?
22: Yeah.
17: She can't even be mad about that.
22: I doubt she is.
17: And he did it before he scored the goal.
22: Right.
17: So he
22: didn't even know he was going to be the goal scorer.
17: Yeah.
22: So that's just good luck. That's just, pushing your chips in the middle and winning.
17: That's right. He just kept on winning.
22: Way to go.
17: All right. That's it for us. And guess what? We'll see you tomorrow.
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Hey, it's Brandy. Thanks for joining me on your Wednesday. Good news. I got another pair of AC/DC tickets for their Friday night show coming up just after 12 o'clock. Don't go anywhere.

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1: 77 and clear, getting a lot warmer in the afternoon with a high of 101.
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99.5 Kiss Rock San Antonio. You know the movie The Odyssey just came out? Well, streams of the audiobook have gone up 680%, and most of the listens are by men. So I have a theory. I think guys are trying to take women to see The Odyssey, and they pull out that smart guy line and say, oh, the book was so much better than the movie, thinking we'll take our pants off for a smart guy.

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Honestly, though, I'm pretty cheap. This might work on me.

Ozzy on 99.5 Kiss Rock San Antonio. It was 1 year ago today that we lost Ozzy Osbourne. And his son, Jack Osbourne, is doing something kind of cool. He wants to hear stories about his dad. Stories from people that have seen him in concert or had experiences with him. So maybe you have a story. We've got all the details on how you can get that story to Jack Osbourne on KissRocks.com.

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1: Lots of sunshine in the afternoon with a high of 101.
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Welcome to the 90s Nooner. All 90s music all hour long. But first things first, who wants to go see AC/DC Friday night at the Alamo Dome? 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
4: Lots of sunshine in the afternoon with a high of 101.
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You're in the 90s Nooner on 99.5 Kiss Rock, San Antonio. I'm going to ask you to do me a favor. Go ahead, open up the Kiss Rocks app. I put three songs in there, and I'm going to play the one that you want to hear. But you got to vote now. The one with the most votes will play right after Liz Phair.

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The 90s Nooner continues on 99.5 Kiss Rock San Antonio. A website just released a list of the most nostalgic smells that every 90s video store had. Things like stale buttery popcorn, printed paper, vacuum cleaners. But they left my favorite smell from those Blockbuster nights off the list. And it's the cologne of whoever's recently divorced dad was taking us all out to pick out a movie.

99.5 Kiss Rock San Antonio. One of the weirdest stories out today. A mime was arrested because he was apparently harassing people on a walking trail. How do you get harassed by a mime? They don't even talk. Close your eyes. Harassment's over.

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3: Lots of sunshine in the afternoon with a high of 101.
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There's a list going around online of things women say make men instantly attractive. The top three things on the list: thoughtfulness, loving animals, humility. This all looks a lot different from my list, unless these are code words for having a big hog.

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This week, Japan debuted what they're calling a human refrigerator, which is the number one kitchen appliance for cannibals and serial killers. It's actually for people who work in jobs where it's really hot. You pay $9,000, you can just sit in this box to cool you down.

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1: Nard is supposed to be like my boy and my buddy. 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Why have we hitched our wagon to this dumb horse?
2: What?
1: He literally gets nothing done. We get nowhere. I get no more money because of this giant loser. I need somebody that I can make money off of. I can't make money off this stupid little...
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3: Lots of sunshine in the afternoon with a high of 101.
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1: Lots of sunshine in the afternoon with a high of 101.
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99.5 Kiss Rock San Antonio. Hey, it's Brandy. I'm getting out of here for the day. Chris is in next. He's got Coheed and Cambria tickets. He's also got AC/DC tickets. What more reason do you need to stick around for Chris? I mean, other than his sexy voice. Okay, I've made it weird in front of him now. It's time for me to go. I'll talk to you tomorrow.

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5: Mostly clear going into the overnight hours, dropping down to a low of 91.
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If you haven't heard by now, the 2026 cryptid of the year is our good old boy, short and squatty, all button, no body, Jimothy. It's this very ugly shaped raccoon, and we love him. He's so cute. He recently found his way to better trash cans in Roku City. So if you want to go see that, go head on over to my Instagram at Cruisin' with Melanie and go look at his cute little butt just cruising around Roku City, enjoying his best life.

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2: Mostly clear going into the overnight hours, dropping down to a low of 91.
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0: Live Kiss, the Rock, San Antonio. It's me, Melanie Cruz. And let me tell you, it took only one season, honey. One friggin' season. And Wembanyama is officially the face of NBA 2K27. It's beautiful, and I'm so excited about it. I'm excited to get this game now.
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3: Mostly clear going into the overnight hours, dropping down to a low of 91.
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19: It looks like the upper level of I-10 westbound between North Frio Street and heading towards Calabria will only have the right lane open. It looks like that's going to have a little bit of slow traffic back to from Cincinnati Avenue as well. I-37 northbound between Highway 97 going to 3006 in Pleasanton currently has the roadway reduced down to one lane. That's San Antonio traffic. I'm William Shotwell.
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Okay, because I have Mudvayne coming up next, let me help put some pieces together for you guys. For those of you who don't know, Chad Gray is the lead singer of both Hell Yeah and Mudvayne, okay? So that's why it's super exciting that we're giving away Chad Gray tickets. It's his 30 Years of Madness. He's already said that he's going to be playing some of the biggest hits between both bands. And if you've never seen him live or Mudvayne or even Hell Yeah, I promise you this will be a whole experience in itself, okay? He has this connection to music and theatrically helps put it in perspective for you. Listen, I'm a big music fan. I'm a big fan of Chad Gray. He's really good. October 10th at the Aztec Theater. Tomorrow, 3 o'clock. As soon as I get here, I'll give away another free pair to go. 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
0: 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San Antonio weather.
1: Mostly clear going into the overnight hours, dropping down to a low of 91.
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20: We have a rollover accident right now on Highway 90 westbound as you make your way towards 36th Street. Three right lanes are blocked off, causing a 12 to 15 minute delay. Expect nothing but stop traffic backed up all the way to General Hudnell. That's San Antonio traffic. I'm William Shotwell.
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2: Don't you think it's funny when a neighbor, they notice, because you got either the man in the neighborhood that has a lot of women over, mm-hmm. or the woman that has a lot of dudes over,
3: mm-hmm.
2: and they're always staring out their window, and they're like, that's a different guy. Wait a second, she just had a different guy over there yesterday.
3: Mm-hmm. Well, with neighborhood apps now, it's...
2: And the wife is like, oh, yeah. This is just so disgusting, and the husband's like, damn, what's up, girl?
3: Yeah.
2: I used to, are you giving that out to everybody?
3: I used to live in a very like infamous neighborhood here in San Antonio.
2: For sex?
3: It had an infamous neighborhood app page, like Facebook group, and they were always on stuff like that.
2: Oh, that's fun.
3: Everybody's sex life, everything going on. Then they also had like great garage sales and stuff.
2: Okay, that's
3: shout
2: cool.
3: out Red Bird Ranch.
2: Was that
3: y'all are a bunch of freaks?
2: This woman, she won't date men that don't offer money.
3: Mm.
2: So we'll get to that today. And what else? This person has a theory why you shouldn't take an ex back. And then I got a couple of good DNA stories where the dude's not the father.
3: Oh, good. Well, I mean, I guess. Off the hook.
2: This man says smart men don't get married. He was discussing it with his girlfriend.
3: Mm.
2: And a lot of women, I've seen these videos where they're making these videos and they're like, oh, you know, I'm glad I left my husband, but I miss him.
3: Mm.
2: And I don't know why I can't get him out of my head. I don't know why I can't move on. I don't know why I'm not happy.
3: I don't either. Because, like, isn't that what you wanted?
2: Well, this one woman has a theory that you got all these ladies that are divorcing their husbands. And then they present as fake happy online. But they're mm-hmm. not actually happy. So they go through with it. They think that's what they want. Then they do it. And then they realize, they're like, wait a second, I'm still not happy.
3: Mm-hmm.
2: But then they have to fake it online like it was the greatest decision of all time. There was a woman who divorced her husband, and she was bouncing on a brand new one. And she wanted to let everybody know that she was bouncing on a brand new one.
3: She's bouncing on a brand new one.
2: I'm bouncing on a brand new one. Couldn't be happier.
3: Can I tell you that the lady that does that and then lets everybody know, she's not going to find happiness.
2: Exactly.
3: Like, she's not going to do it.
2: She's not happy.
3: Yeah. I think that if you get divorced... just take your time. Like, my ex-wife took, like, I don't know, 5-6 years before she met somebody. And she is, like, a million times happier than I am. I mean, that bitch won so hard, it's not even funny. Because she took her time.
2: Yeah.
3: So it's just like, yo, chill out.
2: Well, and you didn't waste any time.
3: I was already in. That's what I'm saying. I was in my next marriage before I was even out of her house.
2: Yeah.
3: And, hey, listen. I am very happy, but I'm just not as happy as she is.
2: Right, and that makes you unhappy.
3: But that's also because, you know, I'm not with an older Asian rich person.
2: You could have been.
3: You know, that would, you know.
2: You didn't even give it a chance.
3: I didn't. Nah, I went with me a Southside torta.
2: Yeah, there you go. A man accused of pointing a sword at a former partner.
3: Hmm. Guess a sword?
2: Yeah, sword.
3: Okay, cool. Is this Kingdom Come Deliverance 2?
2: No, his name is Oscar. About? He's 62. Okay.
3: Oh, his name's Oscar.
2: Yeah.
3: Gotcha.
2: And he pointed a sword at a former partner and attempted to kidnap her.
4: Probably part of his like cosplay.
2: I'm sorry. What was that?
4: It was probably part of his cosplay.
3: Uh-huh.
2: What?
4: It was probably a part of his cosplay.
3: Jeez.
4: Yeah, that's the sense.
2: That makes a sense.
3: I don't know what it was that you said.
4: It's part of their cosplay. I don't know why I can't say all that together.
2: I don't know either. But
3: it's like, you can tell it's frustrating him.
4: It is. I just can't say the other
2: Say the rest of it. I'm excited. I want to hear that again.
4: It's probably. Oh, man.
2: Say it.
4: Do it for real, though.
3: Do it for real. Stop acting.
4: It's probably because of his.
2: Okay, take two. Go ahead.
3: Take two.
4: Yeah. it's probably because of his
3: it's like, yo, he cannot get past, that's a barrier.
4: You want to
3: put up this phrase.
4: I do not know what's going on right now.
2: Say it again.
4: It's probably the cause of his cosplay.
2: What? It's the cause of his cosplay.
4: Yeah, it's probably because of his cosplay.
2: Okay.
3: Wow, man. That was good.
2: I
3: forget what we're even talking about.
2: It was a guy with a sword, and he tried to kidnap his partner, and he held the sword at her. He pointed the sword at her.
3: Well, I can't
2: wait. Why was he doing that, Nard?
4: Because he was probably because they like to do cosplay.
3: Okay. All right.
2: It said that nowhere in the story.
4: Well, I'm just assuming if someone has
3: a
4: sword.
3: That's what Nard does. Nard just assumes and throws things in.
4: Why else would you have a sword if you're not cosplaying?
3: Well, some people are into swords.
4: That's weird.
2: For protection, home protection.
3: It's still their main weapon. Instead of a gun, they have a sword.
4: They would die.
3: Well, yeah.
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0: 95.5 KISS Rock San Antonio. It's me, Melanie Cruz. It's 5 o'clock. It's time for Double Shots. Also, fun little fact real quick. Did you know that a couple of days ago was the anniversary of Chester Bennington's death? Real sad. I probably should have posted something, but I didn't. Want to remember that, though. Also, some good news.
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3: Mostly clear going into the overnight hours, dropping down to a low of 91. 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
17: From the Davis Law Firm Traffic Center.
18: You still have a rollover accident on Highway 90 westbound as you make your way towards 36th Street. The two left lanes only getting by. Expect a 15 to possibly 20-minute delay. A little bit of stop-and-go traffic is also going to be backed up from I-35. That's San Antonio traffic. I'm William Shotwell.
17: Knocking them back two at a time.
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Tomorrow morning, Billy Madison Show, noon hour with our beautiful Brandy and 420 ticket window with me. You'll have another chance to win a pair of tickets to go see AC/DC this Friday at the Alamo Dome. Now, for whatever reason, you don't want to win free tickets and you want to buy them, I'm going to judge you. Okay? I'm going to judge the hell out of you. You can go get them because they're on sale now at LiveNation.com. Okay? But listen, if you win them for free, you can use the money that you would have spent on a ticket on beer and merch, like God intended you to.

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3: Mostly clear going into the overnight hours, dropping down to a low of 91.
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22: Got a bit of an update right now on that rollover vehicle on Highway 90 westbound approaching 36th Street. It looks like two left lanes are getting by, but there's still a 15-minute delay with stop traffic back to 35, but they at least have the vehicle upright and is now on a tow truck. That's San Antonio traffic. I'm William Shotwell.
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is your updated schedule for tomorrow? You're going to wake up bright and early with the Billy Madison Show, win a pair of AC/DC tickets. If you didn't win there, you're going to try to win with Brandy in the noon o'clock hour. Don't win it there. That's fine. You'll have another chance in the 420 ticket window. 3 o'clock, you're going to win some Chad Gray tickets. And then 5 o'clock, you're going to win some Coheed and Cambria tickets. Literally a day of winning. It's going to be a great Thursday for you. Okay? So that's your schedule for tomorrow. All right. If you need some help, head on over to kissrocks.com and it'll have the full schedule for you. Okay? Of all the contests that we're doing. Oh, you can also look under contest page and enter all those other contests too.

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1: Mostly clear going into the overnight hours, dropping down to a low of 91.
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16: Taking a look at Loop 1604 westbound approaching Redland Road. An accident has been reported. It's causing a 6 to 8 minute delay. Some stop and go traffic is going to be backed up to O'Connor. Loop 410 eastbound approaching Perrin Vital. It looks like brake tap 2 is also going to be backed up to Broadway. That's San Antonio traffic. I'm William Shotwell.
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Kiss, the home of the Billy Madison Show, and tomorrow morning. Sorry, I can't get over this one. A guy is using a drone to stare and creep, basically, on women. Listen, why can't you just do a hole in the shower wall like they used to, okay? Why are we using drones these days? That's a little weird. That's weirder than the hole in the wall, okay? Tomorrow morning, Billy Madison, 6 a.m.

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1: Mostly clear going into the overnight hours, dropping down to a low of 91.
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95.5 Kiss Rock San Antonio. I am done for the afternoon, evening now. In the meantime, until I return tomorrow, some good rock. Blink 182. Some good advice. Wake up tomorrow morning, Billy Madison Show, 6 a.m. And some real advice. Aaron or Goof is on his way in. So be nice. He's going to tell you about some really cool stuff. And you're going to love it. You're going to have a hell of a time. I'm just joking. My real advice is you need to go get those school supplies. Register the kids. Get it together, baby girl. Guy, whatever. I'm Melanie Cruz. In the car.